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2: yes
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2: amen
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2: you know that's
0: what's it saying ko
2: I say na anafo enframa free ase boy no
0: okay free 13 ne bay
2: 13 na anafo enframa free ase boy
0: na anafo enframa free ase boy
2: eye one say one nsa akade
0: eye sir yensa kade ye
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2: yesu
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2: yesu
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2: yesu
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2: yesu
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2: yesu
0: papa sia no kwa ma amane biara
2: amane biara
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3: yes
0: but I say if be youthful exuberance do that time na
3: yes
0: one akwa be say your papa be body no
3: pe
0: e be say e kire o de no pe te to da ne be o a be twa for so kakra kra but in as much as I say Sanima we nyina wo no. Don't joke with your spiritual life.
3: Yes.
0: Mom wa nyina muntio. Never joke with your spiritual life.
3: Yes.
0: Because eh. So odi osunsun ma bra body agro.
1: My God.
0: Ubeto sa kuko.
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0: Hmm?
2: Mm.
0: Unsa we na Paul ewo shen mubi.
2: Yes. Mm.
0: Bible say na Paul is na from a twi omo fa.
2: Tifi apu yem from ano.
0: A twi omo fa be we nu so for this.
2: Mm.
0: Kai ko enu zavo.
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0: 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I was out business, no town. Companies, no town.
2: Yes.
0: I was out on town, fear no. Celebrate your bit media, quaji, a drew.
2: Yes.
0: Debene, yes, see.
2: Bless your man for so.
0: Branca, unim, sir, my year japa did the jamming ma.
2: Yes.
0: Sir, a japa, me jamming ma, dear.
2: Yes.
0: I feed ye. 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
0: 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Not many said a rat or besser one. Hallelujah.
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0: oh yes And I would like to find David free. 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
1: hi.
0: Because I need a soft dinner or TK. May cast my obatias,
1: yes.
0: May cast some of whom said there be. Peter come. Samuel, Joshua,
1: sir.
0: Moses ya ene di ewe
1: Drew so
0: Moses ya dansi ya nkwa ntima ye nchum ya minku Drew
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1: Vide jinaso
0: And it's as well, me could be Timmy. I was saying, your personal testimonies.
1: Yes.
0: Said, not yam, yam, well, I didn't pie in any way, but your boat, I didn't pie a boat, I didn't, you know, so what the way, now, my
1: yes.
0: Ah, a yet visible,
1: yes.
0: Be a boat, I'm not brandy, oh, papa, and a chuckle to a son. And that's what you want to write your suit. I talk, I see fear the Anania, I mean, I am.
1: No, I.

0: Mammy way in Rubber and one no me because of so power war.
1: Yes.
0: And no, I won't have one more in a summer. I walk on walk where catch a doctor say, come here, wa. And the end, I've heard a dance here.
1: Yes.
0: I've heard a beca hana de.
1: Debbie. What's your name?
0: What's your name? Huh?
1: Debbie.
0: Oh. Kasewura de.
1: Erade.
0: Mamen so madansi.
1: Mamen so madansi.
0: Mamen so minya dansi.
1: Minya dansi.
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1: Oye me diye mamen.
0: Ebraso.
1: Ebraso.
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0: Ebraso.
1: Ebraso.
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1: Sewura de.
0: O mamen so minya dansi ni bi.
2: Amen.
0: I saw me can be soon. Who's will be soon? Empire will be soon.
1: Yes.
0: We do Hanon Quawosu. Cosovo. A dream may be a same party, I say.
1: Yes.
0: And they would have the Yama Abraham. Abraham will come.
1: Jim.
0: Who's Abraham be winner? According to Sika would die Isaac. Now, as at that time, na amount for quantify near mana as at that time gold near the day near aena a year over $20 billion. And Odija Isaac, also baby, we did at Bidauma and Abraham, hey, you Yafra Abraham, through of ours all,
1: you know, you ma.
0: Oh, you call. Abraham Nanka Sakurai Kopa Yung. And I will
1: never be
0: home. Yung. But say you be so that didn't send to the near. You be so that they are dancing here. Or be may be so.
1: Yes.
0: Yes, so be may be.
1: Yes.
0: Near catch a man's answer. Say in a cheer the umpong. Why am I?
1: Yes.
0: Say in a good idea, ya mammy. Make a bibu fupa. I feel you what Timas here. Nibufu.
1: Yes.
0: Because your dear Babu Madan said that Chadodo.
1: Cowdy.
0: I bring your meaning to me, that's war. Tell you. Ah? Yes, of course, school, you'll be one idea. Me what,
1: sir?
0: Ampa, a hana will call you out, child A. We are no child, oak child B. Me what,
1: sir?
0: Nay, I'm not an awa, sir. Yet they am called Nemum. Question, sir. Resource na de de de de adanse ya yes ya ko ne ko pe resource ne bi ba
1: ko de de ba ye counts with me akabi
0: ka se urade
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1: Toda, I was say ye can someone a be jinjao a bemo like we just type be able to be saved at the but when the end, you have to share be a fruit at the home.
4: You know, I am a Hannah, I am a Hannah, you obey Yama, Hannah, who call.
1: Well, who come or somewhere a baby who call?
5: Yenne
1: Hannah, some like ye came. I was also your own Hannah,
5: yes,
1: we your own Sarah, we your own Abraham,
5: yes.
1: Amen.
5: Amen.
1: Monsieur Radouan Cassio.
5: Amen.
1: Monsieur Bianchi Amen from
5: Amen.
1: Obianchi Amen from
5: Amen.
1: Allah Gadaya. Obianchi Amen from
5: Amen.
1: Obianchi Amen, Amen. La Cabaro Secretary. A further meet me about 0598530994 Hannah Osu, Hannah Osu, me bomb pie, slew at the tomb in dom at the mound. Hannah, a radin uncle, one dom and one page out. A radin show when we know no knock, a radiman to me about some wow, Hannah, a radima wa dance be. Would he add a charge, Kofina me bomb pie de mau, yes, so Christo Dremo, a radina woman, more bona one kayo, a radin uncle, you know, for the boys, so non conco de me for mound. A radin may be a crime for mound, Sapunumia to a better boma, and then me be away, yes. Demo within the Vivian Ochre, Vivian Mebom Pius Reverend Tumine Radia Basatoso, a Radina Copon Showan Winam, a Radina Wanocasia, a Radina Copon Tren in San Famau, a with Jesus Christ or Demo, within Eddie Helena Adija, Ma Helen, Mite Wancache, Mebom Payamo, a Radia Basan Tumina Casuoso, a Radina Copon Pijan Wanshawan Winam, a Radin Tin and Moon Fanchero, a Radina Copon Man in Siwe, Winan Copon 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E uradin mani hain sira wa woso. Soon be a red was him and then you free mo in the name of Jesus. We did Eddie William Ofori Adam 10. Me bomb pie man willy, a radia basani to me like a same farm, a radin uncle pondom no one page out, a hinia biara a sefata radem fandomo in the name of Jesus. We did the Rosman or say, Ros me bomb pie amo, a radia basani to me like a so also, a radin so when we yam in the name of Jesus, in the name of Jesus. Charles was sent by Bim, a radin uncle pon page our brabo, Charles Kofina me. koso sere urade tumi ne urade abasama ho urade ho ode ne tumi nyakese mfama ho in the name of Jesus within the maku 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Ebrei, also, bet me a fraba. Yabom pay the amount. Number is 0509438461. And you may have a platform so for you now, me bomb pie be your mamma. Yena, your platform so sabrin ya, me bomb pie, dear mamma. More platform so sabrin, me bomb pie, dear mamma. But open so free by near bomb pie, my number is 0597 994994 0597 994994 and 0509438461. With me, Fraba, my album, but more platforms to say, CA Mujina Lioness to say, I'm a bomb pie, mamma. Midimunu Christo Mujam. A would a dim shamus, so mammy. A would a dim mamma dance here, mammy. A would a dim be a quaint fan to my name. A would a dim uncle Poman and you in Yamanaka same for mamma. More and more platforms to say, a would a dim uncle Pon and mamma dance here. A would a dance a sub Awurade nyankopɔ ma de enye papa wo mabrabɔ mu awurade mfa ne nsan kama ne nye papa ma mo in the name of Jesus awurade ndom na wo mpegya ho ɛwɔ Yesu Kristo dene mu me kato wo sɛ wo yɛ nhyira na bɔne bi nkan wo Yesu dene mu amen ma tɛ odi mari akasa free
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1: Mr. Uradin, ma'am, what? A Radin and Copper won't domino won't page out. A Radin and Copper more no maho by, or my bonny being come on. Oh, yes, Dremo. Amen. Now, Mr. Within Eddie Elizabeth Boatman, Elizabeth will bomb pious Radi to me, ma'am. We general for the boys to say, Radi, I want dinner basato, so a Radi on show and William, not on tenant and some farm out. I want Nazareth in a year, so Christo Dremo. Amen. We did maybe I can suffer.
7: But you're telling me I didn't do so a cafe or moment.
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1: 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Already in tenant and some for my own. On so when we know more, yes, so then I'm amen. 0597 994 994 0509 438 461
6: Elizabeth, what's my name?
1: 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Awurade ma wonware awade a emu ya kono na efe. In the name of Jesus.
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1: May the only Christ so much am what a radi on shall so no more. A radi mom by now when you born in free so. 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Amen. 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Mefa two course. 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
12: Hello.
1: Hello.
12: Good evening.
1: Good evening.
12: The fam and this man, I'm Cassassi Accra.
1: Andrews, meet you.
12: I'm by some mom, Pema Minyamutu.
1: Minyamutu?
12: I'm a motor driver.
1: Ah. A bomb pire, my watcher. I'm ready me a crime for my own. I'm ready to tell you that I'm yes, so that I'm
12: amen.
1: But I would give a Cassafri. Hello? Hello? Okay, okay. 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Amen.
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goodness of the Lord chases after us, and it is amazing how God loves us time and time again. 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
0: 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Aye this beshit na kata ne so. Ye ti na so mpa first service wo se de urade ase o. Na wo ye na na do ye no e wo da.
2: Yes.
0: Adenti na ya one so mpa first service enka mbom empeje urade. Gather your family members to join some perfect service. Tell a friend to tell a friend to join some perfect service.
2: Yes.
0: It's all about committing the whole day into the hand of God. The Bible says we are not fighting against flesh and blood. The Bible says we are fighting against powers of darkness.
2: Yes.
0: Principalities. I say, Nya, you know, Hunam, ne, Enyao. I say, we were too poor. Only penny. And now you beg Jira, David, you know, or Hanin, see, you move back on Ecosin, see, Psalm 106, verse 1 to 3. Nay, Jira, so they are dead, I say.
2: Munyi Awurade aye.
0: Munyi Awurade aye.
2: Mona Awurade ase.
0: Mona Awurade ase.
2: Na oye.
0: Na oye.
2: Na nadoye ohoda.
0: Ose praise ye the Lord. Oh, give thanks unto the Lord, for he is good, for his mercy endureth forever.
2: Ose why no betumi aka Awurade mani ye?
0: Why na betumi aka Awurade amani ye?
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0: 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Ose who can attack the mighty act of the Lord, and who can show forth all his praises?
2: In Shirano wana okura temu mu.
0: Ose in Shirano wana okuta temu mu.
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0: Bi wana ne de urade ase. 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Thanksgiving time.
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0: Ye nya Psalm 51 so verse 7 or so. 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
3: Ya Baba
1: Amen.
0: So I join some perfect services.
1: Yes.
0: Some perfect services. Aye, juada kusi fiada. 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
1: Concept.
0: Na onyami tieni masufre. 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
1: Yes.
0: And bump by a saint young, also so I will say, and what fully and Yamemawa dance here.
1: Amen.
0: And then Yanko Pon Kanyano, and you and him.
1: Amen.
0: We can see Yame Kanya and you knew a bush.
1: Amen.
0: And the Facebook, no swire share. And then you're Canadian anymore, any more Facebook or
1: Amen.
0: Any more, come more, more TV, more, more radio, more, more TikTok. You're Canadian anymore, name.
1: Amen.
0: So, person follow you, ever TikTok or the air bossy that worship center.
3: Yes, you're for the way,
0: and then one more space, not so much, Chiamo. 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
1: Amen,
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0: 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Dear no way. Was sorry him, my sorry say. 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O was so sign. Obe she warning in assay. Including Mordecai. 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
1: wo na obeye
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1: Psalm 37 verse 5
2: Psalm 37 verse 5
1: We can see,
0: we can see
1: the shower, sir.
0: Yeah, the shower,
1: may be free,
2: may be free.
1: Enemy fiba,
2: enemy fiba.
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2: appointment
1: be a shower, sir. Open your mouth and comment this.
2: I pray for you, I pray for you, I pray for you, I pray for you, I pray for you, I pray
1: for you, I
2: pray for you, I pray for you, I pray for you,
1: I'm fire,
2: I'm fire,
1: I'm fire,
2: I'm fire,
1: I'm fire,
2: I'm fire,
1: I'm fire,
2: I'm fire,
1: I'm fire,
2: I'm fire,
1: I'm fire,
2: I'm fire,
1: I'm fire,
2: I'm fire,
1: I'm fire,
2: I'm fire,
1: I'm fire,
2: I'm fire,
1: I'm fire,
2: I'm fire,
1: I'm fire,
2: I'm fire,
1: I'm fire,
2: I'm fire,
1: I'm fire,
2: I'm fire,
1: I'm fire,
2: I'm fire,
1: I'm fire,
2: I'm fire,
1: I'm fire,
2: I'm fire,
1: I'm fire,
2: I'm fire,
1: I'm fire

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1: That's a rate.
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0: Let's just say, Bible says, send your OGDS Tiano, a Bayer Salmon.
1: Yes,
0: it's a send a watcher. I break out Facebook, YouTube, TikTok, on a sap, pepper, and a Bayamon. Cassa Rade,
2: a Rade,
0: Kaiman.
2: Amen.
0: Send your mubru huno.
2: Send your mubru huno.
0: No what do you say to you?
1: No what do you say?
0: And I'm a bomb. Paye mo ubi bia owa appointment bi. 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
6: Pacho, if you miss a poor me, free from plantain.
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0: Amen. 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Now, my singing a go. Now, more multi radio. No, no, my back one, but my friend, can we 0557 30 90 90 80 0557 0557 0557 30 90 90 80 0 80 0 Erade me show to me se obi a wapegya ni nsuo no na ni Yesu moja ena na ya resensio ena ni senchre ni nsuo ya odi be ye biara nyame ma wadanse documents bi a wapegya me frɛ nyame favor eguso se nyame ma wadanse. 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
7: You could be a sea. 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As we said, Wapumudi, and as we said, Wamudi. Yaribia, when you free, Timan Madru, a brother when you may have been over by. We are your 21st clinic in Aswa, your desire. 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Yaria amount for Titunia Beautiful. 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
0: 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One must say, a quaint fun, a coon, and no crowd and come from home to sports. Now say, say, crowd and your democracy, a baby on Bakaya, Sabia, and into a bimrim.
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1: to reject the attitude of I will not be the one to say. When the safety of our communities is at stake, silence helps the wrong people. So if you see something, please say something. Ghana's peace remains one of our nation's greatest assets. We must protect it at all costs. Our children deserve to grow up in communities defined by safety, opportunity, and hope, and not fear, violence, or insecurity. Our democracy deserves to be protected from the shadows of illegal weapons. Our future deserves the full confidence of a nation at peace with itself.
0: And penny cry, I can say, sir, and cockroach, sir, ya ne come rant ye dim, and to say, dear bay ya, ya ma yet to one woman, one bay ya, dach, and papa be, a sir, or my gunner, at this year, and mano, and was see ya who be any man, ya, ye to me, a can honsome, not dear el quat show, no, so ye to me, Eddie Guacquemo, son said, ya dear down and penny, so one fan to a year free talk, ya one so, wabomo amani, or my gunner, chief of staff, or right, Julius, Debra, nano disemini, nano point a chiku, and a kitchen semi, a bye.
2: Make I was say Uti a Koba Jesusim Primo Bemaba, Nekasiano, I was some power 106.5 FM Accra. Yeni affiliate Nina will be a Saman saying in Amo and I, your day, air someone, year to our Cassianiso. Was Rafa, Wano, and was share in Kitamudian Samuel, and eh, Abafo, and Comunina, so my Gandamo, a union for Samuel Nati George, Ningo Pram Pram Rashibi, Nianra, or one, what take Coco, who could be a pono of a ne ye, Conumtino, one more tea, yeah, I from say. Digital Terrestrial Television Committee. Na wamo ayo majume nyine wye. Edu wamo report. Eko akwa komanwo. Ninyi na ye sustainability of Ghana's digital TV platform. 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
3: laid the foundation for more efficient spectrum utilization, expanded access to quality broadcasting services, and enhanced opportunity for innovation within the broadcasting sector. The long-term success of any national digital infrastructure depends on its establishment and on the effectiveness of the systems put in place to sustain, govern, and continuously improve it. Over the years, concerns have emerged regarding the operational sustainability of the DTT platform. Issues relating to operational financing, infrastructure management, governance arrangements, institutional responsibilities, and the platform's long-term viability were raised by key stakeholders in the broadcasting industry. It became increasingly evident that these matters required candid and careful attention if the platform was to continue serving broadcasters and the Ghanaian public effectively. Recognizing the strategic importance of the DTT platform as a critical national digital infrastructure, the ministry initiated a series of engagements with stakeholders to better understand the challenges confronting the platform and to identify practical pathways towards sustainable solutions. And as been heard around this table already, we've gone full circle from complaints to the Parliamentary Select Committee to court to meetings where we were walked out of.
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4: The Batamba incident must also be understood in the wider context of a troubling development in our media landscape. The increasing use of lawsuits to silence, punish, and financially cripple journalists and media organizations. The GJ recognizes and strongly affirms that every citizen has the right to protect their reputation through the court. No journalist is above the law. No media organization is entitled to defame with impunity. Responsible journalism requires accuracy, fairness, and accountability. A crucial distinction between legitimate legal redress and the weaponization of legitimate of litigation. Take that again. But there is a crucial distinction between legitimate legal redress and the weaponization of litigation. No lawsuits are filed, not primarily to secure justice, but to intimidate journalists, exhaust newsroom resources, bury critical reporting at a legal cost, or send a chilling message to others. Then those suits become something else entirely. They become strategic lawsuits against public participation.
0: And which you know, or Albert Kwabenadwomfo de ne nsɛm ɛbɛ mu bio kyerɛ mu sɛ sɛde ɛbɛyɛ a nsuyiri ɛkyerɛ bi yɛnsan bɛfa yɛ bio nti yɛn nyinaa yɛnka ahombom tahera atam yɛnu ka bɔmu ɛbɔ peme na 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
4: of our country, living beyond death, displacement, and destruction. The reports before us are heartbreaking. The reports before us are heartbreaking. Homes have been inundated. Businesses have been ruined. Roads and public infrastructure have been damaged. Families have been displaced. And most tragically, reports indicate that about 34 people lost their life. Every life lost is one too many. Behind every number is a name. Behind every death is a family in mourning. Behind every flooded roof is a story of lost savings, lost dignity, and interrupted dreams. The Ghana Journalist Association extends its deepest condolences to the bereaved family.
0: Opania yeti ninkenyi eye Ghana Journalist Association GJA ye president Ora Albert Kwabena Adjumfo ebra media engagement wene ensemtrofo ehia ye eno de sansemi tuja ema ye ensemtreni na no ponche chiku etabri ye esomye
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5: Hey, Mido. 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
6: Now, Uncasa missing, are you fit answers rich and human? Na eti brightens, a Yas whitening toothpaste, and then a brush, and then me do shimmy.
5: And till I was seeing a fee, na Yas total care gel toothpaste, and then a brush, ni dear. 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

0: Osina, I smell you on a back, about Panopon Sia home. And if you're a town god, it's Friday. That's that, and I said, I would do something at Twamaso. And if you're a Sedia, let's say I can't, my job boys and all. I'm on my year, if you're a young two for, what would you be a anti? I do feel that in two for. It's when I do Monday. We go come out to your 4 hour our day. We Friday there when I tell you. I didn't say, yeah, don't see it. For some reason, one of their talks will do and then never pay. Then I'll coupon say, I would deal with some number at 27 tip off. What's in my heart, chief executive producer? And of course, we're different with actually. From a Suffolk and Town Car. Rich Batesmice and a chin chin feeding the Fuma at the man on a pay. Very kind of fissum at the amount now fear that one and some son at me at 2 hours. So, 21st Adama on a pair of Ken Hobby, Samson RS White Juno Video Studios. And so at the Hitchin and a pair at Nancy, the Dow Jimmy Seminon, eat me at the Abro. Now, you must start with an 17 and I said Ghana. Next and semi free national teams in Moonsam. Na ye the Moonsam Brafi. When I bear club stories, so Kakra, Neda Maransam, so on, etching me at 12. So the attendance at Ghana, Black Maidens, and my one on my young fisher, Dunson, now to a Tremonco, Ness, and my friends at Senegam, Echo Ball, 1-1 draw, and on way under 17 championship, a man of them, and also enter a bit my boss into qualification. I say, you more can see them, and I just sat here, Bonica, crack, and I'll pay a little more, China. A cross posadium, and as him to acquire Mabawanum, et nefi, now Omane Senegal, and so et him Ediabo, and no, and a Ghana legend, Andre Remy Morgan, the day are you, and so and no coma banas, question moon crying, come on, so I'm on your armor, as I said, blast us and the owns or Bodrich, now super songs who bore, now Baba Black Queens, now born of Quetram. And started a moment, I know no machine, no more didn't come on to weekend. Same, Omania, you want to come on for Senegal, and so I'm from a proper position. The day are you.
1: To become a Black means player to raise a pride of Ghana. So we are here to support. We are here to support you, people. 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
1: As your chairman, you get to me straight away. I'll always be there to support our youth. Because for me, I think it's the youth that is the future of the country, whether men or women football. So there's no difference. So we are behind the give us support to you. And I assure you very that, bro.
2: In some passports.
1: We have a good sense to you. We're organizing things going forward.
0: In 2020, I said, the day you question my brother, my name is Sheldon, so break maiden. So I didn't win summary. I'm sweating the 20. Now, I don't know what I'm back here. Mana move here. I'm gonna mungkoso bote mana betimaze munya amuta akiri na yonkoso bote mana bibiaso no entimi enye kama na former communication director Elman Ghana Football Association who reference Ibrahim Sani Dara ono na Ghana soccer net ene dia na wadidi nkomo pi Brassers World Cup yekue ya mo ni mo sire ne city no akini coach no sesem so no wadi mu komo eda chance ntrefo.
3: He played according to the strengths we had. Imagine the number of our top players who are injured. Look at Kudu. Look at Jiku. Mohamed Salisu. We have Kofi Cheo also on injury. And some other players on injury. So he couldn't have played the way we would perhaps play if we had, for example, Kudu's play. We don't have it. So he played according to our strengths. Honestly, I don't know why some Ghanaians are egged that we got out at the stage we got out. But the truth is, let's just be honest with ourselves. Our squad, from the start of the competition or ahead of the competition, we all knew that this was the strength of our squad and we cannot punch above our weight. I would perhaps even say that we did much better than we had expected. But when we won against Panama, the whole country was jubilating. We drew against England, we were jubilating. And then we all wanted to avoid going back to Canada. So when we won against Croatia, we weren't downhearted. And we got to the knockout stages only to be eliminated by Colombia. And I'm surprised, honestly, negatively surprised that there are some Ghanaians who are saying that this person must go, this person should be sacked, this has done this, this has done this. To be honest, I think it was a decent, a good showing by the Black Stars. Honest with ourselves, we all didn't expect the team to go this far in the competition. And sometimes, this is why I keep on saying that our football leaders must not be the ones fans saying that, oh, we are going to the World Cup, we are going to win the Cup. A lot of the football fans are not aware of some of these things. So you hype the team up, it gets to a point where they expect us to go further than perhaps even maybe our strength will permit us, and everybody becomes dejected and thinks that we didn't do well. I think we did well. We did well. Given the group we found ourselves, number two, given the fact that a lot of our players, key starting players, were injured, and the group we faced. I think that we did quite well. Should not be dejected that if we have a defeat, or sometimes, you know, results don't go the way we want, all of a sudden we start throwing our toys out of the pram like, you know, like toddlers. I don't think it's fair on the team. I don't think it's fair on the coaching staff.
0: And to which tomorrow, I fancy Ibrahim Sani Dara, so I'm at the two John Perum, Sam, Eddie Amount, on Blast Sass, and Eddie, sir, well, who knows, to one suit if ya, na, why ya, and they see it to me, dear. This M say, Kakri, Chimukakrana, Jai, the money, dear, no more, na, he chee chee chim, no, be agent, and I, who dear, be, and yes, I dear, it's where, though, paddy. Now, Umsanana, we did you come a car, it's all Charles Tura, and it's here for whom, and Sam. Na was how kwa kudin komoka graduate and tell no one you na I say we no and if prince and I said boyfriend said Thomas Brandon Asante na Chasura e can sim say and the affair boy no so eh And to wait, it's my hero at Sirasson, Eddie, a true Dana Penum, Sam, Eddie Amount, a war, Jordan Suntier, Naya de Fisemness, name a master folk at Swim, and money come a catcher or best, a bosom and sunny nice, and say Kevin says when a contractor, when else folk when a season end, yeah, and also eight him Abanari and Amonocas has so many boy on Eguso Ekasa as a stance. Idea two parties in any agreement beyond us agreement beyond any uncle true name still has an appointment Eguswa Ekasa na saying Cassano said to move and answer with 12 bomb. I don't best send a contract and bear 2 years at the mass of folk a bobo and so a corner and channel some and also a banana ever saw a camber by a home some at a chair. Cayuga John Pofankram on a sooner dear at a channel and a chairman so more for swarm and they are to just say nice NSC a Santa region. Omoda tunem se season and start na baba ya ranom and also etim aye ready ano ano sadu tuja se afiers and I say afiers baba wura mu and I say football season baba wura mu or they to asano kotoko supporters in your money se mubaru ku to quality players enye din da bi quality players and asano kotoko team no beru ku to enye omom wo din and to next ma reference chairman Solomon Fosuware oya asano kotoko we no global supporters chairman no. And so, Eddie Atujana Pedem, Sam Ediama, Jordan, so young Kwaman, and na young Farman, and some son, intimate and to us. Now, there's a chance, I did a champion sick, and I said, well, World Cup, mum, and also Eguswa, Ekosu, now for each mum, no 21st, I swear, and bra, now Siatic and into us, and Farma, you're a beer toast to us, and we are suffering now, Ghana, and every brim with the Jaji Dinum, a Siatic, any expert, and so, anti woman to for each mum. Oh, yeah, swan crancy, what tenta here ran a part of Santimantam, Mosson. Yes, they were a hair overseas, Yanison Perfem, and all the same, Brodo, who I say, oh, here La Fantel Schooner High, Yan La Fantel Schooner, and the opposite, quote, Nansu Quotum Quadra, son of Bianson, and Timmy, and yet, come on, 0540311311, 0540311311, grab button, Makumaku, Dunum, and organizing the furniture, oh, I swan a bra, now spread your assassin, and effort from Emma World Cup Games, son. Emisu 8-2 then I say quarter final say one and yadu ayada and game one and also 8 me basu and you may no watch pepe or me friends say Morocco and France and 8 me bona game no and also team yes pop France edin krim a came no Morocco so no and Martin after the game pan 4p ekasana France supporters on a Mbappe performance omudimu komo say erichere
2: wow at first it was a stinker. Missed the penalty and then scored a great goal. I can't lie. Amazing.
4: I'd give it a 7 or 8 today. I think he was able to create some good chances. I mean, the penalty wasn't ideal, but I think besides the penalty, he did a fairly good job, found the good spaces, had a good...
0: Etwe France supporters ni ba musema musunam ade tu jana pe anum sam ade ama ojuma nso na Morocco fans no Manchester France supporters ka sam Morocco fans eye mo kan bi eye mu nim sam mo se han ye na de agya tum mo mo se na mo ye project eye no for the next 2030 World Cup no Morocco ye ne be pa na ba ba gidi se na so Morocco fans nso mo sam so de tu jani.
5: We'll be back, I promise you, in 4 years' time. We're going to get some wonder kids. We have Omar Mahama. We have a bunch of players. I promise you, we have so much players, and we're gonna win the World Cup next time in our country. I promise you. Mbappe, you're a fraud. No UCLs, no World Cup, no nothing. I promise you. France, you're lucky this time. You're lucky. Dima Marib, Dima Haaland.
6: Complicated, guys. I had a lot of hope for Morocco, but I knew that France was a big adversaire in French. But we're here. We're
0: sports. And to your France supporters, I'm come on, Monsieur. Eddie Chenard is a France team leader. No, I'm saying I'm losing. I'm losing. I'm on the next 4 years World Cup. I say Pierre Morocco and him. Some of Banso Baba Jido, some of Muruku from my idea. Quite to us or to us, and queen him.
7: Mamintua in Seminase and to Enfem Fria, Vinicius Junior and Afin to Hendrik Filipe, and so a Brazilian national team, no, or Musu prayers. Nankaiba means I can actually say June 28th, no. Pre-season, Bekoso enso Real Madrid no. 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didi nkomo bebere ono mo next game a Saturday no so ano so betimi atodwa na so ono my ready for Omaya, your friend England. Na Saturday no, obi I expect to be able to meet your football. Now be no way for us to be here. I'm going to be to meet winning against Omaya, your friend England.
8: It's a special game, yeah, definitely. I think for me, it's super special because I play in England and I'm born in England. And yeah, you also play against teammates and everything. So it's a bit, it's not weird, but it's, I don't know the name in English. It's a funny game and it's going to be nice.
9: England fans are super confident of progressing. Should they maybe stay humble?
8: I think everyone should stay humble, but yeah, they should be confident of progressing, definitely.
9: It's England.
7: We are in some Elliot Broad, Haaland, and so Eddie Atuja. Now, Sansen Cronin, and Wayne Rooney, former England, a captain, and so the Insembia Baba Tujan was so no. On a canon quanka lineup, Thomas Tuchel, and Timmy and Fern Yusu against my friend Norway in the James Spence, and I think so more market car, and so a canon so a bit to me so a siakan.
10: Pretty open on this. I think Thomas Tuchel being pretty open on this. That looks like a starting 11 with O'Reilly, Conte, Gaye.
11: Maybe Jed Spence.
10: He's done really well. Good quality when he come on. Jed Spence. He's done well last night when he come on. If you've got a right back there, I think for me, you play the right back. The same two midfielders and Rice and Anderson. I'd probably go Saka and Anthony Gordon after this one. And Jude just off Harry Kane. And I still think Ollie Watkins or Ivan Tony have got a big role to play.
7: Wayne Rooney and I was saying in Kano na and send me a PAP FIA branch a friend Ayo Buadi Osina Kan Edema Morocco national team no na Thierry Henry Edidin Komo Bebere no so or no na call 4 years Ayo Buadi Nimbobo Nandra Mark Manu Kone and so et me boy ne pampia just went to me ama boy ne anje no wada braka when your racism nemum or chressa is about education when a chessa ampa boy no on shada 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
11: Fun fact. Did you know that the first player to accept participating in my Die Die video was Mbappe? Kylian, I'm forever grateful with you. Thank you so much.
7: Ababa wa ye friend Shakira on Mbappe no so on nani jiye papa on Mbappe performance order na di ni. 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
12: No, that is a complete farce that you and other stupid comedians like you just share because you think you are funny, but that is not true. In Real Madrid, we all play as a team and we are equal, and anybody, whether in Real Madrid or France national team or even journalists like you, have the freedom to criticize me without any consequences.
7: Mbappe lothin eno odi nkomo bi e dia fa nsemtrefo nsema ya na omo kase ona di take ma enkofo no na mami wie nsem no on the most goals scored e ya 2026-2027 World Cup ya yebuboyi na say na enu sutie 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
2: that.
3: Eh, it's, you know, I don't know. And I get the phone in so crum. It's meaning so more bad be did you. So more trainer one, ne bar. Now, oh, my toa business, ne soon till we go crum, dear.
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2: ye
3: Ah, you get it, ain't you know?
2: Because the parliament cry almost here no one yet sitting.
3: Yeah, it was part of a you know, and I mean a man who need.
2: Well,
1: my friend, there's
3: I'll confirm this, ain't you know? Said the abbey can no see a cast will be in con will be in choir. We walk as a will be a benjamin into teaching in one co school, one coach radi, nursing in one co. I have said be anko share amount for public sector for ministries no one can be anko adwuma na the ono ye na adwuma ne ono the o ono ye onko
1: I don't know.
3: But I will confirm say because me meti see yes public sector workers no omo anko adwuma
2: okay well zabe person aba me wo chronicle wa ha as usual na we say yen kenkan Exodus 2016 Na menim ne kita muzizi ya adwa ene abena.
3: Okay, daily guide as usual. By the Ghanaian Times of Okata na wa na the new weekend crusading guide won so. Bye.
1: And the ekuta min so eye the new publisher. Eye too the new weekend publisher. The new publisher omrane was say hide nothing, fear nothing. And a daily graphic and so shoot and accuracy every day. Won so bye.
2: Ene adwa fa itwe na ye monitor to na be kwa homa no so na ye reporters ni so adin koma san ya affective
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3: like and all these things. No regulation, no monitoring, and once you know your name, Musa. Send your man who will be ACC will be, said will be, will be, and farm. Now, survey no dear mobile. Now, more survey now, mamma, my name, so one more, yeah, money enforcement, and so kakra, named me went to daily garden no pay. Times and so dear, whatever was saying, end to broken medical equipment error. President unveils firm to manage devices nationwide. 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The Ghanaian Times, the Bokratana, the Aba, Wonsa Sosua, na working can be the new weekend crusading guide, or say black voter not up for foreign investors. Azuma dares claimant to produce the court order. Football and open defecation rates. Hey, development must be holistic. And also, Wokratafa, Toso Miensa, and Kron, any Edu, Ewo, crusading guide, Emu, NLA boss demands more license fees from partners and Alpha Lotto. 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

0: 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If the head of communication at the Ministry of Local Government and Chief Science and Religious Affairs, you are praying, Boatin, Enna, Yeneno, Edin Komono, but ministries in Yomodiano, a year Greater Accra Regional Minister, and so Edson, who had a good one since war, or no speaking now for Bastiano Paya. Now, what in any shame I am here to say, wait about we, I was so central, or can't get no. 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
1: you're calling his communication director.
5: Hey. Oh, the campaign manager.
1: Campaign manager, Mpu.
5: Yeah, yeah.
1: Oh, okay. Any obo to me?
5: Ah, Mpu ame huna meba.
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1: 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Yeah, to aswe.
5: Aha. 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She exercise a book here this year, day October. And say she, who we are, who's who could tell me? And you tit, and I'm about to talk to inside the chief. Oh, did you know what you're saying? I'm on yourself. And then PP, and then the BBA woman will be here and can't keep in a was what? Who was so long and a gun of four pummel here? Her bra will be to a DC gun of a Kusumia, who took a crown pool to say, ye bofi gaye pipi ya ye etrewa wabako sema upe ye sencho ni kufu mpida
1: mida se. Hello, good morning.
6: Good morning.
1: Hello.
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1: Good morning.
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6: Honorable Edmond Agbu, Ewa Dome Kwabinya. I'm in Shira or no more home by mommy. On any NADMU director, your friend Edem Agbenyefia, Ewa Dome Kwabinya. But if we put you my papa, the Boa constituency, I'm in Shira Kachrom, so Chedam Punchrom. Honorable Jesus Deb, and I'm in Shira of Yovia, Peter Kwasimens, and I'm in Shram Punifui. I've been pawning him, Che. Me Magana and Samu Funome. And I say, and Jimmy, if you say, Yabamu Mupe, or Mano, any da so beauty, Yabakosua, a cry, Mugiumina, Yaka, said Yabaya, or my neighbor finding to my perfect. And he, Nana B, yeah, or no Kasane party for Krano, only relevant, Yukina, Aya, or Pesa, or Kasana, or Ubitin and Kana, as I say. Nepacho, John Dramani Mahama can say, oh, you Friday, and 30 days you and I have a clean up exercise, you know. A patcho, MPP about to know, and your one day event, and yet, say, and their penny film. Juni, it is all the way, Cassie, Momo in the Chinchi, and on my penny, the clean up exercise date, I've a chef idea. Nana B, for one, on your serious
1: one, Mate,
6: the man has suffered to be a mamma has suffered
1: to be. That's it. Hello, good morning.
7: Now, people may be the answer to that.
1: Hello, good morning.
7: Morning,
1: I'm here, man. I'm here. You're
7: ready? I'm here. Common sense is common, but not common to all. Asema, and an abikai, again, of the nephew. A man penny, maybe she have a. Say, and you will pass, she echoes, she echoes, she owns. And yet, then I'm by no, she must have a master. Eh? You don't count, she asked me. I don't know the word you react to second thing. Or your dema, Momo Conco, your long cast of woman legend in the battle.
1: May I say, hello, good morning. I'm going to go to the house. I have a woman of the night. Hello, good morning.
8: Good morning,
1: Abraham.
8: What are you saying?
1: 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You're
8: watching. I'm watching. If it's a 2 days, dear, a more yo. I didn't call the chef Saturday. Nanny, any panel, only in our copra, and a cast and a befissa. Chromo better or fine. Now 2 days, dear. Ah, now all the man wants to cut the near the announcement of your own day. Only panel swear you are fun. Then what's Reno? Well, found the tenant here for 2 days or any map. Any pan with your own woe. Name it, dear, I won't trim me, sir. I may trap here 1 week, cram and won't trim me. 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
9: 0260960465. Hello. National Woman Organizer, Mate Rodriguez Zebra, Nama Bom and Pania Basso. Now, Mampanin can be BS and move Bianco Yetuma. What the Mulat was to be a CS in Potom? That's what CS in Potomovia, what you want to be quiet. One casting that Utons to a man coton to Ow. One casting that Uton Coco and Man Coton Coco. What you mean, yeah? That is CS about the outfit. Baby, and so you far away, yeah, you see, see, woman, one now, Kakra. Now, you are my boy, say, oh, Koton, oh, Pesican, now, Patama, one, if you are not Yalia Bad, you can, Koti, baby, I'm up for you at the four, Kumuha, or Maninesca. Now, Yalia Bow, which you can answer me, and you, woman, free, who won him. And look at your mom, Kelly, quite a neck, who Koton, dear.
1: Hello, good morning.
10: Hello.
1: Good morning.
10: When you're here, you can walk.
1: And come on, so only friend for chat to him, but your friend, I got everything here.
10: That's the fire from what is your neighbors, Minya Baba, Kujia, so and Gadis, let's say area, Chaman, instead of Kayan, we know, I'm instead of Punisha for one of Mura. This will make a collector take me a call, constituency, communication officer. Some party not yet. You move from a wedding, now I'm from Pavon Tabati. I mean, you're a man, Okoboy, a meal, and just a missile. Put me the Kakla American again. What can she say? Yeah, everything, and yet, Puna Cream, when would you give my answer? If you have the idea of being a Dian, but I won't have a clap. There's a media for your bomb of Buffalo, and Pavonia, my papa, would you tie your party yet here in Africa, Bolivia? And Kayan to me, Kayan said, and you know, election, you think a new thing, and the problem is now, if you are a convention, Okubuni, they are not sharing the material and the people, said the better part in the near Jina, a half of you are, and you make our idea, and I think the message of Diana, a carbon company, or the one with the presidency, or the living. You could come with your bundle of the car and say, yes, but think, because of what you car. Lending Bridia, I can't say. The same of the women are for Funet Jump. What do you think in court and for Pap Sankofano, where you're Sadian? You're fighting in Shomon Sunday, Saptobus Connor, over to Somayania. A cooking say anything for the room, you can work out here for no, and since I get for Bosca Yananka, a few there for year. I like to be good afternoon to the order. What's that here? Mamma, Yam this year.
1: Mate, me da say, na me send come and do me a friend see, but we were both them. Hello, good morning.
11: Ah, Jemlom, morning now.
1: Evo.
11: Ah, brother.
1: Evo,
11: how
1: are you? Evo, Nama.
11: I'm a phone. I'm
1: a phone.
11: Where are you? You're my daughter now.
1: Yeah, I'm quite.
11: Yo, brother. Nami shira upa. Meet me in Bali Papa. Ranting
12: Papa, one of my daddy. Wow, I can contest no Mukon, especially MPP Bilton, and best to say, call us no woman in Yan, we both pious and Yami, a Shomusu. Mata, yeah, don't do. And Baba Jama, a woman in Yan, see a colors, nominally a see a colors, and nominating one of my do by the Amadu, the best to say, Yami Shoman, you know. Brother, say, so say, Krahana, yet nothing. 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
12: 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Well, and a present, Mama, should not be buying, or your bash of pony. And to present, Mama, I've got to win your man over here, present, Mama, to be carried into. Sir, and never a trusting. Yes, sir, I think that I've got home, and I maybe again, I hear you about Papa. Well, at the end of 1.5 years, I get tired on betting you on Saturday to say, yeah, yeah, I win.
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13: Okay.
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1: 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Next time me show picture. 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What do you want to try next week? You have the details in the back. Now when you saw more, I'm going to send to try and pay and send this and I'm sorry, I'm doing no numbers. Now I'm free, free, to try and pay my own. That chrome, I have to go to the moon, you know, we show pictures. Actually, I'm more. Yeah, yeah, yeah, bro.
13: Yeah, yeah, John Telly. Yeah, John Telly.
1: Is that right?
13: I responded. Oh, we who are many are just saying.
1: Yeah,
13: Meni aje pa na mi suwa eto da wo hu. Upu obi okosoro ana obi a wadru soro dada.
14: Wo ye ne hwie yi.
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14: Yeah.
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13: Aha. 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Ayi video e ba na nkofu osere no ni adiade na enyina na we are having fun but me who John Terry video no and I'm say oh this is beautiful
14: yeah, nice.
13: This is beautiful auntie ya adabu e ano pay it ya woni dabu academy ni nyina why
14: Jude Bellingham I said Jude so can
13: also John Terry baby awo bi anso ye tia why
14: abra
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14: Abraham Edward Pakofi and Watson can address our Esquire as Watson can be the Mark Machame, Abram Ponana Quakwam. Yes, also, now some paraphrase at Waswama.

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0: ɛyɛ sompa daylight. Yedi abro Monday to Friday 1 PM to 3 PM sharp. Oh ne sheshe so frobi nobi frobi nobi so frobi nakashani se Abna Ruthie. It was sompa 106.5 FM. Oh this sompa daylight abro. Thank you baby.
1: 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In the stillness of the morning, before the noise of the day begins, there is a sound rising, a sound of prayer, a sound of power, and a sound of victory.
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4: 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Now bring your Abrabumunyan son, the Bamu, one more SCCE, Sabimpo, and the Ecoso Abrabumua. I wouldn't name near Sasawaya. A Yatsi, Nayan Sufu, I was some poor Rhapsody, so now do one more SCCE. In a world filled with pressure, emotional burdens, broken relationships, and silent struggle, some poor Rhapsody emerges as a timely and transformative radio counseling program designed to bring healing, clarity, and hope to individuals and families. And ye amuan kasamu dia wo. Ye pesa abrabone ye mremao. 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And ye shanon son. E juwada ekosi efiada. 8 AM to 10 AM. 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
4: 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So mo bebo. 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
6: him. 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Yeah. 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I am you. Now, then, I could any susa. 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Miss Sean for name, mammy. 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Share, Nicot in the Mocrafo. 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
9: Akwadane huda achama na niyaji. 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
10: akama yesa mpe.
11: Misia
9: akwadan hu dachi.
11: Keep pushing.
9: Investing ya.
11: Na minim da se mbabe ranking member on economic committee of parliament.
9: Ah,
11: minim da.
9: But ene hu abamfaso
11: bruta. Abra me starti ejuma ojo FM. Komla dumo eko BBC.
9: Yes.
11: Can I should be that I'm not no general manager. And they won't know CEO or Chamber of Mines.
9: Mines, yes.
11: Or frame your car say me be morning show. In fact, my new crampo, I'm gonna make the morning show the other day. And Zany Penny full program. I said they've been to Juada Obeba. This was Sunday.
9: Yeah.
11: Let me see Mate. Juada no mamma. Timmy Bano pa na me be me business report. Timmy we know me if you studio na come na the morning stand. You know what is over morning show? I'm saying I do serious. You are as good as tomorrow's show.
12: Yeah.
11: Don't rest on the past. You are as good as tomorrow's show. So they are not there now. Prepare for China. Anyway, yeah, yeah. Now, when Obekaya 2009, 2010. NDC winning power. No more try. Charles Reku will be out. And me could jump in him.
12: Yeah.
11: On Ghana at 50. So you call court na Justice Mafusa a bull case nibuya. Now lawyer will be a semi friend of Unique Lendis. I'm not a lawyer. No near judge of the
12: Supreme. Yes.
11: See, news ni breaky bear 1 o'clock and we are say court. See case ni foolish case on Munkola. Anna Egbert Fable. I want to go out with research, you know, or frame me. Say, no, me na my friend, now I'm simply a copy of the judgment. Not sending me a copy. Can I do not deal with Baba? I'm a Egbert. I'm a Egbert. I tell me, I'm going to law school.
12: Yeah.
11: And I'm a panel, you need to lend it by. And I'm Victor Adawudu, Attorney General.
12: Yes.
11: At the time, I'm a small man. But I'm a judge. I said, I'm a judge. I'm
12: a judge.
11: Na me to me bu ukezi ya ko na me ye na me ye ye ko to ti wiye na ko lendi bizam se na wa ko lost mudana na me se lost mud me ntwe mu wani mo ko se so ko lost mud
12: ono kan sa chiro
11: because we natural understanding of the structures of the law lost mud ti ko lendi na ma me ko lost mud ta ma me ko lost mud na me nim se me ba be e mrahye
12: bejeni
11: bejeni a me use law no on other things.
12: Wow. Wow.
11: And now I say, Ibi Ani, Omi and I'm saying, no, check out 1815. International Economic Development. What do you call it? I was like, I'm going to call
12: law school. No one named Sedachi B. Obey my ship again.
11: Tama, because you chum car said, but I do a job.
12: No one named Sedachi B. Radio presenter,
11: Mama. I go for the car, say, member information minister. Fina. Communication background and in law, no,
12: and then so here, I can't
11: be general. I mean, mini Okumani didn't come on a capacity in the ability, you know, opportunity to learn something. Learn,
12: yeah,
11: build your capacity.
12: Let's say, build your capacity.
11: Build your capacity.
12: When you build this, you are
11: consume,
12: you are this,
11: Nimuda,
12: who be here,
11: who be here. Inti na eni me ni so se me ba be politics in the accident is that a joy for me juma ah in fact interestingly me call law school we here me here love you here and na peni ba ku tu me for say me suspend the juma no joy for me na me ko mokola that time mokola na omo allow ma won here me ko mokola ti me ko mokola yes lecture ba ko na o tire ade just a small for say.
12: Wow!
11: Crazy.
12: Oh!
11: In my law firm, okay. Conference room. They are dedicated to himself. And then they have the Mafosa conference room.
12: Wow!
11: Wow! Mafosa, and now it took me for power. Say, listen, law no. And then it's a part time. Funny serious.
12: Funny serious.
11: By the time I'm in here, I make car say, me justice Kulendi Bayejuma. Because one of my call
12: law school. No, no, so two for my call.
11: It's me call yet more in law firm. Now me Abuja na pon e one in law firm.
12: Okay.
11: It was a Yaman
12: and Yaman Kessia. When I said the only Abuja upon a one in law firm,
11: yes, not Abuja Missinia.
12: Okay,
11: all
12: right.
11: And he sat time and I'm on a decided to say, I mean, me take your advice. Nama Falon or serious,
12: yeah.
11: And he made Jai media job,
12: media job, and the Mauja media,
11: and the Mammy Jai finally. Me Jai and Chebiana, me penning 4 feet of one said by say, Yempi now, what now so 3 terms, or so on Kobu. MP for fro. Mrs. Atam, let me a patron, a supporting
12: party,
11: media,
12: yes.
11: Tian, I'm sure any moon you'll be a young, be articulate, be with me, my offensive, you'll be dinner basso, because we'll be anti constituency. Did you what pre my dinner, my name, my bar? Timmy and Ribby, now into me and in Casa, Nombra. I'm sure, okay, you be quite a search about. 3 weeks later, no, by a share or men's Vic Hotel, because he had a be. Any Abuaji, no, no, a regional secretary for Eastern Region at the time. So, on a convening meeting, the times will say, Munyab, I'm say, fine, T. M. Cohen and Cocasa.
12: Hey, wow!
11: It's been politics no by accident.
12: Politics no by accident. Say, hey, wow, one year who's over to
11: me. It's the guys are brand new. My doctor Otabo could be in common. My wife did in common. My wife said, now we'll be out with Jai Radio. He said, you'll be in your time, Mama. He said, we'll be out with you.
12: Politics
11: in the anywhere.
12: I didn't say,
11: but wow, me, but maybe be out with my mom. Say, me, be out. I give it my best.
12: Yeah, very interesting.
11: Then I went into politics. Into Tama, Tama, I'm in situation. I said, But capacity, no, they build it.
12: Oh, build the capacity, no.
11: They will be buy. They will be show us how much is our capacity.
12: Capacity, no. Eh, who here?
11: It's a one build, yeah. Mm. Opportunity, they will buy.
12: Now, what do you mean? There's an opportunity. There's a meeting preparation. Ah, why you're well prepared? We are well equipped. And this, I am Rano. We'll be pursuing my work when you're but.
11: I don't have the capacity to speak French.
12: Yes.
11: Say I call baby and see you be your French man. I don't have the capacity to. But ni pa far French see me see to gancha French man fan see. Poor fan is serious. Boys or that capacity.
12: I say I obey me aye. Because I me French teacher kwada na me srene pa. Because we do class no say bonjour me say. Ça va bien merci. Honorable, a very true pa because me kai say me wo despite media no. Me ko ke any waste me economics.
11: Okay.
12: Anti economics na me ye, but na me wo media mu dada. Anti dey wo Kumasi. Ena ye ba cry. Anti ye ba cry no, ena mba University of Ghana Business School. Be ye MBA specializing in marketing.
11: Fantastic.
12: Na me nim say one day. Ye baba be ye me general manager.
11: Can you imagine?
12: Say me go through management, but because no, let me build the capacity.
11: Yeah.
12: And I me decide this okay. Now me ko ye master.
11: Say kawa nyan.
12: And kawa nyan be ni panu.
11: Opportunity number. Ye hwe osi be baka so. On air the oya the power.
12: Ah, nanso.
11: Oni
12: skill ben or what?
11: Administration skill me.
12: It is a very important point, pa. And now one making no say you to your fun. I say oh, chance open your opportunity. Be na ye ntente mama wa. Okay, do capacity.
11: Ma Israel, na Israel di
12: yes.
11: Usubedi. Another scripture will say, "Bompaya ma umani mpeni ufu." 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Because society biya mpeni ufu ni nyangu panya umaduman director. 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
12: nasa jicha ebre
11: uko Nigeria say they are part of the country who to me say one drive wuna mukike kumbe kidnap process ya there are many places even here in Africa Sudan wani kika wuna ya lea sani ya menyo nyafa hudi ni ya nami kutoka
12: edi unyane sa
11: but ni neji na sani wama ili mpeni mfuono across the divide beto tu wama ya mess running Bible. So I'm buying my own Bible.
12: The next Janusu.
11: 2.5 years. Otie Janusu. Across Central 4, California. The Bible say, Ohino na kuma.
12: Baby, you
11: pay. Chim ni send your pay. Coupon na chim. Na kufa ya baby. It
12: does. Otie for your name, honorable.
11: For be brave, you know. We are say a near man who do a ye pese ye ye no is ye ni so
12: yeah
11: in tisene ya okay no abrini abribi ya no ye ko up and down ye try say ye be fulfill it be kusku ke jumo mo ye hu be peso si da ye be peso toka ni ki kaunu ya dea but you see okay Bible na Genesis I say abra bo Adam we or man a charge.
12: Okay.
11: Charge or the man also be fruitful.
12: So abba.
11: Multiply.
12: That's
11: right. And replenish it. And only me pay juma and you put the man is on the assassin. So nothing else.
12: Okay.
11: Now be fruitful, multiply, replenish and subdue the earth. And you just say something while we can kidnap you and you say that to grab this baby. Fruitfulness.
12: Okay.
11: Abana
12: also no
11: wasu.
12: Send
11: me a year in the packet. Me na na make a choice. Yewo nipa
12: and
11: yewo nipain.
12: Yewo nipa and yewo nipain.
11: Go to me out.
12: Okay.
11: nani pana or no, it's just a human being. Like I said, you be any mu. But what person in nipa, I was say we invest above all, I was nipa crono ni timo.
12: Not Jenny.
11: But you better say, well, send your own yes.
9: Now, so meet a lady of famous. Ye near Mrenka, so that's why we are mining. Come in with us once, yes, me. Oh, come, I have some.
13: Aqua down who that's.

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Mrs. Beatrice Jumfa Williams. Mrs. Beatrice Jumfa Williams. Oye licensed clinical psychologist and a lecturer at the Medical School Psychiatry Department. Ye ne no ebetwa yen common so. I fear say on Wednesday, ye share ye mrantian in my abba and bofra. 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What are the risk factors? Ediene ma ye mrantie, enjen zizi, wako school, medical school, asi mekume ho. 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
1: eja nyami adom ifi uboko
0: bibi
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0: fine
1: nyami adom
0: that's right I hope so that it tiye last week no
1: yes me May find a link, mano.
0: Thank you.
1: Uh-huh.
0: Thank you. Just say, and crop for your feedback, pa.
1: Oh, it's
0: feedback, you know, just say, and you may be all the cow and them, mano. Not out for you, clear any mass or sir. Say, hey, for example, will be the Gerine, what can I say? Sardine, Emma, and a no catch and say, Okui, show near Mamma Sui, show Gary. Show, I can say milk. Show whistle, show whistle. On can't you can say, on kwa mu hiame. Said ye tibia, said adi biya oya. Na unto minda, na usu, na rahwa. O di abo modiya say, you will get to me.
1: Yeah.
0: I mean that was incredible. Afo edi, o modi ndiya nene niema.
1: Yeah.
0: I compare, o mabrabo. And to be.
1: Yes,
0: but that's all my recap of last week. Namely, be a kind of fee and twice on
1: okay. And you know, I'm saying Wednesday, no, maybe I a kind and say, my friend, and near Cassa, my moon.
0: Okay.
1: Because it be a yen ya experience, be sa. But yeah, you name say, yeah, you're careful, lad. You be some form of anarchy and a rebel amongst them.
0: Okay.
1: Because yeah, you should say, yeah, I'm ready, and you're saying it here. But more no. Mo per se ni se ni se. 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Ma ye azumi si ye nyan wo no. 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
0: Okay.
1: Enti ebe ni se. 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
0: Okay.
1: By Yama, ye new cohon, ye who say, Ufri A, Elko Sia, sometimes BB Waho.
0: Okay.
1: Or see a my new co beanies, my as you may say, or be to me co see, even without a B. Ain't you know?
0: Repeat and tell me.
1: BB one tem ho. She say, I kay it see a foire, Wayne, and then you may be a bobo so.
0: Okay.
1: Last time. No.
0: And to be Yambra, Name here, did be or her. What you say? Anybody over 700,000 and a GM Kwa Afibia, they have from the suicide. What you say? The third leading cause of death. Oh, here, Wanga, a GM Kwa, and I dear Emma Uba, your man, 15 to 29 years. Ahukum, Anna Atufu. And a confusion, the third leading cause of death. Just the amount, the moment we know, subjugating and quite net to me and globally.
1: Yeah,
0: I feel was actually say 73% of Hunchmade your song, yes, sir, of worldwide suicide. Yeah, yes, in a confusion, it occurs in low and middle income countries. Not just say, yeah, yeah. What are some of the my for even come and wow and me hear back could be a which is a senior high school students a nationwide signal be a professor upon wow teacher
1: yeah
0: and a minute yeah 2017 back on NHS roughly offer SHS students a new back on I can say or a journey or she saying and if you two and I'm more a few came on the set what budget men qua if you're running some now near he said am share and any time with school bullying, mm-hmm. physical attacks, school offense and food insecurity. A ya dibia a homo. But I could be so me no. Be 24%. Sorry, 1 in 6. Mm-hmm. 1 in 6 a year offer university student offer in senior the past 1 year no. Mm-hmm. But I say what attempt teachers are attempting to say two and a more say anka or no so a genuine be trump for you today. A DNA see where you're branching in by young people. What is happening in their life,
1: Prof? Numbers now, dear my name, Hunkakra. Sir Osha, see a castle, why would you own quan? Now, said the new binayo.
0: Okay,
1: one away,
0: okay,
1: and you'll be near coon, one awosha senior. Abra boy a day, now why whoop a say, wukun. I think, Prof, the American say. A fembino, a buane say, Yem rantia no name, mamma, omoni ekasa.
0: Okay.
1: Ain't no, yen yan numbers no. Ain't he, I was say, I shall say, Dear na el coso. Ewo, ye suku nim.
0: Okay.
1: A bet to me, I know me a coso with school.
0: Okay.
1: And I dear na el coso with ye.
0: Okay.
1: Because Osha say, my friend in poco school, by 4 and 3 days latest, now be upon. Ain't no baby fee.
0: Okay.
1: And I share Adriana Simon so ya issue, like you mentioned. Ain't he? Who ni baby Adriana ni baby free aba? It perhaps speaks to poverty, bro.
0: Okay.
1: And I, some time back, when I ebi aye mama mono hiyan wa homu to me kava. Now I say, who to me kava o hiyanesa? Because ni awo binu odi tuweni. And to say, what shall one home? It be a school, but school uniform, no? Why share the same set from first year up to last year?
0: Hey!
1: Oh, poor horse, sir. Oh, dear, near a tear. I dear ye,
0: chill. Oh, yeah, dear ye. Hey!
1: It's a new maybe, and now you'll be a new goose, no? Nancy, my friend, no prof, when we need beer on home.
0: Okay.
1: And to a moon, hunyoma. And I'm sharing so, and now, ma. Send a bimbo can say ferry and you would ye. And yes, and can be free her cry. And I sometimes in so be a teacher now, not paying in park and send be a train.
0: Okay.
1: Like now, I'm saying that last night I come about, I call out one for the report. Amba.
0: Okay.
1: Maybe see what me fear, my second one, penny in the idea pan. And the second one, that's all top pressure, man. The result by, you know, it's normally school, neighbor email.
0: Okay.
1: Email neighbor and the school fees normal, the results in Kahoo. And see, because when I'm so, I'm having issue with bulk emailing, no.
0: Okay.
1: And I'm print papers, no, my more friend say, I'm on famra.
0: Okay.
1: And what they do is that I'm first term, second term, into you can track. And to no, or share, no, as we're dropping by 6 points. And see, I'm fine to say 1,005, and I 1,004 BB into one farmer. In that moment, no, as a parent, me feel like I'm let me ban it down.
0: Okay.
1: Even though I feel as a psychologist, I'm a better parent. And I felt that, wait, if I feel bad, when to me, I'm a kasa, then what about the other children who are not as close to their parent?
0: Wow.
1: And to each other, I'm going to paper. Your friend, you're a bisa, no, catch any so, and all the share bag, you moon a far, han a far. And to your soul, or to say, the sister, I catch. Obi so brother way you're better than him. Yes. Ain't you know, I say Obi and Penasem. So prof, this is a life experience I had in my own house. Even though you feel so we've put structures in place for a mentally safe home. I don't feel so thing komobi.
0: What thing komobi or to say? Ebi obi din komobi.
1: Yes.
0: And on no church I say for himself.
1: So Obi say, Ninya opinion ya dear sin. And I never papa penny na sem because we are dear a sin.
0: Wow.
1: Ain't in one farm back. And Obi and Penasem will feel ho. Because or drop it by 6 points. Ain't you prof? These are things happening with the young people. Say, Omo equate Omo bra bono to Omo level of achievement.
0: Okay.
1: First, now to make sure Obi achievement, no one take pride in it as yours. Now, oh, check it against wow achievement. And as sometimes as you are not careful, you better prioritize the sound over meaning. say akwala ne nkase nto ye okay.
0: I like that. Be repeating on mommy.
1: Enti say na beka no twi mu. You have prioritize sound.
0: Just say
1: you over meaning. Yeah.
0: You need obi ya waye kum.
1: So we dey nehojo.
0: Nehojo. Esne dey e hanu.
1: Exactly.
0: Be a epusun o waye kum. O ye kum kuzna ade bi.
1: And it's because one produces sound, the building, yeah, they can say, okay. Until say one for report number. And it's when they can say, and I make a change, they say, I feel in this moment, say, my letter will down. Because, Bibi near, I felt we had an open door. Call it to me, my back, catch me. And also, well, I tried to talk to you, but I wasn't sure how to broach it. And sometimes, even how to have the conversation. You know, because, yeah, you've taught us the process. Mommy, can I have a word? It's about this. Because I don't like surprises. Mommy, who knew a person in my back? I know. It's now the communication that we don't train the children to have with us.
0: Major, now, in some of the people, I was going to say, I'm going to be a bit sleepy cry. Tears of me, pa. I said, baby, yeah. I'm crying to be a while. Won't cast up or obey Dean. Na ona maybe oh me man me baby die on your calm na hojo on die oh on ma wakra na waka akra bo wana ma shichire on ma wa ay din na so sa o se sa din ye no such silence such non communicative child sabo frana won kasa wa ay din no obo hena bribi vi no enti na wa ay din. What do you mean as a parent, my dear? A crano or ye papa, because oh, banwa, or no castle will be in say, on your hygiene. On your hygiene crack. Or ban and castle, or no, hey, ah, quasi dee or yard, on your dee. What say? You may be sitting on a time bomb. A crano, castle, on castle. What can a castle wash it? Bribe coswa, a crano tiasino, and so obuano. Now, me per se, a disan in the chipa, and also in chess. Ya kan se na obebia naturally oye quiet no you just say ese kasa won wan kasa han ya na wa kwadi bon ntie kasa insa ye ka ye pese ye chere se akran bi wo a naturally yes bi ya naturally oye calm kakra but o din komo ti won se akran ni komo de bia na ma twene ho na ono kwashin dem de bia na ma twene ho ono kwashin nya mo wani nnechi. 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That is what B is telling us. Incredible insight. 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
1: Senya, ye betre mofra how to communicate.
0: A quiet fast a betre mo senya u si kasa. What's it?
1: Ain't you know, me, they're my practice, and all based on near Miss Yan and your man. It's in the intro, mami. Mommy, I want to talk to you. It's about your son.
0: Okay.
1: Na me hu. But sometimes in kolani person mo baba mo hu ha won be no prof. And you know
0: na to say any ama omuntu mba na.
1: Daddy, are you okay? I want to talk na kolanaka. Yeah, go ahead. Never mind. That never mind, you know. You should just say, you know what? Say now you be an if you can leave it, just leave it and say, you know what?
0: Ebi a person no cause na say yeah. Okay. Let me see. Let's wait. What's it, mammy and cancer? What kind of banner do you prompt?
1: No, not only that, but Akolani okay. Said, never mind that. My and cancer, it's okay since you don't want to talk about
0: it. Okay.
1: Yes, bro. And you know, beginning, the young children how to communicate with us. And it's never too late because me, I feel that parenting, you know, training.
0: Wow.
1: Parenting, no, training is not an assumed role. Automatically, say the way to me, I carry a banning thing. You know how to, because in Pembe brain, no, what we do, no, and we may not realize, and say, we are all living shared futures. And akolana me training, no, that actually, I'm going to partake in that future. So all of us are living in a circle of shared futures. Say, beginning, like you said, you know, trust versus mistrust. And from beginning, make catch you as obest rami, men catch you as me kwaba. Unim sa woko, akache nsa woko. And yes, akwanu will grow up not trusting anybody. And see, that's deception na you use with in communicating with children, no? And yet, too late, and kayenyai.
0: I see.
1: Daddy, can I have a word? I'm preparing for lectures. you know what, let's do this at 10 p.m.
0: Na wa ma na hu time a all expect say no be din come am.
1: Nte no aka ne ntia wontumi enka ntwe no because nyo ma bi a yen yen tumi a express ye ho anka no. And then mofra no prof omuka.
0: Hey.
1: Social media, they are seeing what is happening there. And I may by maintain news item on vaping.
0: Exactly.
1: So it's happening with the children.
0: Exactly.
1: And to know social statistics now. Nah. Ah, yeah, because I said what is happening. All of this could be playing out. Yes, afraid be nice name, strawberry, raspberry, and is attractive to children. And I call 11 years, we start to use the substance.
0: Aye.
1: Because it looks nice. Mm-hmm, say there's a problem.
0: I said toffee bini are rapping your day, man.
1: Ain't you know numbers na ye who no. Efebi no emi desi numbers neighbor out. Efebi no some ami yem shishimi. Because these are death are a avoidable. Because enye ya rebi na sebi elbow. Enye bibi a chile was so bro so na eye adjunya wo nya senka wunya nka wun ni wea si heb you.
0: Minti boy oh. Maybe I said your research in the coin.
1: Yes.
0: Church risks. No. You know, Marco, Marco, we, na me here, we, na me here, we, na me, naturally. Dear Nemaya May, a German one. What did you find in the research?
1: Ain't he, Nyoma, you here personally, or more my dream, Jane, who say psychological distress.
0: Okay. Maybe in queer, and I think I'm not, you know.
1: Yeah, and the feelings of depression.
0: Oh.
1: And yeah, yeah, and interesting about depression, no, your hopelessness.
0: A crown in the end, that's what. And a crowd invested for Friday, in fact, it's a beer. Well, it's 16, 17, 18. Ain't you know, future banner, I'll come as well.
1: I call out, we are so one can be shame. When I grab girl, oh my, my catch was all you're useless. What a useless child. Sebi. It's a word that I struggle to use. Even with things that are useless. I heard it to Kobe. I heard it to be. Who bought the shame ya bofrano? I heard it naya chia chia bi. Oh, no, maybe wa ha. I say, I tem didi a didi agro. You know, I struggle with that. Sebi, what wa bofra your naming ceremony? What friend pay you for my better with you? Na, unfra bofrano by their name. I'm afraid we're catching them, mommy, friend me a chinchina.
0: Ow! Just
1: Sunday school call, Auntie Beatrice. What is a chinchina? Oh. My mother has been calling me a chinchina.
0: Oh!
1: Because I'm slim. Oh! And so I know, Odru say, now we can't say it, you know. That chino, almost said that she be woman.
0: Especially, I'm going to do, sir, adolescent stage now. I'm going very concerned about their looks.
1: Yes. So a chinchina, ni humbi. Then I'm going to be.
0: Wow.
1: Wow, why we name so papa? Oh no, so your bar.
0: Ah!
1: So there's no hope for me in this house.
0: Wow. And see,
1: hope no dream say hope near next week. They are not able to think beyond maybe your current circumstance.
0: Right.
1: And see that sense of hopelessness, me share around me. Me who the but it's be able to him. And to me, so send a medaching
0: every year.
1: And to prove your hopelessness and a sense of anxiety.
0: I am shishie.
1: You know, and to you know, school ya me kwe me ye yana. Debi anami yam shishie me. Debi anami yam shishie
0: me. Mecha me yes, I'm in chair.
1: Obi say, I have death anxiety.
0: Akwala ano.
1: Say, me teacher bi wuye when I was in school. And I always feel that he was such a good man. And no wuye. And you know, is there hope for me? Or what's my future going to be like?
0: Seni papa se mi teacher niye wuya. Na me.
1: Me. And I yen sensi hu se niye tu mi bombo frani ho bainu. And ye meaning in life. Say.
0: Akwani ni mi diye oye.
1: Yes, prof. And a very early on. On se in kola no mu ye. In mo frani no mu di agro. I can't remember, may I say. Oba ne kan bibiye ye huwa. Men tiano.
0: Okay.
1: Because me remember, me kai me have a personal experience with my mom. Me hu calculator, ke siye ibi.
0: Okay.
1: And I was fascinated about it. And ti, me the question is, mami, where ye den? You know, so ye the born numbers. dach no nsu nyi aba be ye bibia e chense it was a casual conversation but it changed my perspective on say min so dach metumi aye bibi e ye no ka fakoto obi o won sa ke kan de dodo what killed that interesting exploration with the child say no ka so so dach nyi on so be you are there obi a betumi aye su bi oh enti the meaning in life ni say wo bibia e ma abrabo na na setina no ebuaw like you need to know aha me one enti in colony here imaginative play am entiao emi dach me nya metoka
0: nya metoka meto play meto
1: bicycle three bicycle po uni binu akotoka
0: ya guys I want to papa ya guys say wo kwa ma bi kachani mani train na so we na say obeto den na say train na say the 80 basket crane bin back or high bit we ku ade no completely
1: it's a little shared future no wo future na wo timu na nya no what to am akola no
0: what to am akwa no na wo discourage ni ka ho
1: it's in colony ba no more can say makese a so won't to me imagine me nku obi imagination
0: wow
1: obi to me kasa me nya meto kro ha nyina am a friend you say indulge the child allow yourself to be carried on because prof sometimes it must be catcher say we can't imagine
0: on to me nya
1: kind because I na as me hra ho mi mu because say just imagine yourself say you are out of this situation.
0: Exactly. I can't imagine.
1: I can't imagine myself. I struggle with imagining myself out of here. I struggle with positive. Say, be positive. Be to me. Banabra boy, I hear boy. Nina, enti no ne cry ne say. Oh sorry, anopa. Obeko school. Oba no akotro exam. Enti no that excitement. Any meaning? Ewa brabo muno. Ebi mo ha prof muni bi.
0: Hi.
1: And I may student be unfortunately you lose it to suicide or my key statement be and it stayed with me prof okay let me say I know my parents love me I can't feel it
0: when you say now for I don't know
1: yes
0: now so when you say I can say
1: I don't know yes prof I can't feel it I know my friends love me but I can't feel it and what I mean who say we have a choice in the matter because there's knowledge and actuation no, of the knowledge. Say your decision to feel no is up to you because obi betumi amaniri bibia
0: aso nani nso
1: nani nso enti no won ye wadwen say obepesu weni beso and that is where we talk about help seeking ye dibemu no because minim so mo do me but me feel it
0: oh feel it saying
1: prop and no na ma yejuma
0: and you make a choice you choose you choose how to feel observe mo ntio ho anu ya me pa bi se wo bi se minim se ma ofo edome minim se me nam fofo edome na so me ntisa atenka no sa atenka no pese 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
1: Yes, prof, I came across something like that. Internet no is in twofold.
0: Okay.
1: Akolani witness a conflict between the parents.
0: Ah.
1: Ne akolani so have a conflict
0: with them.
1: With the parents.
0: Wow.
1: One of my consultations, na me ne mama ne papa ne kasa boyfriend so to them at a consulting room. Na me tell them say, daddy, shut up. You are not even paying for the session.
0: Ah. Akolani ka chere papa say, won kana nuntum na consultation na oba ya to wenim no yon na etu ya
1: na no aye de no
0: what
1: hey akolawe was 11 years say yes 7 8 and kameka so nim ni awo
0: ai
1: enti ho na obehun se nkomo bi akoso a papa ni nim e fa finances ho. And I'm pimping, no family conflict, no sometimes we show me finances. And I went so affected in Mofrano. Ebi abema no na oya dia like much. I mean, what most of your research have found say, your chromo hano, a man is valued based on the size of his pocket.
0: Right.
1: Your ability to provide.
0: Right.
1: And you know, if there are issues, na papa ni into me provide it to say fesa. Yan she ya near the name I form.
0: Edia shifum. Edia paper.
1: Akola ne hu.
0: Mm.
1: And I sometimes and so no e affect about finding two ways. In one way no open papa nasem. Near cosuno and yenefe.
0: Okay.
1: And another way since you said if your panel can on pewasem da dada. Now so wobe hun se nya wuna wutia kano. Ain't you senke be ya abofrano's first exposure to love. Yeah, the love that is supposed to exist between the parents.
0: Akra no, ye kan do a ofi ho a. Odo a osa akra ne hu no. E ye odo a edane maame na ne papa ntem. What's it, that's the first exposure.
1: That's the first exposure.
0: Okay.
1: Enti sabofra ne hu ne saa. Obe struggle with appropriating love to him or herself from the parents. Enti so hu se de bia ntokwa wo montem.
0: Okay.
1: Na mu kumpo amun to me and nya diplomatic with the fight.
0: Just say yeah kwa ka say de nim nyam kakra ba ho ebi ane ye hyeden mu na ye nkwa na ye kan boko we de ye konto kwa kitchen eh perfume so perfume nkwa ni na eh ey na de na de mam ye yi.
1: In Kalandi bo ha mutu me hu that ni mami I get out of the car ni push your banner to ni akọ ni eje obanin kwan wo kwan
0: you're
1: showing the child
0: before the children
1: and now physical fights. My daddy is always beating my mommy, my mommy is always beating my daddy, so it's not always one way. Economic deprivation and two person tre obani bibi kakra na won hwe no, the child is seeing all of these things. Na mommy to me so cry na mommy can say let death come and take me.
0: Wow.
1: So we exposing them. These are the family level issues. And as sometimes in so don't call any to me who say family need to me pretend it. Yeah, kwa ho ho ba hey hey arrange the things, clear the room. Dissonance, prof.
0: Wow.
1: And yeah, value life. And ma call any soon to me in place premium and value on life.
0: Yembu obra enti akra no so enhunu de enti a esese yebu obra
1: enkwa ne cry
0: so wonya bote and Beatrice is the philosopher in the room and someone be okan ya mempese betwem sa montira asema okan asewo ya ofo na wankasa abrabona wubu no eche se wumbu nkwa wumbu nipa nkwa. When you couldn't tell me talk about the fight, the physical fight, the abuse, the attacks. Send you see your hearing. Now you know, a tramp for you say, woe off on woo and qua. Now, since I don't know, woe, you know, old trap picture media to bummy trim say, or bray, yimbu bra in yimun qua. Now, sir, picture now, old trap to night, genuine. One day, it will destroy your child. If it's also a moon qua. Wa fadru no anu makunu ho a omunkwa wa ri ahoma asane kwa kunu ho a omunkwa wa jump every cliff bi ekunu ho a omunkwa because what they saw the amuhunu wo fie na de amote se wo kan no that's exactly what they will imitate. Impressive bi
1: yes bro
0: correct other side of the conflict no
1: and the other side of the conflict near conflict between abofrano any parent no
0: okay
1: and the are things they do not agree on daddy see don't smoke but who say daddy smoky in the corner
0: right
1: daddy go for daddy phone and no man who a phone is no
0: hey
1: want to me in confronting no
0: hey
1: but I may have phone a text message be nay pictures be. And sometimes, no, who parents, no, you are caught off guard because who need baby abofani di abufoni free back.
0: Right.
1: Because Osha, as abofani kasa na oye cheeky towards you, who need ni anwe hum. A few of them can say, "Daddy, I saw something on your phone. What's happening?" Because why establish that open pathway for conversation? And now, Ebia, abofana kuti bibi. Ain't no or no kasakra na or man so ne your manio maybe and now open so director calling a certain path. Baba Fanny super be before fro.
0: Okay.
1: Until we can have conflict with our children. Because if ya on in ya enyan tokwa. Or Felice when dear semini ye. Uba and when tia semini.
0: Right.
1: And a debia na wood your debia obin when ya sem. And maybe a BBC will school. Uba and when tiemu. Sometimes we joke about parents or more embarrassing or mama with school. And we think it's the coolest thing to do. My child can tell me that, mommy, you know what? I was telling you so you support me, but it didn't look like you were supporting me. Why did you want to impress them so badly?
0: Okay. As someone let's go to the school. Name kwa yo teacher ni shege. I know I'll carry on so I swear I'm going to be sad.
1: Like, dude, it looks like you. That's a 7-0-1 was a moon anymore. I'm sure I'm meeting. Like, why are you trying to impress them?
0: Wow.
1: You know, why are you trying to, and you know, much as you believe it's naturally there's love between us, baby, I love Wobiano. Why names you a bit here? Oh, nice. So, see, I need more fun in your conflict. My mad, yeah, and so.
0: Wow.
1: As quickly as possible because Sano, you are teaching them positive skills. Yeah, you are teaching them ahobrasie. Say, maybe to me offend you. Now make us say, my dear, it looks like with this issue, I think I said too much.
0: I said a bit much.
1: And you know, can we start all over?
0: Okay.
1: Who trouble Frana ahobrasie say, will ye be in Ethiopia? Nya enuhono. And you are not too big to apologize.
0: Wow.
1: You are not too big to get it wrong.
0: Wow.
1: We can get it wrong, even as parents.
0: Wow.
1: There are a few times that me and my boys have come and said, you know, on this thing, I didn't really feel your parenting. Uncle to me are critical of me. That I feel you're a bit too soft on the last one. Some of the things are on my fame, you know.
0: Oh, I said, because of last one.
1: Yes. And I sometimes impose that, but for be fear hop wa. The way to me work with the new channel, it's me cause a conflict with us and the parents.
0: Wow.
1: Now, developmental psychologists there can say, "Oh, who for fropwa? Na ketwa ne ba fa new one upo tu mpaso. No, ne nimbe di agro. But na debi a new one ne bobo.
0: I say, oh, just say, oh no, person, oh, just say, oh, back on the day. No, ne tamu chum.
1: And I sometimes impose, hey, me ba we di a man wo nanka. 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
0: 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It's a bunch. Afe John's bread and pastry set. Yeah, na pesa otoko inki. 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Now I say, John's hot kinki. Ena John's bread and pastry set. Omo di abba ibyasu. O say, convenient, tasty, and affordable. Bako, three cities per ball. Any a hosey pride. Price, but if you win your head, go to be na cotton. Was he a quiet fast stone or crown air come on? Delivering so a very neat, a clean, na omoyano under hygienic condition. A bra or dee and a bruno so a year bra and more having a minana than swing in a group, maybe the bidabid. Way a bra, the new hoy bra, ye brupa. Was he with me to any acquire ye event a hold on? 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And also for perfect baby diapers. Me be here, Jano. Me too afraid here. 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Perfect baby diapers. 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diapers or say your best diaper for your child I was for me try me home too me ba many be

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0: 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A gem on quite a few. And the many be at twice we ever share academic pressures. Now, a crabby house or a bear fears, mammy, I'm in love. A love, obey. Auntie, yes, and twice I say, my boot, my boa summa, with your underneath 360 degrees. Me. Me and Trasso Bina, me per se, Obuayan, romantic crisis. Be your money be oh, meaning some of your early maturis, and I say, dear, feelings near Duyana, Emma, or Macoma, a good year cheap, or about 9 years, 10 years, 11 years, 8 years, or could school by our say. Mammy, I'm in love. Why, Yana, what, Nanny so Emma? Bibi Biano. Be walk us through romance, Emma Franua, and Timonso fall in love, and also crisis Benedict Eddie Brown.
1: Yes, Prof. And you know, when no mammy take for allow Nammy the culture and the psychology, no?
0: Eddie Afra.
1: Eddie Afra.
0: That's right.
1: Because psychologists catch you, say, who develop it to baby? It's no longer just about family. You also want to connect with other people. It's a natural progression.
0: Right.
1: Freud talks about it. Erikson talks about it. Piaget. These are some of the psychologists that So about 11 years, but no, I say, mommy, I'm in love. Probably because I'm early mature. But... And I'm near dream about love, and we tend to think of the worst possible outcome. It's not yeah, my shishi, and because we have replaced love with sex.
0: Listen, be a may ya be. Or don't know come once. I am Pemma Grizz no come.
1: From the beyond, say yes, you mean the worst for Mofrano.
0: Okay.
1: Ebi a love, and they say you work with me to lunch.
0: Okay.
1: If you are loving, they say you will come to my house and sit with me in the garden. But yeah, project your fear no on Mofrano.
0: Ah.
1: And you know, yeah, see how the child understands love. If you are all say love, means you're going to kiss the boy. If you are in love, they say he will carry my books.
0: Okay.
1: Or he will carry my lunch.
0: Okay.
1: And yeah, have a conversation around it. So loving the person, no, we shouldn't automatically assume that Sebio by 11 years, no, echo yini huama will be. And I probably notice say mofrana ebia early. Omo express love, no, aye komo share, no mu nya, omu struggle with relationships. Because it be the first time or kwaka say I love somebody that
0: tia no bruno ka ho crabone.
1: And you know, sir, I drink shen mu still.
0: When you burn on your feelings.
1: Maybe I just read and you saw in the panel called that.
0: Jeran, tell me now when you're feeling. So, mommy, I was about, someone be here. I be here. Never cool. Mountain here, pa. Be say, parent, Munti, this is very interesting. 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Yeah, ne ye want ya se fa so be se wodo bia ana a falling lover. 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
1: Yes, Bob. And see, my last one, 7 years. And I buy you a new girl. We're all excited. After a chairman, I also need a girl named Jai. The man did not greet daddy. Daddy dropping me off. You should learn these things.
0: When you ask me, I had 7 years.
1: Now I did 7.
0: I mean, I have
1: a girlfriend.
0: Okay.
1: Everybody's excited. Tell us about
0: okay,
1: her.
0: Okay, tell us about your girlfriend.
1: You know, oh, she's from this tribe. She's okay. This. She's nice. What do you like about? I like her handwriting. Okay. She has cursive hand. And you know, it's not about touching the girl,
0: right.
1: But the fact that the girl has cursive hand. And after all, I don't have a girlfriend again. Why? The mother did not greet daddy. When daddy dropped me off, and daddy was walking me to the class, the mother saw daddy didn't greet daddy, so me have left the girl.
0: When you're done, I can. I was wrong. I don't be can be new. I can't say. Years. I when you're girls, 7 years. And I very well, Jai. When you're girls, you say. The 7 year old girl, maybe I'll get the baby 5 or 6.
1: Same age. 7 years.
0: When Jai, papa. They are not dropping in school, no. When charity, when job. Be to us, mommy. Alright, yes.
1: Penny, no. Oh, we are school friend. Oh, yeah. I was school for the friend. Oh, what? 006.
0: Okay.
1: Because he had 6 semesters, and you know when your girl back up.
0: Okay.
1: First one, no. See, or no, try girl on economics.
0: Okay.
1: Girl, no, so come up, baby. Worry, children. The girl doesn't know what she wants in life. In Tijano. They need these experiences. It helps them, bro. The second one, so a giant, and they say, a friend, they say,

0: She didn't greet daddy.
1: Oh, Jesus. Greet
0: daddy. I've left the girl.
1: Why, Jano? Wait, tia. You have any other son? And people say, they need these experiences.
0: They need some of these. Because okay. It helps them in adult relationships.
1: Right.
0: Like you're saying with your child. You can tease them. So you ask them, say, oh, now, what friend or out of the blue, somebody lead the prayers during prep.
1: Right.
0: Now, my mom, say, mommy, she doesn't have a vision. I don't see her supporting my vision.
1: Also, friend, and this was it. Or different, this was it. One vision. I don't know what made him any movies to me.
0: Me, best student in economics.
1: Uh-huh.
0: Virtual economics, also my venture. Now you go to somebody else.
1: What do you mean? You must learn an Agamemnon. Oh, when you're serious.
0: She's not serious. The other ones, six girls in your school.
1: Hey!
0: The other ones, say, Vows Day gift, no.
1: Okay.
0: I think, mommy, her list is overbearing. I'm a student. Just as she is.
1: Uh-huh.
0: At this level, I should be writing love letters and maybe I ask you to buy pizza and things.
1: All right.
0: But she wants a teddy bear. She wants this. She wants this.
1: Hey!
0: And I don't think she's expecting me, the student, to do it. She's asking you, mommy. And I've left her.
1: Oh, these are interesting views about love from children. Well, Jano, now I know where we are. Mentor teddy bear. Mentor, I'm in your school. Let me go first, can I? Wow. Me, and it was some of this, a choir, yeah, na, a man, a tip or grass.
0: Yes, bro.
1: Yeah, you know, but training in TSC.
0: Yes.
1: If you say, what's it? I didn't die, I'm dreaming what I think.
0: Yes. Because they're progressive, prof.
1: But so what do we do when they get to the middle teens? Now, if they are crying and casano, and he may be we fall in love. But this so called love, no, a breaky a crano. Uncle class, uncle school, when did you never hope? What should we do,
0: prof? It's brilliant, just like all the other topics we've talked about. But I won't say, and in Tina, sometimes you allow some of these things on bedru hono, omu nim ni omu pe, ene ni omu pe.
1: Right,
0: they are not alien to relationships breaking,
1: right?
0: Or be waha, they haven't witnessed it before,
1: right.
0: Why a family princess from the beginning? Obia penasem.
1: Okay.
0: No of a penasem. On face rejection that yen tia ni mpoda. Ain't he said wa bane bi a share o background. Uyen yen fo biba. Na princess, he says she's in love with you. Usha, you can't manage it.
1: Right.
0: And if you say to her, say, oh, you know, I don't want this, they can't handle it. Ain't he prof, it's important, say, they will understand that love is two-way. You can't force somebody to love you.
1: Okay.
0: You know, and when we experience these things early, it's nice. But if the person is meant for you, the person would come back.
1: Right.
0: Don't kill yourself. Maybe Kai Prof Dan Kwakashia said the best way to get over one of our mates, the Bia, she's hyperactive. It's a portion of Kwakashia and said, oh, a mood disorder. Because when they be when they are it's one day or back class and now. That girl was slow. Hello, Bisa. I said, so she's gotten a broken heart. No, you ain't be that. Obey, you ain't be a master's. And I prof make you jokes. But the best way to get over somebody is to get under another.
1: The best way to get over somebody is to get under another. Oh, my goodness. Okay. Interesting.
0: So, prof, I will see. You need a money heavy conversation.
1: Okay.
0: That choose yourself. You also matter in a relationship.
1: Right.
0: And I think that's what I did with my boy. He said, if you feel it's not going your way, it's okay. Just let it go. But if you don't love yourself, prof, it's difficult to love other people. And if you don't, I think I heard you say something some time back. Say, sometimes, you know, your mind desire to override everything. You know, with design, you overwrite logic.
1: Right.
0: And sometimes, you know, share, boy, be an hour crashing on, or no, pan, no, share, say, and I'm

0: Kra, what did I see in this world?
1: Now, what was wrong with me? What was wrong with me?
0: It's, you know, brokenheartedness part of it, but don't overdwell on it. So if your daughter is going through difficulty, say, because I met some of the girls I worked with, no, or no, the best friend called Jenny Boy.
1: Oh.
0: Yes. Now about university first year. Or no, any boy, no, no, no, you know.
1: I know, introduce me, Shani, I know, I know.
0: Yes. No, my boy, no, yeah, man, in your nafi, or yama, na damfo, no. Because because now you know how these days among for publicized relationships now.
1: Very much.
0: And to be a name. Omu to impo have your mom would din yefa or bani dini and the bemani dini are joining one name.
1: Hey.
0: Na ya dini or hashtag. And so I mean some of the names that they put it together, this and this. And to some relationship na end the prof. I end it privately and I publicly.
1: Chaya! Yeah.
0: Say, hey, because your POV, your point of view is all about this person. But we should come to the point where you're able to define yourself with this person and also without this person.
1: Mm.
0: Know who you are. And to know, ashasia no prof. Your mom monti asia say, akola 11 years kasa she's in love. Men tiano.
1: Right.
0: Manunsu have a sense of autonomy. You know, and let's not assume, say, quickly, no, nipano said, but let them understand what it is, and let them understand that sometimes even the best relationships need to end so that you can be the best person. And see, if you're having challenges with a relationship breakdown, please come and talk to us. It's one of the things I deal with a lot at our medical school. And even sometimes among the doctors, say, we are all on the same shift. We are all on the same team. Boy, but I couldn't hear anything. No, aside girls in your line.
1: Wow.
0: You know, but if the girls also know the power they have, I'm on my boy and victimize you,
1: right?
0: Because nip, even when we are manipulative, or back can we actually Priscilla? No, I can't. We actually we know we do we own our concert actually. And now, or business in the business of knocking heads. It's more man and we are best friend. No, I feel now we talk with and to know any way, Jai, we want to make a country be because Nipan and Nebeka, so I can't just say Nipani mum and a sale. And to a poor boy, a bravo, my prof, all can count on who. And you are not able to see beyond our manipulation. No,
1: be me person of boy, a cra, come on, dear, why here, but you catch it. Message you first meet me here next week or so. Because these are serious issues. But answer now, it may be this week, dear. But so, batch up boy, my some warning signs. Your man, then, as I say, you may need come. Ah, you say, maybe, why you we? Actually, say something is happening. And how do we respond to such warning signs?
0: Prof, I think, sir, the first thing I obey here is your benya monitoring system.
1: Okay.
0: Sometimes no science ni be a overt.
1: Okay.
0: Obi e hu. Other times no so nipa ne be didi ni musa. Wo and you know some of the signs here yeah, show romantic relationship wa.
1: Right.
0: Bisa boy na se ase. E o boy e maintaining
1: kancho. Ase na se me hu chere hu wona bi.
0: Because some of the boys some to me are toxic. I bet me a manipulate to create ya wa o mama no papa.
1: Right.
0: Into wa so me see me hu me ten in kanche. Ana ne ye be hia nso se ye be hu ye mane nan fofo.
1: That's a very very very key point. Very key point. I love that. I also hu ba no na damfo.
0: Yes, invite them home.
1: I didn't ya be chere as yo.
0: But because one hu to me tin abofra no hu 24/7.
1: Wow.
0: Into in a trail no, oneni wo fie. Only fear and swa or one and for phone chain.
1: Wow.
0: And sometimes in soon who a fear but friendly free move by a bois.
1: Wow.
0: Because it be a woo bano mother father. The banner down for them so blended family. Back on so single parenthood. Ain't you know your child is exposed to all of this societal aspect. It was soon ma na be because soon pona woo nya information na. Na down for bibe to me ti hwache o say mommy I don't like Asumisi's boyfriend.
1: Hey!
0: I don't think he's a nice person.
1: Mm. This is incredible. I was here for me person be lines no because BDM me yano. Sa adi or see to tum. Hey, me obi a wetin me be a why PhD. We especially BPH no attach on parenting, attach on education institution, attach on emofraninini is on development issues. I just say ewo bebia. Ye mpesa ebet na shelf no so. Ye bese itutum na motini ye pa because nema na waka no. Anka beko baby. Na wakutwe sika na waje. I was a former friend 0260 1960 64 0260 1960 65 0260 1960 65 Mumfi what went wrong? And no, Anna, Mrs. Beatrice Junfo Williams. Now this is your quadrant with pi, pH, and HBR, OBV. Now, on the research, you know, to say, and you may be a why you fear you in that. Your name crying in come up, and your mom come up, and one say, Hano, a crying idea will be a balance will be an idea. As a mother. Hello.
2: Hello. Hello.
1: I got do ready no kra.
2: Ibajoye.
1: Aha, yankasa. Yankasa.
2: Ibajoye.
1: Yankasa metonka, yankasa.
2: Mom, good morning.
1: Good morning. You from say won frefri.
2: I'm the na kwa me kata free. Daga.
1: Yo, na kwa me yankasa.
2: De minya ba me da na se, na minsa no.
1: Amen.
2: Na ni tin bu and the think am the president ni bi won kakra.
1: Okay.
2: Now, I will only be on more. I say, many people are the back. I say, name ye did in the Bible send what you mean or black. Or that's another poor man. That doesn't mean if you are thinking another point is right there, is Rani or Maya or Donald, I would be kind. Yanko can say, Yakopo dear or Donald, you saw the old time. And so now you saw Granny young woman, your full or time. I think that was yeah. Then the men is simply a winning
1: I'm not going to be able to do it. And your man and daddy Pefe Mobia and who
2: said,
1: I want to know.
2: out one of the enemy is young and a power in Osman. And I want you, you know. So, why would you not all my opinion for? But in American acting, if you want my dear, I look at the young boy, but my opinion for it, but in American acting.
1: I mean, sir, papa, why are they? I am only empenu. A crab you ha. Obonsa or a smart. Or a smart. In fact, if you cannot say wa, it be ounce way a smart. And to an ingenu. Yatiasi. Dear young person obey any say. What day a crano a toto in carfor home? And away, dear, I am a cra. Way dear, me crada. Way dear, me home. I can dear your day. And now, Yami, I'm for Yama, my idea, and now, wait, dear, the person, and we are Ojama, Ojama, and the count, Munjas and Samanaka. Munjas and Samanaka. Now, Barbara and Cassa said, you know, you can't do it, even when you are sending your couple do, yes, me, yes, everyone. And Timoma, Yenfa, and Hunimidia, Obiava. Monty Lani is 0260 1960 64 0260 1960 65 Monfre Enemo Indi Enkomo and to be a better now or more a month for free. My friend parenting be say permissive parenting.
0: Yeah.
1: I could be say Oko school. No, nah, who said, mammy, I am one. I question it them ho. And I ne a trunk now they call a crookery as yano de Adibia chassis. And I would genefit them all. A crown also a very vocal. And you could tune in the manina. Oh, here no, Nama menamano, a fennesse, condoms, and a de boy, I won't buy, can I say? The protected pregnancy. Contra under contraceptives.
0: Yeah.
1: Ah, or the amano. And we I said, Mommy, now where then? So you with you, Miss Rowa, said Yamin Pesa, said the ABC, on the same crammer bay, dear, Timmy de Mau, now they are born by, now the Oqua. B. If you wanted to give your child something, say, on the mother who buy, Mommy, dear, how would you have presented it?
0: Robin Tabo Franny, of course, secondary school.
1: Of course, secondary school.
0: Say, too early. Too early.
1: Hmm.
0: And I have protection. I started with education and culture.
1: First.
0: The last on it by a government policy.
1: Right.
0: And you know, educate yourself. And I didn't say ABC. The first thing is abstinence.
1: Mm-hmm.
0: Secondary school, dear. Say, young Koshe will say, Koye BB. And I went to your self control was a Renoir. One shot, that's it. Over break.
1: Miss Mommy. Over here, Balan. Hello.
3: Hello.
1: Yes, sir.
3: Good.
1: Yeah.
3: Good. Hello.
1: I'm a tone, Kakasa. Oh, Safri, be why? Be young, Kasa.
0: Yes, prof. And see, personally, me drew university, no. And I mean, who said some of our friends were active at SHS.
1: Mm.
0: You know. But what we were getting in SHS was.
1: Be, hold on. Hello.
3: Hello.
1: Ayakasa.
3: Good morning.
1: Good morning.
3: And it's catching here, and actually, my dear, this is
1: okay.
3: Premier experience in a minute train.
1: Yeah, Frank said.
3: Yeah, you see, in the room, I'm in the there was step sisters two in them, and I ate three.
1: Okay.
3: Baba Kumi.
1: Okay.
3: But the last one. I didn't mean to be so much.
1: Because she had the family,
3: also the chairman and chief band ministry in this game.
1: Hi, oh, yeah, then, oh, yeah, firstborn and middle.
3: Yeah, last born.
1: Oh, yeah, last born.
3: This was the last born, then I can see it. Did you when you got and I am a guy and I'm a copay, do maybe one next to home. Michia Clea, yeah, the paint. And I'm a debate, Shia, me, do man, I'm a beton. Only said, damn, I'm a guy, I didn't pass out with you. I'm not friend and safe one. Meaning, so would you be to me? I show you. I was telling you, so when you need to. Nanny, do not want to change you.
1: Hey!
3: Adinyame.
1: Ha!
3: That I'm promising the Yagani problem out to today.
1: Wow!
3: Me kind of sick. Me, mammy, we are talking about the Minyam, and I'm calling me, mammy. In the young four Nayakan, two outside of the Minyas, out to date.
1: Wow!
3: Tell me, mammy.
1: Wow!
3: And then, then, Obia Ibushem, Obia Mam wants to be put a dinner for Bob Brother. You know, Captain was shops too. Baku, she ended me closing, and Makoya Baku or young Kwan Wame Tajim. Obia Tikany, Ibushem, Obia Tikany. If you didn't have a cousin, the woman say, your mammy, you do not be a year with them. And a woman. Into your warm ma.
1: Interesting experience. Hello.
4: Hello, good morning.
1: Good morning.
4: Amen.
1: If I say, I'm not going to be able to do it. Hello.
5: Hello, good morning.
1: Good morning, Auntie.
5: Wow.
1: Auntie, be you share second caller is here. Neba penny no. Ne the developmental milestones no difference from kakra.
0: They
1: are yet one. One no, I don't want them. Oh yeah, be you mommy. Hello.
6: Hello.
1: Yes, sir.
6: Yeah. Good morning.
1: Good morning. Neba just do more ready no why. Yan kasa.
6: Patwa.
1: Oh, very kaswa, you, yan kasa.
6: Yeah. Patwa, that is that guy in one uncle portion of a hafe, or the uncle to head about radio to us to pass it.
1: Amen.
6: My son was his friend. His woman and the young papa in him. Back in. Okay. We drew with him, papa, the new post.
1: Okay.
6: It was school, the first school, I'm not going to change the same. I'm going to say, I'm going to be a minister. But my classmates are going to be a teacher to go on the other. Because you registration in the money.
1: Okay.
6: Because you're here, you know, my brother book is in the middle. This is in the school, I think. We had the mentor in the school, which is not the first thing. Ah. After I say, one thing, I'm going to say, and then we are also in the costume and for 2 hours I obey that one. And also, on one and then I'm thinking, Papa, okay, I'm in Jindy. Who's it? When I ought to buy and you showed up and I'm listening here and be telling me. One who now, Papa, some of you will be able to do it. And it's a crack. It's a block of one and the other. Maybe my mother's here when I meet your block and I meet you. It's a bedroom breathing or friends of him in one. This will make me down and meet you, Mama. Every day, Mama. That's your man, Mama. My darling, I thank you. If you don't mean you are the kind, my mom and food will be a maiden, meditation home, and crunchy. The man who are an uncle for the head and pick him up.
1: Now, in sure, why are dear? Hello, last caller. Me for last call.
7: Hello.
1: Hello, Auntie.
7: So, good morning.
1: Good morning.
7: Pastor Yadamasapa, maybe I'm on stretch, I'm on stretch, Emma. Anybody who's swimming from Sobia, yeah.
1: Okay.
7: Where there are some more can I make a cash for
1: you?
7: My mommy, well, I want to be a banker for my Essex.
1: Okay.
7: But, yeah, for now, you be a trainer. You have a fire bath, you have a fire that got to me. But soon now we'll be any so almost papa for me. If you know, all of you said the almost yak and former. nti ọmụ na bibi papa bezie free ọmụmụ ọn dia ọnụ aka wuni ti na eche nu e na ọnụ aka sa e ka ase ọsi na ọnụ aka sa e mụ ana mi si se mụ ye 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got to me e nyako po na ni susu ye mu ni mi pebu no and I'll do the Aunty. Yeah, do you know any idea? Yes, Jenny, yes, I said, be more or more back on the day. A quantum my share of both of me or more bagging me. If you want to solve one, Bansa, and the almost called family planning living center, and my year family planning mom. The family planning was said, the old one I would do better now for ya. That's the actual no car will be my ex. So I want to call. It's our 4 years, you saw me pray. Yeah, the Cassatra, and the other three, and my say, a beman is your and our banner will see. You know, one of more who should be our pay in life to achieve what is when we are ready. A beman, Papa Nampo, Nafan, and the other one.
1: Right.
7: And I'm like a little care to the part with my
1: I mean, Shrav. B, process some of these things for me. Calls me. Anything
0: yes.
1: on your mind?
0: But when I care about my men or my neighbor and condom, no, I think it stems from fears.
1: Usro.
0: Maybe our tissa, colabia, colabia, be an assani and colabia, I exposed to sexual STI.
1: Right.
0: Into a person born in money who buy into pain, pray, no, yan shan not ye mom ye throw fear to Mofrano. In the space where they should have the innocence to build more understanding of the world. Yeah, pray on development, no. So yeah, mofra. Mofra experiencing or more childhood fantasies now. Young guy do my auntie, my enfu. Because
1: my
0: grandmother can say, oh she be brave in the quando.
1: Be can be on your trouble call. No, I don't know. I rapsed in him, dear pardon, and somehow can answer him get well. Oh, grandmother said, day.
0: I shall be brave, no. Kumodo. It's saying, you know, worry, I won't say engagement and pay you for any bit too full. So, pay, man, cause shiny panes. No, won't send him once in a
1: year.
0: Now, shiny paddle do I, a kumodo, or
1: shall be brave, kumodo. Wow. Be my final word in there.
0: Waventi, near mechanic say, Yama or don't deny in tem.
1: Okay.
0: Na, no my yes, true. I a fame, no my yen, drinks automatically, no. A more frowning super feminine to a can be beer, a ye innocent, quite near jatum. Na a more frowning, see a mom who saw me a more frowning trauma send a cassa. Yen trauma send number to minions wa cassa because, yeah, I'm sure sometimes, no, even do any more frowning with the same house, there's a huge gap.
1: Okay.
0: In terms of emotional distance.
1: Right.
0: See a more frowning may na be near or me to me, and a yach, and ye won't swa, my ye yimu.
1: Mammy ye yim. Amazing. Impressive. I was here for now. I'll treat me, Mrs. Beatrice Junfo Williams. And now, you didn't come on, Afa, Ankum, Akomfoshe. So, it will be Ajin and Confidence, especially your ma, Omoko School, universities, first year from secondary school, I all transited the Akko University. 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And he said, "Ufi asa wo ye akra ne basa basa hun se o future." And so now say no. 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You will share in that success. And it's not just a parent, no. 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A Arisha no more mobile. 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

0: 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Thank you, baby.
1: 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In the stillness of the morning, before the noise of the day begins, there is a sound rising, a sound of prayer, a sound of power, and a sound of victory.
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7: Kazua boma bolu kazua boma bolu mungosro. 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Unti abeti. Whether you believe it or not, you will be accountable. Whether to the people or to God. If you refuse to be accountable, you will still be accountable. The Bible said it just na you copy when you have a kunya name preco. The Winipadianum, the Padiana, so your papa now, but it will be boom kunta. It is here. Whether you believe it or not, one day you will stand before God.
8: Yes, sir.
7: And no, dear. Ifrim ukrase mi nyinni unyinni unyinni ya unyinni sese. It is a will be a war or catch him say, Minyinni sadi a betch. Unyinni sadi a betch,
8: say.
7: Unyinni sadi a betch, say. Hallelujah. Amen. And I person catch him say, Minyin ni se, Minumun sua is come me. China wanere, it's gonna come. Adi yebi wano mwa, uchu mutani sube jine nyami enim. Yehuwa bibu ateng. Then found ni power ye. You can be the wealthiest man or the most secular person in this world. You will stand before God.
9: About the church is that we have embraced the grace of God, and then in the embracing we have abused the grace of God. We have taken the weightier matters and the sacred obligation.
7: It's the next one, which is the number.
9: What I have realized about the church is that we have embraced the grace of God, and then in the embracing we have abused the grace of God. We have taken the weightier matters and the sacred obligations of the things of God, and we have trampled it under our feet. God will judge you for the grace you are enjoying and the grace you abuse. Had it not been for the grace of the Lord Jesus Christ, who went on the cross and gave himself as a ransom for us, for our salvation and redemption. As a matter of fact, why will somebody need redemption when you are already free? It means that you were condemned to death. God will judge you for the grace you are enjoying and the grace you abuse. That is why we can bring oil from India and sell it 15,000 Ghana city and call it a beifosuru. Ne Kristo for ne tudi echiri. Omdi nipa kujina bola suni ejare no. 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In the name of Akwanchire. Once you miss the light, you are going into the darkness. The wages of sin is death. And 26, no me we. 25, no me we. 18, no me we. 19, no me we. Hey! God will judge you for the grace you are enjoying and the grace you abuse. Don't bring useless traditions into the church, because the simplicity of the gospel is beautiful. Don't bring any cumbersome excesses and emphasis that does not help anyone. The moment you rebuke them, then they begin to quote things like, we are under grace and not under law. I'm telling you, ladies and gentlemen, God will judge you. God will judge you for the grace you are enjoying and the grace you abuse. Say it! He is not here. He is risen. That you will leave your occultic influence and concoction and madness and come to the light and come to the saving knowledge of Jesus Christ. He is not here. He is risen, that the gays will be saved. He is not here. He is risen, that the prostitutes will be saved. He is not here. He is risen, that the drunkards will be saved. He is not here. He is risen, that rivalry and contention will stop in the church of Jesus Christ. He is not here. He is risen, that witchcraft will leave the humanity or human race and the body of Christ. He is not here. He is risen, that selfishness will leave us alone. He is not here. He is risen, that alcoholism, one more normal, one more dance, one more power total. He is not here. He is risen, that masturbation and all forms of addictions will receive liberation. He is not here. He is risen. Therefore, diabetes will leave you. High blood pressure will leave you. Spontaneous will leave you. Cardiovascular disorders will leave you. He is not here. He is risen. That limitation will be removed away from the lives of God's people. He is not here. He is risen. That anything that impeded you will be taken out of the way, that you will leap over the wall and run through a troop. He is not here. He is risen, that anybody that is sick of any form of infirmity will receive healing in the name of Jesus. He is not here. He is risen, that a person who is barren and cannot give birth to children will receive the fruit of the womb and the blessings of children. He is not here. He is risen, that there will be a turnaround in the lives of God's people. He is not here. He is risen, that you will have a testimony and a sign and a wonder and a miracle, because he is not dead. He is risen.
7: Who are the fa will be here? Who need a the register company? Who are the kwa last stop teaching the aso? Area will be phone. Who need a the register company? I'm talking to the wise only. Osofuni. Why is it when I'm all tutum crofu butum? And we have a catch him, all that kind of thing. Who are Jinya? Yadia near maybe. So when we need to say preaching, we have a new friend. We need to. But here I mean, Peria free winchain, Adia Bacope, a wagin such a Miss Ghana. Say yes to Christo Crabem or Mam Penina Man such a Magia Mobebre. I'm telling you, Cocomanin, Acumana say, Adrenino, you know, baby, Gina, no. I'm telling you, obeying your being a bibi cacrata free. Adia Tuntumos a coco, it's in Ucraca cry, Becacho, I'm more fenty. Laquana mempeno, umpeno, when there is our approval rating. And every hour approve our rate.
9: No, now Spiderman Crawford. 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
7: 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so if you cast up any movie and me am I catch them you make catch say where the ya man penny jom dramani mahama eh ye upa ma yesu christu kura ma mo man penny and you may be one of my man such them free one man penny yesu christu mo beto abeti ya no I'm telling you the truth man penny yesu christu oba be mo man penny as an independent candidate may say any 1 year mo beka sa Jesus Christ o nyam e 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ambulance driver a pregnant woman is dying in your car and you are working lottery it to me but I have a gospel to preach and a savior to present. 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Jesus no one so say hunu so. Say Jesus Christ what this generation my yembe bron my papa in kwasi ni so am I am telling you the truth. Serious. And you may be bron more I'm telling you. E didn't in address we copy share them wa. We call Danis kasisa for April able to ye. The reason is because what chira sami fie by am pabo fie and amodi aye yi. Ye ya ye making a worse situation. 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The Bible said mobaye reswa. 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Utiya, look at the sea line from Keta. Right up. Right up to Axim. 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This time he is talking about a new life. Another name for this new life is Zoe life. Another name for this new life is eternal life. Another name for this new life is everlasting life. It will be what in Melkwa ya beifu ono on yaunu Christ. Obasu kajam se Melkwa beifu ni ho. Yeah, meme kwa mi mami ya sori mwa beifu. 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You go a beigro one time. Wow. Don't joke with that. Obey to me and to now sorry them who are sorry sickaso. And yes, can't shine draw some. I want to hear so the wound to me can't you miss wound him yame. It is a new life, no, and they can't want some to say any part of William Wumbi. Hey, we went to me up in the church and the Amegi and so now with him Christo. Yaman Penny Dramani Mahama. Yen na yen ni mo mampeni. 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

0: 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one wire and all that, why any boobs and all that, ubi chem cry, sister by champagne on came here. Would the freezer Samolini be Jaro? Is that? Would the freezer Samolini be Jaro? Samolini a bear, my war no, would Samolini a bear road draw such you a him, woman. I just told you something. As I'm speaking to you right now, someone live for you busy, chink club for 2 months or more.
1: Someone move to
0: attack him. And if you are now, you're free. I'm talking to you, I'm telling you the mind of God. Many walk as I see here, someone live for chink club for no food, ready to put them in boxes. I bet you know, I bet you know. I'm off of quotation, it took screen. So we are dealing with the word of God. The Bible said, "Everybody should only one time. I want you to a hand time. Aquamone. 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What do you mean? Kote ma pop. I'm crawford business. I be see a buying business. A DSS ye duty one CD. 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
2: I reminded you ladies and gentlemen that Christianity is not a religion. I am not a Christian as a religion. I don't practice, you know, because religion must be practiced. I don't practice Christian religion because Christianity is not a religion. It's a culture. It's a lifestyle. It's a mindset. It's a revelation. It is, I'm telling you, Christianity is a revelation. They that understand the revelation very well, they understand what I'm talking. We come to church not to practice a religion. We do

0: 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No man cometh unto the Father but by him. Have you believed the resurrection and life? Have you believed on the Savior of the world? Have you believed on the Son of God? Do you love God because you have a relationship with Jesus Christ? You know, sometimes when I hear them talk about, you know, the whole thing in Ghana has become like whom you know. Well, in heaven also is whom you know. We don't know Jesus. You can't go there, but it's not the type you know. It is about a relationship. You need a relationship with the Son of God. You need a relationship. You need a relationship with the Son of God.
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0: Kobi can't tell me why somebody should die at 21. 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
1: have a word from God for you. Let's go back to the Christianity we came to. We love the world. And we love the things of the world, the lust of the flesh, the pride of life, and the lust of the eyes. Christopher, my man, come back to life. 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Born again. I don't.

0: we will hand over a loose and a frivolous gospel to our children, the next generation. If we are not careful, in the next 5 years, there will be no pure content or kingdom and crafted word of the gospel in the next 5 years. From the way we are expostulating from the pulpit at the moment, you know, we have lost exegetical, pure exegesis. We have lost that. We have lost the correct interpretation of the word of God. We have lost that. Now we want to preach what the people want to hear. We want to tell them what will excite them. Here, I have a message for you. I am bringing them revelation. This is the time of restoration. The restoration and the restitution of all things. It is a time of refreshing. It is a time of revival. This revival is to wake up all the dead Christians. Awake, O church. Arise, O church. We need to come back to the God of our salvation. We need failure to come back to the God of our salvation. At all costs, we want to make it to you about the liabilities of life. Minim gospel musicians ni asofo bebrebe fidie ni esum o bad wani ana ho e na ade ngo twitwiri o sister once per onyem ababe tina internet so kekan kwase asem sa e ma hu animu ase ne ntansa e bo yesu din sei nyame asafo o won wosran ka wo no wo ka. I love Leviticus chapter 21 verse number 12 o ka asem bi kire asofo. And that scripture is in our logo. The Bible said, "When you mean pa in this work, a dear ewo at the four at the fee at the can kind suffer no uncle. Free say we in your me suffer. Now wasra abutrino is in it so. Yeah, there is a crown of life." He must not leave the sanctuary, you know, or profane the sanctity of his God. For the consecration of the anointing oil is upon his head. I'm telling you the mind of God. Ya fa Yesu ne de na ye yewura ne ye kra jim kwa ba ye ni ye huni. 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It's not everybody who will listen to this. It is only for the wise, the discerning, and people who are eager and ready to learn. Who be a one who was sensing in a command, or the abortion, I like a hobby. When you know, and walk down here, you need to watch in one and I'm ho. When you know, when we see a abortion, have you seen abortion being done? One of them who said, "Yeah, well, yes, I proceed, you know. Any dear, yeah, yes, I proceed, you know. Woman, I am woody for. I'm telling you, it's murder, it's murder, it's murder. It's just murder. 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

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The lady had been pregnant for 3 years on way. 3 solid years on way. In Fiemians. 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Sister, Jai. Well, dear. Would you any who Christ so soon it is at in Tim and tis at in Tiranga, won't you be Kuruko Jimbra? 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You want a warrior, sir, dear. 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Simpna ye mump now. In she ran ye mump now. 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I am up. The Bible said when Yamiasem it to four, a canimu a yintay a shim cry. And I just quoted 2 Timothy. The Bible says number 2 Pemuka Samuel. 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I'm telling you. 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Yesu ye ameka ni wasem jire uye ni tumi nene musa. Debe fem na wumpaba. I will be to be in century years. Now I name soon was in the Biara. And Rade Bema, why you drink and fat your best will be cool. On Trevo. If we call Sunday school, you're children, Memorans, and Dunu. Now, Katia, we are making sons and winner. Many of the young Kupoma, you free Misraim and Kofia, and Yamifu from coming when you were honey. And that dear the other Tisadia was as his was as yes, and Kotu among some free Samia, but the young Kupomi and Yankuponim come for me. Kiaja Moyosuka. Before Masuko see what want to address Swami and Saninaso, a young Pimu. Our domino would dim in some sort of Kai Homed and then a crum crum and Nancy and a Jumana Wadi and that too soon. Sony and Homed and Melda Dunyan Coupon. I mentioned the 4th commandment about the 10th. Melda Dunyan Coupon didn't quite 10th commandment. Freeze a Radi Mario Boni didn't quite a Hunyan Totoro. Number 4, Kai Homed and then a crum crum and Nancy and a Jumana Wadi and that too soon. Sony and Homed and Melda Dunyan Coupon. The 5th commandment in you sit and sour the 7th demokrono. The Bible said in the next commandment, a new young one dance crew move. The next one, a mawa nimre when young queer, the crew. And no men can be Sunday school, woman, the shame, Tilimu. Oh. And my one name, my young queer in the Kunu, my moon, Nafra, and the Flumu, and our dear Biara, young Kudia. Yes, yeah. Now we are so detailed. We're telling the mind of God here. And no mean in our bounce, a bet to our nabbing sound. Omotiade ayisi atada wasa timi sore park wo niema gu suitcase mo ekokoda wo bi kunu nchen yuma o man friend 3 months covid time e kaise ye covid lockdown ye na ye call lockdown I sorry ya close the 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no awoko no ma wonti ase da. Ne suffer, mommy, your business woman, or was stores, I will kind she make us a mammy need to you.
Amamini persista no amene ne kasa na sam. What do you run any time you are back on so China America or ba with Didra the bless system. And tadi a perfume said dear ben. Cheniska. And was a queer. Lockdown into me near mammy containers bear 5 a cut. I will go and shoot me per summer coffaba. Lockdown or said the no yadian and koye into me just sure about. Into my mean 2 minute can't go for a container. No. Kasanin Yamus of Mammy, I will for from. It's about fracking to a kutano bear 3 months. So me bay mummy, Neshemi kunu. Sorry, be on my wing, yes, cross and we can see.

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TD American, 1 week. No meaning, we are saying, or the wise. Okay, guy, Proverbs chapter 1, verse 7. 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We have come very far, but we still have a very long way to go. We say, yeah, and I'm telling you, I'm from my Akron for a baby for my and no way. I mean, I'm not to move Bruno Swatin any much today. Sabre is a new Christmas and can be move you on more. Yeah, I come for and Casabre, yeah, come. Say, yeah, Christmas, I doubt the man can you move you on more. Yeah, I come for and can you read to yourself. And yeah, Christ, not a woman can you move you on more. Yeah, German Frank and Meme Fire and also. 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

0: 52.19 million. It's 52 million plus 58 million, and $110 million. 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Arane Accra, Monrovia, Accra, Lagos, 7 years. 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Every semi my Jimmy, where a man was sea for, where Bonunyan Safro, Papa, when him Jeremiah 4:22. Me my Jimmy,
1: people is foolish.
0: Yeah, my people is foolish, not our foolish.
2: $300 I will be the chairman. I'm the man, Nipami, and some Moses Scawin, a munch. Nipami, no Jays, Kanwama, and Wamu Jays Kano, Wamu Chay to be in your 220 Ghana cities. First person Jays Kanon or the Cookroom Kofa or Bow or Cookroom Kofa. High target as well, Baba Beto. Second person, Jis Kano, and one also, a crowd, the Kedia, so Koji, Yamaniema, Kutu, Genumania, the Benkuniema, you know, a Morene Bunch, Morene, Inkrumani, a dear Nwumkufi, and Nomania. Next Sunday, the two people came back to me. So, Mobe Dama say, Sister Nebai, no, Papa, when we say, you know, Scarwood, the mommy, a Timmy, 500 series, na you know, and Yama, Kofi, and the Abe Muni, I'm saying, no. Yes, I'm a quana who say, you know, unions you frigate and I'm like, oh, so you do, oh, and I'm sad, and then, of course, last week, my uncle, we had the serious boys, G-woman, big time. If we are quite G, you know, bottles, so can't or so, you're common. I'm so can you won't come home. Yes, I'm a cause, also, and then you mean, yeah, I'm going to nip O kasa ubi beka so udi atemti wena no kan wasem Matthew chapter 25 verse number 1 wasem maba wetu bitase wakan ya suku chia ifrukunu 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And I'm a shishama braboni ye sebeya when yame be ma domne mwa. Carelessness men kaho. A dear be on mami de mehoko jimu say pe ma say the whole move. It if I want to be wise, me the whole boy nyansa fuono. Uriya she is legone, cantomens ne, labone nomne, all these people no. Check it. Ube unu se, all the people that are there no. Branwa wamo bono, menia bre. 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Can never happen. 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Hospitals kure moun nipi. Proper hospital. And then me show a hospital, ewo Qatar. Crawford Green said it was a 7-star hotel. It was just a hospital. Yes, it was Qatar. We build nations with, you know, leadership, with vision, with taxes, with discipline, with godliness. We build a nation where people are vigilant. They are understand. They have understanding. Yeah. And then you build nation on this point that I'm talking about. Training. Godly training. In tete when I'm here, some is Christ. Baba, tena will be more. Tete no. And baby, I will be here. So better than him fast one. Yempe. But when we come on Kwasi Assembly, talking nonsense again, ye penya mi shida ensi yempe unyame na shedi ye enene mra na sem yempe ye pese ye di ye but ye pese unyame we shida ye on our own terms. 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
0: deceive you because gifted, you're extremely gifted. Who had the lapses and the excesses and only the discrepancies, you know, utimi hunu say yenim ya. Me chira wudi entia woni pa betimi asori afira sresirim and then can make his life or her life meaningful. Betimi asori onyame tumi ne ne basa betimi ekukuru wa afira sresirim. This year obia wotie me, there are 25 foundational decisions amenu wo babru me ne wo beche only 5. Number 1, be focused. The people in Ghana nankasa no fandodo no we are too confused. Obi kan wa no okokontokwa. Sometimes we nyame aye wadom we pega wo de sikunko na pampa so. Then see from mafom any form for na ma me pre. Be focused and be, you know, the concentration and your focus no must be very serious. Did they are now catching me? We are born again. I'm looking for certain fruits. Because the born again believer not here, or you very, very astutely and seriously focused. Or you focus, or you resiliently focus. Say, Kenyam someone for a supinia, because and you have the Nguanwa Semna Maker. So, we be assassins on Chinini, we are Sikania, that we will represent Christ and his kingdom very well upon this earth. I'm going to talk to you and tell the why something profound. Because the reason is because of foundation. It went to me a quite sorry 25 years, but now we are more full here me and so on. Tias ye in a so the event in a Ghana bomb pie chain will be a and so me say ya tibia me to me who said BB is missing when you're me out somewhere away and say Israel conquest will be a no appeal with you for me. What do I can hold? What do I come home? No, more chile. The Bible said by a prophet, I'm not talking about a prophet say, you know, say, I am maybe no other one of him, Kwasi, and sorry, I'm a fragrance of Jesus, and sorry, any Jimmy, a woman, Jimmy, all over this country, that will be into Minka Sanchiro. And the reason is because, oh, no, I got a super, and yet, and I saw the Kokasajiro. Slonyame, Yamisu, baby, and Yamisuro Nihono, Nipane Bre, Womokratete. There is, you know, turmoil. The people, there is anguish and they suffer because nyamisuro eniho. 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sterility of this generation, how sterile. This is why a branch in your juma so a branch in your katia in your katia branch ya waria ya branch ya wo. You see, there is a sterile sterility, there is a sterile ovation covering this generation. 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Any probably brabo at the cabrum young con you being chimpna with no plans, no future plans. And the boy been there, oh yeah, oh 13 years. 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Christ will never be in any penny more. I've been such a sea. The number one thing is, oh, groom, groom, but in any penny. Sani pano, when we say a say any pebby you and what the yanima. One said ye, I said ye remote control down me tam nam the chile TV sooner ye juma sana hong crumb betina will be mu an abraboni ye. It po bet me a kase masia miti and ya mi mi bio Christo mum and a timi mu ya the life that I live it is on me but the Son of God that lives in me. 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

0: 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di brey na it is for us to check our life whether we are in line we should examine ourselves whether we are still holding on to the faith. We should examine ourselves. Check it with life. Check it with bravo and the other pay. I think they be a yam cassette from primary in basic university. No, there are some questions. Be a minimum question and my attentive. Now my focus. Study the diagram below and answer the following questions. And the be mouth illustration, you be mouth diagram. Now I can say, yes, I diagram. Not fire then. Na fa yi nsembisa na ewa ase na no dia ye dia manfoni na ye dia ma no nsembisa na ye bisa efa samfoni no and you need to check your life, check your family, check your system, check your financial status, check your business, check everything, your marriage, check everything, check your faith, check your Christian life, your relationship with God, check it, and then pray according to it. Pray according to it. So when you nyamibe tintama, check your life first. Hallelujah. Praise the Lord. Whenever I want to heal my people, Israel, this is the GNT. And make them prosperous again. This particular version, whenever I would heal Israel, the sins of Ephraim are exposed and the crimes of Samaria revealed. My God. They practice deceit. Thieves break into houses. Bandits rob in the streets. See, good news also. Whenever I want to heal my people Israel, I make them and make them prosperous again. All I can see is their wickedness and the evil they do. All I can see, dear me, I want to help you, but all I can see is infumuswa. All I can see for Usinto, I want to help you, but all I can see is the problem you are carrying, the burden you are carrying. All I can see is something that is stopping me from helping you. So unless that person himself change from his wicked ways, his evil ways, his sinful nature, sinful ways, Haji se sani pano sachira. Na ye do nyami ase. 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Na de verse 9 of 1 John chapter 1 de verse 8 no. First John chapter 1 no. De verse 9 no. O si nambom. Se pe mu e kan ye bonia. When you call for your tin in his body, your bonny in our bachelor, and I want to you free the antinin in our. I don't pay what yes to Christ to the me about a cerebral and fetcher. Man of God. Oh, the same scripture, sister, Jim, my bacona, who's here now? Yeah, wow, first one, Hinginaho, and cerebral and fetcher. Amen. The man of God, it went further by saying, why? They cheat one another. We cheat one another. Who be what? Onu di obi akumu obi nkwa na ohwese waye bone obi akobo kro no bi nkwa na ekase waye bone obi akobo dwama na yehun se wakoye bone but o say that we cheat one another wakoto adie 5 city na wo say wudie bia 50 pesos to so no or the 2 cities at so or the 3 cities at so ebi wo waye no 10 say wa double no ni profit na aye 100% enye 50% kra 100% profit na epese ye make it. Yeah, to fuel muka krebia, not driving in our page won't say ya to fuel. Yeah, tissu cradi why I say on tell ye. We cheat one another. That sorry Sunday na ya jada kotna sorry demo. Now ya bumpa ye didn't ya ya shake white say, ye yo cron cron. We cheat one another. Hallelujah. 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It is very serious. O si bre biara a Misa Israel yare no Ephraim ni boni da de edi. 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Or see, it never enters their heads that I will remember all this evil, but their sins surround them, and I cannot avoid seeing them. I cannot avoid seeing their sins. Huh. I cannot avoid seeing their sins. Or see, we don't remember. We never remember that God will remember our sins or will see what we are doing. Hey, that is serious. Or see, they cheat one another. They break into houses and steal. They rob people in the streets. In the street, we rob people. Chase kind will be so. I want to move to some you know. No matter chase kind. Mom was a sister. You are come market. I mean, you are come market. They are chase kind. I join the training now. I join the phones. There they call. They blade at your channel. Second at your channel. Hey, bunny. Hey, bunny. Yeah, baby, bumpaya asre. Hey, Radi, bunny, be a man of God. There are certain things that prevent our blessings from coming. And those are the things I want us to pray for. Today, we are going to pray for those things. We will pray about those things. In Niyama A, Esi, in Shirano Kwan. In Niyama A, Esi, in Shirano Kwan. 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Wa Yesu Kristo demo radie ha. 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Somebody lift up prayer. 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

0: 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I want them on. 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And I will susa. Ube and a sardian. And I find it. And I didn't know my bonte. 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
1: more?
0: Who is the best? Who is the best? One fine as a bonifacer. 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
1: Amen.
0: E wo Yesu ti mu ye bo paye. 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
1: Jesus.
0: Amen.

stopping your marriage, your husband from coming, your wife from coming. Something has been stopping your helper from coming. Something has been blocking your breakthroughs. Something has been stopping you from getting healed from that sickness. Your money for an answer. Yes, it will crumble on Sunday, but not something more. I would something so that I don't have a wine about you more. In the name of Jesus, I want to be a so and then our yes to Christ to the mama. The only would you see a brave woman, the only would come a brave woman by the Holy Spirit, by the power of the Almighty God. You will overcome them this time, you will conquer them. Obedim Kunima, Obedim Sun Kunima, Obedia for Mosa, and the other pay who are market hop, chicken shop, who can pay her, and was so kind, market to her. Radia, Radia, Radia, Radia, Radia, Radia, Radia, Radia, Radia, Radia, Radia, Radia, Radia, Radia, Radia, Radia, Radia, Radia, Radia, Radia, Radia, Radia, Radia, Radia, Radia, Radia, Radia, Radia, Radia, Radia, Radia, Radia, Radia, Radia, Radia, Radia, Radia, Radia, Radia, Radia, Radia, Radia, Radia, Radia, Radia, Radia, Radia, Radia, Radia, Radia, Radia, Radia, Radia, Radia, Radia, Radia, 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

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Why yes, why yes, We need the strength. Holy Spirit. I did a call back and said to me, I did. And I'm going to share it with you. Let's leave something behind. Obi, you'll be in India. 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Yes, you.

0: Nancy. 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We witnesses, not just until they had that encounter. So, we go share my own Kronkrono Baum or Sono. 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Yeah, Samaria, go see the Assassiano. Praise the Lord.
1: Hallelujah.
0: And Pastor Niama, ah, sir. They don't need your hands. I'm on person. Oh, my dear, Sabe Kamo. They just come and pass. Yeah, person who soon so edge a form or so. Yes, it's sad. Now, you're a sexy. Now, you're a sexy. I don't pay me. See, oh, Yami soon soon get a better also.
1: Amen.
0: A better was summer.
1: I believe.
0: When you're Yaris,
1: I believe.
0: I'm a who I talk.
1: I believe.
0: I'm a who sick as a man tunnel.
1: Amen.
0: I'm a with Juman one tunnel.
1: Amen.
0: I want yes to Christ or
1: demon.
0: One hour, one would dear, see, you know, the Lord would disappoint them.
1: Amen.
0: Yaria Biara or Tiu Nippe Dewa. Oh, Odiu Nyano, Oma Ubreno. I said, the Lord would disappoint that Yariano.
1: Amen.
0: In the name of Jesus Christ, Nippe Biara or Tayaria, the Chino. Lord would disappoint them.
1: Amen.
0: Man of God,
1: yes, sir.
0: I've realized one thing. When you say, Abunzampe say, or say, Ubiana, Ukun Ubia, or create some nice scenarios, and I shared, you know, and you'll be a ho, Ebi, our coach residents, one pass it, because I'm in a calculator. Abunzaba, you say, Wunya calculator. Calculator, and one, I was your tomb out. And I was a Wunya calculator, no free. Abunzaba, yes, I know. I just say, oh, not me pay Juma when I was me, my young boy for Biara. I'm a young boy. Baby, no, so what side Juma no more? Ubian boom, Ubian summons them. Hallelujah.
1: Mercy.
0: And then I bon sabo, I want you, my beer. Your first anima interceptors. They intercept, and now, why shall we subwan bet to Beshes Adian? 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
1: Ah, need power.
0: Tough was saying that here. I mean, I met here.
1: You need power.
0: You need power. The spirit of the Lord. Holy Ghost. And you will cry to me, yes, sad, and a brow, sua, mommy, papa, who be better than your best or other party to us here, or maybe our tongue, Adiano, or the one naked prayer, Biatia Manaya Juma, who be better than your best to me, Dumia Managina, because Numi and Akasa cry, Ninian, I swore, what yes to Christo Demo, who be at to a drone, and so M. N. Yedma, M. Fa,
1: who
0: be the Uko, Rosso, Otabiso Bosomoso, M. Fa, your new phone in M. Fa, what yes. Jesus Christ, demon, and then I'll pay to me be a bow. So receive it wherever you are. Receive it wherever you are.
1: In the
0: name of Jesus Christ, to me, oh, you must see a free one, Sema.
1: You
0: are this a bonny befra, who see a cell with your tree. Why, Jesus Christ, demon, who store no a former and a
1: aircore.
0: Why, Jesus, demon, who were to me, customers, and ma. Why, Jesus, demon, to me be a ra. Why, I will see a quiet. Well, yes, to demon, holy. By the power of the Holy Ghost,
1: yes, Lord.
0: Receive that power
1: now.
0: To overcome now.
1: Now.
0: Now.
1: Now.
0: Now.
1: Now.
0: In the name of Jesus. God bless you.
1: Yes,
0: sir. Man of God.
1: Yes, sir.
0: it is so in you. First Thessalonians chapter 2, the verse 18. First Thessalonians chapter 2, the verse 18. Or see, NLT version, you know. Or see, I wanted very much to come to you.
1: Mm-hmm.
0: And I, Paul, tried again and again. I tried again and again.
1: Mm.
0: But Satan prevented me.
1: Mm.
0: Hallelujah. Amen. Sometimes we'll be person be boa. Why, yeah, tried and tried and tried again. But Satan is in the choir. Be a sin of crying. Something is stopping the person. Obia promises of person worry. Obia promises of person of boa. Satan, customer be person of bao. Customer be person of ba.
1: Yes, yes.
0: What would you hear?
1: Yeah,
0: or person of ba. Something is stopping.
1: The devil.
0: The devil or safe for me. Hey, see no crime. Well, yes, you demon. Sadly, Panorana, Panorina, about so you apply it.
1: Amen.
0: The power that will come upon you, apply it.
1: Amen.
0: Who will crop up by yourself on the man found that? Omidy, two mammy and Sanchirane. Also, the Abba was only by your Sanchirano, but you best shall come.
1: Amen.
0: Who sick as some with two masso. Yadia, two mono, Obekasa, Yadia. Look at me. I am the commander of my body. I am in charge of my body. By the power of the Holy Ghost, Michel Tuko,
1: Michel
0: Tuko,
1: yes,
0: Philippe Diamoha,
1: yes,
0: Philippe Diana, and Yawtina,
1: yes, Lord.
0: I am crop crotina,
1: yes, Lord.
0: Yes, Lord.
1: Yes,
0: Lord. Yes, in the name of Jesus Christ.
1: Amen.
0: Kabalebo kapalebo. Rakapalebo shandaba. Kabaliba lalaba. In the name of Jesus Christ. Yeah, ya bompa ya nyama sisi.
1: Amen.
0: Nyama sisi ya rebi ya tuako.
1: Amen.
0: Obi yebe yu sisi ya yebe discharge yu enche.
1: Mm.
0: Within some few minutes, ombe ave check yu vitals.
1: Mm.
0: They will come and take the vitals.
1: Mm.
0: Ombe kase obi biya yu kisisi ya.
1: Amen.
0: It is a miracle working God that has done it.
1: Yes, Lord.
0: In the name of Jesus
1: Amen.
0: Christ.
1: Amen.
0: By the power of the Holy Ghost.
1: Amen.
0: Amen.
1: Amen.
0: Next week, get to us.
1: Amen.
0: Get to us.
1: Yes, Lord.
0: We be bear out now, quite so echo a year. We bear out to come. Why would you and Ben Yamin found good room? Now I was some Junon found Brassum Jimmo. I did bear out Quakoya and so on. Born to me, our used to the moon. We bear out washing this shabby. So, Yako, why would you go see with this shabby, my Yako, Yami, on show with Dane, our used to Christo, on Chimu Re, what used to Christo Demo. Ah, Miss last this week, yeah, Tuesday, on the 7th of July, 2026. Yeah, I am Yanka Sam Hukani Benedicta Kutuka.
1: Yes,
0: in the birthday.
1: Amen.
0: Ah, baby, I was Abri or Amasama China Monichi. I want a shop or Yamin Shrau.
1: Amen.
0: Shrau on Tunquanamu, Oma, what day?
1: Amen.
0: Yakumapa, I would eat tat the Jumanichino.
1: Amen.
0: Uncle Swa, Embua, and Shawdin, Hukron, and Shawdi on Srango, and Mania, my pa, our years with him. This year will be better than all the years.
1: Amen.
0: And dry Chumia on the 9th on so yes Sofo Baku Sofo Stephen Yanni Stephen Yanni on also Dini birthday God bless you man of God your dedication and your commitment I said God will bless you abundantly this year may you see good things and then new things in your life you will enjoy life to the fullest in the name of Jesus
1: Amen.
0: Lines no to mafa phone calls no and Nadia, your time, no, a copy brain tea, the most of them are empire ball and tea ufra, it's one, it's a wama, ya body, I hope I say about home pie ammo. 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The studio lines, no, any 0260196064 0260196064 It is too much. It is too much. The to me see a coin. It see a boy for coin. It is too much. 0260196064 0260196064 0260196064 Your first caller, Edina Fidiano. So, hello.
2: Hello, Baba.
0: Yeah, hello.
2: That's a good morning.
0: Morning.
2: I'm
0: going
2: to talk.
0: Okay, Zafri. Okay, Mammy Abna, all right. Yamin Shira, all right, then I have a home pie. All
2: right,
0: Amen. Second college and also hello.
3: Hello. Good morning.
0: Good morning. 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
3: Yesu adomo kataka.
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0: Yeah.
4: Praise the Lord.
0: Hallelujah.
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0: Inshiramu kwa.
4: Mama is still in you.
0: Mama is still number one.
4: Oh, nyakuko inshiramu what?
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4: Yami shoro nyamo kesiye. 3 days, the minutes. 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
0: Receive your
5: Jesus Christ of Nazareth today.
0: That's powerful, amen. Man of God. God bless you.
5: Bless you, sir.
0: So party for you now. Brandy, now be see her. Now me do my next week. Best as what was so. But she won't see you. She won't see you. Cause one bomb pine and yami baby mama.
5: Amen.
0: Yami shira your papa prophet Dr. Kofi Drew. Yami mama Dede Rita. Your papa Reverend Stephen Opinion. Come alive.
5: Come alive.
0: And your mami Ella. Your mami Akusia Aguabuaji. Yami shira some pa. My phone in our Jesus Christo demo market hall, a tear phone in station, maybe a mamu frefia crab, Miami, I to me morning in Ayamikoso and Shramo. Now, baby, I'm moving yes, council, Namo to me at data and also at credit, Eddie Afre, and as Eddie Asher for a more move follow life, Nina, I am on share, Nafu Fronso, I in Shiran, Yamin Shramo, Yamia Duma, same time next week, your best answer is here from Monday to Friday, second service, Jumedi.
5: Amen.
0: May the Lord bless you. May the Lord be with you.
5: Amen.
0: May the Lord empower you. May the Lord fill you with good things this week in the name of Jesus Christ. As the day goes to an end, may you receive your daily bread.
5: Amen.
0: In the name of Jesus Christ.
5: Amen.
0: Anything evil waiting for you, we cancel it in the name of Jesus.
5: Amen.
0: Any sickness waiting for you,
5: Jesus.
0: Any bad news waiting for you,
5: Jesus.
0: We terminate it by the power
5: blah, blah.
0: Of the Holy Ghost.
5: Yes,
0: in
5: Lord.
0: Jesus' mighty name we pray with thanksgiving. Amen.
5: Amen.

0: 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Ebia na or Bruna him crew, 98.9 sompa. One also did them, one owner, which him if you did it to Osunania, which me did change last station, back qua qua quasia halfo, now what that's what you, Elsompa, Sunyana no, what they mabono, and FA Kingdom 106.1. One also did mamma and Cassim for decoder no so, but be FM stations in a one, and one Elsompa, ye butu, say, see, eh. St. Augustine, at the end, and we are singing our panels, which you name Mungomanum, Sompa Accra, 106.5, Life. Ubenya, now and commoning in a what to be, nephew, when you've been social when you so. Now, every year, Bema attending Bemmy and Fidiano from Mamuate and Nini Yeno. Dear Diddy Markotin Abetti, a business, sir.
1: And now, Oman Penny John Dramani Mahama, and a Ghana this year, we do a ama, womu, yes, you crum when ye, and some who do ya money bo a country at the Abano, yet in Seminole Ebrim.
2: Sanson, a Ghana man, Penyabe, the chair, Akasetra, say, young comsini, so a bacatra say, and potam, why you fino, yen sissy.
0: Send every singing, Hunu. 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
1: And when the rain stops, he says, oh, but it's not raining, so there's no need to repair it. And so we have to clear the drains. We just work this Alajo drain. It's part of the other stream. And there are two problems in it. There's silt, and then there's also plastics and household waste. You find in a drain like this, there are engine blocks. People discard an engine block and throw it in the drain. Old furniture, dining tables, everything you can find in that drain. And so, one, we must change our attitude and stop the reckless dumping of things into the drains. The drains are not garbage instruments. If you want to dispose of something, you know how to dispose of it. We have skip trucks that leave containers all over the city. Just go and throw your garbage into the skip, and the truck will come and pick it and take it where it has to take. 2 days are not enough to finish this work. We're going to institute it so that at least 1 day every month, all of us should come out and clean our surroundings.
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3: I will say your talk as a water swift for some power 106.5. 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Now, Vice President Professor Genano Pokwajman and also when an itch remo nunguaya or kosha yes, son, ye bay near proper and potamo. 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
5: We as the United Nations are here in full support of the government, and we work in a number of areas, but specifically the reason we are here today is to stand in solidarity with the government of Ghana. We were all affected by the recent flood situation that caused quite a huge devastation, and that resulted in a lot of destruction of our property, of homes. But we also have seen that there is need to clean up after that event, and that's why we are here. His Excellency the President has commissioned this two-day national cleanup exercise, and as a UN in Ghana, we felt we needed to come out as
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6: All the senior officers are here. 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
8: Well, as you heard it, this has been a big battle to now withdraw the things that we want to do. So I'm also appealing to you to appeal to the fact that now that you have all agreed and signed this document, they should directly withdraw the case to court and concentrate on the implementation of this report.
3: I was your warrior to tell you one parliamentary select committee on information and communication or Robert Nago what I know.
4: So I'm proud of you, Cassie. The end point homeopathy clinic, Cassie, you mo, sir, ye me mau, nefe, yentro, quanser de bena, ya dient mean chowon quanas of the qua brinson, yano, and ye goosua, ye de mo a tiffy, and now for a pioneer to yam finfinny carhono. 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Renovation on Kuna Wombe, the Aburosa, Ekaho, and also what it was to say.
9: This project is bigger than the bricks and the mortar that we will see. It has its roots in the morale of personnel. It is about retention. It is about operational readiness. And I dare say it is also about national security. Because when those who defend Ghana know that Ghana is equally committed to their welfare, they serve with greater confidence. And when military families live with dignity, the nation becomes stronger. Ladies and gentlemen, the accommodation challenges confronting the Ghana Armed Forces are well known. As our armed forces continue to shoulder greater responsibilities from maritime security to counter-terrorism preparedness, the demand...
4: Enti, the warmer pahon to me ya, ya can redevelopment, no, and ya dance in kone mum, and shashane akadi enisu yen huna, eba buwama bambo semno, eti miya yere paasa asheche dieto, eno, ene yewra brojeje mfi, ebo osone, ya, yamane bofo enso.

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1: Through open dialogue, the exchange of experiences, and the sharing of practical solutions, we have demonstrated that challenges facing our continent can only be addressed through cooperation, partnership, and collective commitment. The participation of delegates from across Africa and beyond has reinforced an important message. Security today is interconnected, and no one can do it alone. Whether we are discussing terrorism, border security, cyber resilience, climate-related risk, peace operations, on health security, we are reminded that lasting solutions require coordinated actions and sustained collaboration. I wish to express our profound gratitude to the African Union Commission, the Minister of Defense of the Republic of Ghana, our international and regional partners, the diplomatic community, and all organizations that supported this event.
0: Muntaka Mohammed Mubarak wono ene yesuafo ya woshe efisem eso.
2: Na efiti amrade banana video bi anana mwantin so se woko atifido mantamua. 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
1: ethical leadership only means that there are some values that undergird our national psyche. That's all ethical leadership is about. It's about having certain value systems that we hold sacrosanct, first as individuals, as families, as groups, then as a nation. So it's at different levels. First of all, as an individual, what are the values that you hold on to? What family values do you hold on to? Then what church, school values do you hold on to? Then that moves to the national level. Of course.
0: Wait, national mindset transformation curriculum. 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
3: Ma Mponia District. Na baka ya call round the share about new media yedi projects among others. Mg project with the Maniaji, because I mean at the pace of the about with Juno, it's okay. Unlike Nahini SHS DNO. Magatom said they should give me a weekly report on how they are faring. Because you need time as a buy. Every best when she ever call Ghana for Asakoka, yen some the chat. You need me fans at time call. You can't go empty handed. So yeah, more juma expect to say they should meet the timelines. 20 minutes so then Mrana you now so dear human mouth. Yeah, that's how I'm running now, so I had your food. So, I had the energy, people contracting about some of this year, about this year. What did you say for my mother, Jumani, the air cost? A boom, or a school now, your hands, so I'm saying, Jumani, any of the most populated school, over 800 pupils, and we have. And, you know, in real way now, I'm betting now, students to be Abaha, now, structures now, cow horns. That's how you're betting now, rehabilitate anything.
2: Dr. Frank Amwakwene wono ena eya santemantemu suafo.
4: 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I was your way, Area Czech Republic Ambassador, your war my gun, His Excellency Pavel Belik. 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
5: Okay, why? I hold these videos we are taking right now. All they were circulated. There will be other voice that people sign and then take care of one last one. The round table is about 600 Ghana cedis. They don't know so much, $50. So a group of 10 guests is coming. They can do it even online and they can send us the money. We'll prepare everything for them. Then they're coming to Mina. We'll take them to the classroom, to the school, and they will hand it over. So this is what I like.
4: I was your way, and I call and come here with the kind of Eric Annan and a diamond boy.
0: Abusia afe ma yengura mremwe nemom kasa na kyra menra wata abujunso ensu papa no a awie mremu eno na ye nom na ye nya typhoid ana anyare wa ye fo wonsu mu no na wonom wo yo typha back hospital echi 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One is Supreme Court of War. Sir Sadia Emrane Sieno. One may Nimumra. What been one Miranum, one much richer than we, Nature Chanson. The entire workers answer Ghana Yamran and Chama. Yana Boson Cassia Cotoso and Wano. I fear my uncle do a crumino. One mutin tinye. At a resistance cross too. A one would Jenna workers ask me. Was it what him Ghana man penny His Excellency? John Dramani Mahama, one intina workers ask me. Sasso, Papa into one to mean quan and prince, asso, tell them, asama wobusano. Nasa one to mean qua. One day owns a constitution, no. Said there was your canon, sir, your true abamo obi. Sir, one concordi Ghana conyanoso. Nay, a son to Anno soon would do to us from Pirinua. And the Amrana say, Ma won't say any bew. Nemo would de bacco. Anna would jay dear no was so abba bew. And also, honey, I can't count so what dim you know. One minimum rano, one more match retrim, nefe, yanteni, maybe no masi ye. 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
2: Sompa 106.5 FM Accra Prem to break us here bo and I that's why ye can kind edemauno. Ye call and send for from so for ya was share and you ma any a pedie and some so a Dr. Abdul Rashid Pelpo. What the two just say a free sa bany a ba ye na woman share woman juma si officially a finpinunia drununumono. 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
6: Well, government performance has been very good. As you know, job creation is a multi-ministerial sectorial issue, and what we have seen is that each ministry has a component on how jobs are created, and they are all up and doing and working very hard. The private sector is energized to do more, and we can see them, you know, committed to doing the best as they can. And generally, I see that things are moving well, and the statistics show that so far we have done so well. The rate of unemployment before we came and the rate of unemployment now, there has been a decrease in both youth unemployment and
2: Dr. Abdul Rashid Pelpo wono ene yeswafo wo hye enyuma ene apadie eso
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7: And we inherited Siwia. We had no water, no access road, no electricity connected to the place. The chairman, the truth of the matter is that this facility came to Parliament for approval. If you are going to pay anything over and above the contract sum as approved, it must come back to Parliament. We have detected that there's some amount of money that has been paid over and above the contract sum that Parliament approved. And so if you're a government and you inherit such a project, you can only do due diligence. As I speak to you now, for us to even go back with a contractor to assess the progress so far has also become a problem. And so when the picture is created out there, and sometimes the politics of the day, that you have inherited something that is completed and you don't want to operationalize it, Mr. Chairman, if anybody knows the truth, it is you.
4: I was your way, I hear you rock, Wabana Minta, a candle, or so for. Was sure may yapum demo and some son and watch, you know, an assurance committee, titanani. One walk where you so I have been billa, Rashabu Jenny, one more for Dominic. A year, Nitu, one also so at a cacra to us to see.
8: Honorable Minister, I told you, I brought it up, and I said that I know that you are going to be in hot waters because of the type of contract you are dealing with. That's what I said, because I dealt with him for 8 years, and so I know what it is. What I would advise Ghanaians is that if we have to complete those projects, we have to stop politicizing them. Otherwise, these projects will never be completed in the next 10 years. When a contractor believes that these projects have become political, he will squeeze you and collect money that is not supposed to be given to him.
4: near attending Kay Assurance Committee, ye wo my gunner more civil defeated than ye. You're a Dominic, me too.
0: Nano, Joada, Anna, some packers say ye are so hot bite. Alexander Kwame Yule do Edda, or two free asantimemu, Edda Twy, and say, Asantimura, wabo nana mabonsu, din say, wano ne maya santehima. Ye non so crano, Edia, ye dear man wano, and anna emecha, no mum, a fena woma bodino, and I'm so ama. Jabehene, and Afe, Jassy, and Yabusen, na one mobile kutu. 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Na Santuma Panumuno, and na, Jabe mine a dasebre, or to a sleboa with the kind. Nin we are nimpong, and opens or bony ding. One more denasia, ebro tunfo. Sir, walk can any a mamrani a mania quansono. Babia, as or the two and pennies, one fan to a free tunnel. What a two, Babia, as or the two. And one as, you know, that's a bread at the bursy.
9: Santa Hema, you know, the sailor. Where you're dubbing him, and I'm not just saying, I'm my papa, Stephen, and you're not so. Where you're dubbing him, first of all, the first. First of all, the first would be the big hand for instance, both since 1973. Maybe by 1971, Dean and Five. And then, when you buy it, she got my mother, my young 25. See, I must say, the Nana Pa, the Baba, the innocent, my dear.
0: I said, and I tell you, what day, woman, I see every open sonor. I say, we, Yana, Nana, ya, chewa. One, no, and I say, Ocon race course with Janum. I say, Bantaman, so I may, I found Hono, Utia, my madam nano. 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And I must until my woman Sasona, one man Sakai. And this I bless, say, I born an amma him, my dear. One man so by ya, a ya ye.
10: Nana,
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4: 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Educhem Atlantic International University. America memu. Abo Dr. Dujemfi. Babasu. Honorary degree. As a professor in biology. In herbal medicine. It is said diye. Ayarisaro. I am more. Oh, Missy Minim wife, you copa war. 1 year, one city. Ninsen between one's and eight years canoe. At Miss Miconesina and Shadam Koye, na a sakakra. She say, what Pedium, one of them.
5: Connection, what
4: do you want about the crow? Stroke, so dear. What fun small. Chessa, I did you all who are the SCNO. Yari B.I. Tatia, and what Dr. Tamdasu and so. Diabetes, hepatitis B, prostate, hypertension, malaria. Yari B.I. Kumasi say,
6: who are go? Opposite government school.
4: And then Krahanso. PM or Pokuyase Mayra Kwanoso. For a doctor, 0244-774-282.
6: And that's 0500-727215.
4: Me Dimba for Herbal Clinic.
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9: 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Oh, your clinical psychologist. Now your theologian. Ah, what being what Abrabumulim dear. Any Akosia Guabuaje. And we radio so. 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Now Benya Abrabumunyan San. Ebamo Duanamo SCCE. Sabi Bimpo and Ecoso Abrabumua. Ah, wouldn't name near Sasawaya. Ayat Nayan Tufu. I was some power of Sodi so. Now Duanamo SCCE. 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
3: 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Na a radde beye.
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8: 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Tema Community 5. 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Eye owura yire akos Ago Abuaje, Dr. Joanna Larry Efutu, and also Professor Mansa Fredia Ajeman. Nasen and so say Ernest Anani Yabua, woman at Jumedia Nina, a sinistresso, a banyum to Osua, Christiana Atefa, any true vine choir, a babe dienim, Branabeso Christo to Miche, Naubena Ufa, Mudie, Tawapasa Wakasa Jumedia Mua, Pepper Tobe Register, Ewa www.addictedtochristmovement.org, and now for your social media handles, meaning Addicted to Christ Movement. Shemufophobia na opa for 0550106685 and 0240686980. 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

0: 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I didn't know you were quiet.
1: Oh, Baba. Oh, Baba. Today's web. So, you're back kind. Now, for Yashe, metaphorical use into me, introduce my. So, the word for today.

0: including all surface water and underlying groundwater.
1: Okay. And in geography, Lydia, I mean, often you're
0: okay, I think I've seen the metaphorical meaning. Okay. So a watershed moment or watershed event refers to a turning point, a critical, historical, or crucial dividing line that marks a significant change.
1: For instance,

0: basin bi mu.
1: Right.
0: Right.
1: Okay.
0: Very simple word.
1: Any empathy? Yeah,
0: muy suave.
1: Muy suave. Okay. My main shape, metaphorical. That's an example.
0: Okay.
1: The invention of the internet was a watershed moment for communication.
0: Wonderful.
1: And maybe a
0: perfect example.
1: What shrub be? Letter. SND post.
0: Hey,
1: who post ya? And the timidi bed, the old hands are for canny pana.
0: Now, those times you will speak on me. Who to meet your letter, because you have the genus, you have a bonk of food, so many letters. Now, would they be out? Would they be out? I missed out now, maybe I'm going to go.
1: And to meet your letter, said you'll be
0: by the time. You let us go by the now dinner woman. Maybe I would have a hard and finish after an hour for the one show because we say better to win. Yes, of course, we are still.
1: Wait, and so and my phones near here, so when your data and our internet say, Juma,
0: yeah,
1: video calls
0: exactly.
1: Just if we be open or the internet is available. That's a watershed moment.
0: In communication. Okay. In communication.
1: Yeah.
0: And it's only a useful watershed. And I'm here describing turning point. Like I didn't say, I had to be buying. And then they wanna. Are you ready?
1: We are ready.
0: Wait, bye. Okay, so the word today, the word for today. I know some more do start to say, not daily, but. Nice. So you say nice. Ain't it word me discombobulate.
1: Discombobulate. And not the pocritudinous every. And that's what's the day. Hey,
0: discombobulate. So spelling me.

0: T-E. So you can use it in the past tense, discombobulated. But discombobulated, what we did, you know, you basically have conjugated anyhow. So let's spell it again. D-I-S-C-O-M-B-O-B-U-M-A-T-E. If you are there, let's go.
1: Okay. Discombobulate. Hey. You. Or say, it's an informal, often humorous verb meaning to confuse, to frustrate, or to upset someone's composure.
0: So
1: it describes the act of making someone feel unsettled or perplexed or disoriented.
0: So me set it out me confuse you are. Now you in that state, Ubeka say, I'm discombobulated. So there's an example here. I'll say, this attitude totally discombobulated Bruce. And you know, Obi, baby, I'm a famous one. Why you confused?
1: Why you bassa?
0: In that state, we are discombobulated.
2: Me who where you wearing? Word back closely, your friend is saying about discomfort. In fact, Red, this is the first time you share. No friend ever come. Until you must have listened, I'm coming to say, Queen, send me OD.
0: OD.
2: Wow.
0: And it's a discombobulate. And no, I don't know, confusion. So, be a disconcerted, like the person, or nobody to me putting a hood together. So, you can get into a situation, and I say, where did you die? Where did you die? Discombobulate. And see, that is the word for today. You can use it in the past. Wow. Usually, who you see are
3: Permission ni be brain. Mechanical permission.
0: Okay.
3: Now mechanical ni ni license no for recording ni ade. Nti wafo obi nyum no. E so nyam that mechanical license no. Na wo de eye wadwuma. Ana se wo koye video. A e fa ni pako no so nyum no ho a. Eno so no wo hia synchronization license.
0: Okay.
3: A e beti mi ama ye hu se e video. The video no e ye different from enyum. That one has visuals. Nti e wo se e timi synchronize it. Na ni a e ye nyum na e wo ho no. E timi ka se wei e ye wei bia.
0: Okay.
3: Ami ye wo performance license. Wo kwa akoto nyum. Na wei ye one of the things I am musicians ni ye ye na da. You could not stage that.
0: Many a gig,
3: without permission.
0: Yeah.
3: But you see, so omo kase omo baye nsoa.
0: Strictly.
3: It's a baby and kia hube train. It's you see, who's even with performance, we need license. Hube friend, if I want to say, mini abema, mini abba, me kwa koto nyom wo, e bia. Sa, I sorry we and I say we person better on your back we meet me to anna. Because so qua.
0: Yeah, but I said okay there.
3: Just go to the register. And you'll be at the movie, you log it down. Oh log 3 minutes.
0: Good.
3: Little way 1 minute.
4: 45. And I'm four way, you have a 2 years. This I'm doing now. At the end of the month, cook out strong way at the call. Yeah, think we'll be
3: me kai me experiment bi me fa radio station back home and I me share say so omo volume bi ana ma logi so I recorded and you mean you know omo abo no at the end of the day oko copyright and phone I abo omo nyum no kra no it wasn't there.
0: Wow. See, so omo come register e ko
3: your system no e wo problem in terms of yanka say you ni ma di ene ni so. And then you or no right protect ano or the case every time you be say sika e dia ye education. I was say yes.
0: Yeah, you
3: exactly.
0: I have two way thing. Anyway, intention na ye wa he na mo church ya ma ma mfo asian intention when you be at to koto dwem am pa cho fire juma natural obi so bi. I which
3: the first one na eye copyright law no. And no fa onwa won tonyom.
0: Okay.
3: Onwa won yisene. And I say omu chasene. And sermons this are so for yeah sermons are you preaching near the any any books near the okay. Now or under that particular one now and no your case protection is automatic and even though you're automatic you know so it was so to me yet then a bomb buying now what bomb buying we are you see ni pakona what bomb buying no or to me a reproduction
0: okay
3: your case reproduction and that's just a wood to me twice wa aye say a power being what which are what to me sign chap I wanted the same thing beam at waso and a distribution what to me so tone
0: okay
3: uh-huh and see that is about the copyright and I won't sound so to me the year any public performance
0: oh okay
3: not just a which me album by now with a no sad nipa no a for a lifetime and a 70 years after your life
0: okay
3: it's young fan is a me papa or yeah no more check oh yeah 24 25 years in the into I can no 45 years and summer
0: I could do 70 no
3: and no it could do sana and not just this time around it is a public domain something everyone can use it after the 70 years
0: okay uh-huh okay.
3: And a second one now yeah can was a patent law now and no yes say why which me I a I am machine be machine bet me boa a man sign.
0: Okay.
3: Aha. Inti and no so I was sold to me boho by nasa machine see we are a new na air boa domino and also here for 20 years and I wore exclusive rights. Inti young fan said my machine be a midi change you. First 20 years no bet me a home monopoly.
0: Okay.
3: But after 20 years no be a suit to me yebi. Mbacho ni America no.
0: Inti they no say no. Metiase no. 20 years, unlike copyright, na no me free mo.
3: Exactly.
0: 70 years, sound no. For patent, the any day.
3: For patent one, no. After 20 years, obi e to be ye.
0: Okay, sabi tiasio.
3: Otiasio, won tiasio.
0: Okay.
3: Wait me aye who monopoly we. Any ye wo trademark act, and also e wo ho ana trademark law. And no jina ho say wo ye wo brand bi inti ye biya Abna Ruthie Ministry. Fredima Studio. Young fan say Adawes Bank of Ghana
0: Sompa
3: FM. Inti se si aye wa hey. Wo hwe wo wechia, wo tumi se logo fefefe bi wo ho. Obi obe Yusu way without the permission of the station biya no. Station ni tumi eye ni bibi. Say ye logo, eye slogan. Inti obi tumi fa ma akotia pa na de ye ne dia Sompa tumi sorry.
0: That is if say omo a trademark here.
3: Say omo un trademark here you cry now. Won't you mean you sue a ya? Say what trademark here? Won't you mean you sue? Yeah, won't you mean you sue a ya quitty a pebium?
0: Aha, okay.
3: Mpacho, ni American, I'm say
0: cool. Trademark here.
3: Exactly. Won't trademark here. You baby says one or shas here. Yes, yes, shas here near car. Say, we are young one, dear. You are protected.
0: Okay.
3: Aha, I feel you better. They say last no me brother can say obi etwa ni another person you be who metadata no near or yeah ne dear first na yetumi dia kasa akase wey eye wey dia but ehwo hia say o say dey utumi bo ho ban na eno no the validity period no eye 10 years but after the 10 years no e was say renew when ko renew obi to me fa eye akotiapa.
0: Oh, I see.
3: but Ghana may one. A lot of people have not renewed. Omo renew, and they still are using it because Omo feel say they are protected. Into no Omo use no sir. Into so one person will prevent. One person will be used to dia. And your koswa na ya they renew.
0: Okay. Into every 10 years.
3: Every 10 years,
0: they
3: are renewed.
0: Okay.
3: And your what industrial design act? And no a protective product appearance. Young funny saying sure way. The appearance AAC.
0: Okay.
3: You are protecting the appearance of the product. That is the shape of the product.
0: Yeah. Into
3: young fan say, say see ya me ba na se me koye we edin cras symbol bi. Na me tuno edia. Na me patenti edina. Obi obe you su sa same woni bia is at risk of misusing the person.
0: Okay.
3: Because sa shape no abeya media. Mm. And we have seen say a lot of people, graphic designers, obu you su shapes any omodia any other, but some of them are under permission.
0: Okay.
3: Aha, uh-huh, because okay. It is registered, but you have to acknowledge in crofo no. And with the last one now, eye unfair competition act no. And only you say we have false advertisement. Afa bibi hu me ye insure we ana se insure we me the chlorine 1 spoon na egum na se odifo ni me ye adwuma na se owia sa secret no e de come obi a eno so no emretia
0: okay
3: emretia inti megina hansa na me brother di aso so ansa na yato
0: a ko fred intellectual property rights.
4: Yes, property rights. Emrana Ghana be an open book. It was a competition, so we are in Ghana. By what you should cook in one year, it's a day. Hey,
0: Frank, Tomako, you know, profits.

0: fact and me penyom no father the universe you made and everything displays omo twaja me the wonders of your name and yes sir ah enti chese enyom no boswa ma manchia kura mama starte kasa any say enne gata muni ade ade aye tetene yes father the universe you made yes eno enti na yes akra ye tete gatam oh lady joan me das wati me ma wo good good good good good good good good good good good good 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Chesse, a jumem, Bibi Biara, a ye, a cotorti, ne coye, a radde, and sour was so, and to be bia so very fine, what? Young cropper on shroud. So weak in the moon, you know, when you are sheer boom. Oh, so what drum some pebbles yen? Now, Bribia would see yen, Safra, now wo fre, now we refer to call for Miss Ross Abre. Froby? No, be Froby. No, be so Froby. Backing vocalist. No, be so Froby, now Frost and Froby. Aye, not monk can't share my home, who say. Some delight o'clock, I do so. Auntie, Mumra, Mumra, every moment, nay, a freestyle Friday. Then, no, yet it's your gutters, moon. Me, Bammy, who will be name if it. And Pempin, I yet it's your near Jagun chair, Horn, and you're not to be safe, you go. But this time, me who say, a ye tracks, and in a moa, S. Sania, dear, dear, Auntie, Yamwa, by a basuna, so woo chains are buying country once, why, dear, ye be fani se, e ya shasi e, ye be tuwasu. Enye 9 day wonder. 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Flats now affecting. Don't worry. Business as usual. Because na statement is a baby a flats affected, but they're bio. Yeah, what's wood ye? I mean, yeah, yeah, say ye yeah, culture into ye yeah, they can't yet sit in a honey yet. Yeah, yeah, because yeah, cleanliness is next to godliness. We know that into ye yeah, yeah, huna emrem. Into any freestyle Friday, so if it's a freestyle Friday, yeah, this seems a babia babia. Into Michio Bibia, Michio Bibia, Elder Jerry One, Michio.
1: Mejoso international prophetess.
0: Ubo utim kwanza kasa na eba asie de sai.
1: Nsene. I me
0: response na ne.
1: Da me Jesus o honhum.
0: O Jesus o honhum.
1: Asana me ba honam.
0: I see.
1: Jesus o honhum. Ise bi be si physically bi ano. Aye si spiritually ansana.
0: Mhm.
1: Aha, ntina ese me Jesus o honhum.
0: Okay.
1: Me mpio honam ni.
0: Okay. I feel my time.
1: Because life is spiritual.
0: I know, right?
1: Yes.
0: It's true. The best to be honest, see who man's about what they say. Did you wound you know?
1: Sir, spiritual emphasis.
0: Elder,
1: international prophetess.
0: Now we can call say, catch it.
1: Oh.
0: You be here, fine.
1: Eja. Touch your mother about dream. And then Friday, touch your mother about dream. Now, Moja, every day for sunny way, media. Now, Timmy say, Nyame, I am. 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
1: Yeah.
0: Odi ade to ebi amfa se coin bi. 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
1: Yeah.
0: Secure. Onu no kura. O secure. Your life is preserved. And ade toss me nu ni se nya me kura wa. Won se wan kasa onama. You struggle to make steps.
1: That's right.
0: You take a long time to get to a particular point. O brand sana na chance na we do be name o se nyame kura wa.
1: Ah.
0: O pegia o sa. Ah. Now we break the protocol.
1: Ah. That's right.
0: Ono money pass free at the team.
1: Mm.
0: Not miss your button so. O we are we see see. Ntin ba nyame sa ye ma. You are protected or your life is preserved. Number 2. There is advancement. There is progress. A kind call eba.
1: Me so for beka say upward mobility.
0: That's right.
1: O kosoro sa. Me fa kwenye so ncha no. Me nyama bon ma baka so no ka say
0: ndezi.
1: Eh Professor Michael Gwedu Nyaviche me Charles Ronko. And I pay command your morning. I am no ya na obubu names no. You know bit me aka I pray for you. Namiti. I'm not with you. I see you on YouTube. I pray for now say hey. No, the feeling was so nice.
0: I know I can. He's a prophet. He's a man of God. I know I can. I pray for you. See, I am saying, Obi Wanuma. Good. Obi Wanuma. You are born again. Me man, I'm here.
1: Debbie.
0: And I also I bold. And yes, of less or bold in or bold in keke. For your man of God. And at that point, baby, Ojinano.
1: Yeah.
0: Ojinano say. Obi Anyame you soon.
1: That's right.
0: For all you know, there are several things that happen behind the scene that we are not aware of.
1: It's course.
0: Because we've been delivered, like, unaware.
1: Exactly.
0: And when your name was mentioned.
1: Exactly. It's a BB. Yeah, you were free, BB. So my interpretation of the thing was, as a list, I'm there to a radiant me. Where hunu?
0: So you have connected that prayer.
1: Sir.
0: True.
1: Where who no tips a share radim das it.
0: Yeah.
1: Because we are always there.
0: Yes.
1: And you de bea no be who about you.
0: Sir.
1: But in your pan I'm say, I rade. Chesa wati. You are in my vicinity. In fact, you are in my quarters.
0: And I do you heard that you've been prayed for, then you connect that prayer to your heart desire.
1: That's right. Now fi abe mama. Oh, Freestyle Friday. Chai. 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Shren, into ye to me kasa, ye to me kasa, ye mlo fuse. Ye to me kasa, kama. 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And then a baby pin so. Now, me say, and then me banner, and some of me tears I'm met in a studio, Hano. Ninny, I tear for Betty.
0: Aye, as I'm grammy for us, I'm grammy movie.
1: Now, who knows I may buy and bet 2 pounds with them, ha?
0: Hey,
1: me bet 2 pounds. It's a net here for.
0: But say, Daniana, when you invite him,
1: me invite him, Nancasa, on to me, and then no, but it was all ba, no bet to the school anthem.
0: Aye, and I'm not invitation out.
1: Why, Nanina, I'm not a bum, tear pum.
0: Me no yard here
1: for chew.
0: And ka pam so dey come offer o. Offer we dey.
1: And everywhere dey want me kabi mano.
0: And I me say offer we dey me sero. Na here dey nyaye yi.
1: O say school anthem no. O no wan share dey sure because only him say ya atem. Oh, school anthem atem.
0: O dey man in bra me chew wa. You ready yes.
1: Me chew am anaba. Baso. School and term no way because of us, I attempt them. See, ish.
0: I know that the air is showing in Sabbath.
1: Oh,
0: see, I'm forcing his own
1: brand.
0: A veggie and issue. A bad champion.
1: That is a super delight. So, you're delighting your customers. Your listeners. That's what we are
0: customers.
1: And
0: you are customers. Your listeners are your customers.
1: It's true.
0: You can even say that they are your. Yes, you can even say they are your audience.
1: Yeah.
0: Your audience, your listeners, your customers. They're the same thing. Is this because you are offering something that is not tangible.
1: Tangible, exactly. All right,
0: so
1: exactly.
0: It's a service you're giving to them.
1: Yeah. I was for my one and only producer, Chai. Yeah. sorry.
0: Yeah. Me to swa man nam mi nam wiem.
1: Nam wiem, nam wiem.
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1: Mm, did you sa ma me sa?
0: And no, no. Anka sa spiritual woman. You're spiritual. Yeah, spiritual woman.
1: I'm ethereal.
0: Uh-huh.
1: Spelt lady. Bibia yo boko.
2: Na
1: adu. Me dasse, me dasse. Me try kakra kreja.
2: Mo de wo de won fa ho kra. Say Tuesday, we say Thursday.
1: Oh, yeah. Every day be Christmas.
2: Of course. Debia ye bronya.
1: Debia ye bronya. Eh, na sister wan ye ni say birthday because you know, we live once.
2: Yeah.
1: Into the year, yeah, ni aye ni ye.
2: Very nice.
1: Me sab na ruti amiti hey. Won say hunu no bio so free ha. Aha. Into na we say me make sure say impact be we say me make no. Make
2: and
1: sana.
2: Sab pepe. Sab.
1: Into ya ja week ni call say. Catch there be Bibia.
2: Won say na make us say. Monday na make us say. Eh, say weekend idi. And check out.
1: Yo, and I'm missing my catcher. Missing my catcher.
2: And I guys always say, I am always a Friday. I'm back.
1: Stop, pepe.
2: And it's a
1: pepe.
2: And I'm about to say,
1: Abba.
2: And then I'm here to say, oh, dear, channel watching you soon.
1: Amen. Amen.
2: And she said, Danoana, Econ, ye, no one, Econ, as you are the boy in Tim. And Rossi, as someone I make a mystery, I do wish I am.
1: Shy and tem.
2: When we can enjoy the money,
1: yeah.
2: When our families can enjoy the money,
1: that's right.
2: When we can support Nyami Ejuma, you know, when we can help the needy, when we can help, and yet time on one, Sikana ba. 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
2: I should say,
1: Oh, Debbie, Debbie, who to me, whom and Waka Kahono. Me and your body, sir, and yet, instead of Miss Row, show body ye, money some mobile, Fanyama Papa Gunimu, you know, men fat junk in Gunimu. Would you once in a while, baby dog, why yes, but it shouldn't be every time now would be such a, a bedroom reap, you know, such a nobody in the very jacket. Every reject you. Ebusia
2: yeah,
1: and then freestyle
2: yeah.
1: Friday.
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1: Mm.
0: Dear Jan, we dis ah. So, Jamadan was a shade. I've been a Jaman, a baby. Cosmic.
1: Oh,
0: no, Jan, so oh, D.
1: Now, punishment.
0: Now, quay D. Oh, D. We are no forcing a man of Bob Piotta, me, news and goose.
1: Oh, Uncle Bifian, could you be
0: a good sorry? Or something to me, sorry. Or say, shy, oh, but I say. So, I said, I'm me, Pierre.
1: Hey, not enough no punishment is our way.
0: Happy. But you have for our tissue, sir. 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
0: I won't, you know. 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
1: Oh, no, you
0: know. 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
1: Hey, I feel I met us because I know no, no, man, go for bad and
0: I don't know, man, go for
1: because only in the kitchen.
0: It's on a bayana, so on your bayana, no.
1: Oh, our hobby. Now, didn't you add the end of
0: so calm? So, is a bayana, sir. So, was a bureau. When I got any brother, Diana, we are quite a Timodiana.
1: I do flipper,
0: and yet, I go, you're a general conversation if you have you. Ani ne wie.
1: Shemaka evangelist ni Tolibia Odibreye no. 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
2: Yes,
0: I didn't know Judas. So, Santo, of course, said Judas, or if you have Judas, soon Santo went to buy it. No, so he's seen a Santo Huye. 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
1: A best son,
0: I didn't know so what happened. 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Oh, in Procon, me the back of
1: my Proco Bay.
0: No, you know, oh, I know, one will you bear four, any Google.
1: Mhm.
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1: Freestyle.
2: Na ma last one. Ah, ti mi wi a na wa to aso na o se.
1: Now the fashion fridge we are not there but inti yema your signature akwa ba inti some pa delight
0: some pa delight
2: some pa delight
1: and I say ya yebo
2: and I
1: energy and I say ya yebo and
0: breaking ska crab but my mama been say may tutorial be amano some man voice clinic
1: hey who say oh breaky baby be me cry say bro me there no
2: breaking with no
0: my mama been say me man tutorial me train
2: and dear me nyash you say e be picky
1: e be
2: tutorial ye breaking na ya one here na bibia kwahye me
0: oh da be make
1: from Medigan.
0: Oh, free.
1: Natural. Ati Adwa, enti weekend di fa na o se ye go.
2: Ah, weekend di dey baby bebre.
1: Me ba cho ye pese ye ti
2: di na because programs na nka san na. Dodo na ye next week.
1: Okay.
2: But me ka ho asem. Ochna di ene di. Im say, no, I don't think so. Enti we dey ma me emfa we ni met ye for na me to aso.
1: Say next week I prepare.
2: Yeah, no I prepare because mostly na yeah event say no. Obu oho o pese o prepare. Ebi akọ be invite obi na one na ko na obi make arrangement bi said e be
1: yeah. Because the
2: pimpino because o kwa enye de. And na ebu on so a program say no. Ka ho asem ye problem kese pa especially after the event.
1: That's right.
2: Into obu oho a ebi na oni madamfo obi na oni mo obi o worker. Aha na we booki. 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Ko wo be pon program na one nam na ka ho asem na Uber fuoyi na app is why yes yes.
1: Eh, wo fro bi ama. Wo ya kwa no ma cancel.
2: Me na me ka kire wo.
0: Eh, wo fantasy amount e be bo no. Wo bo modin pe kakra kan betimi ya talka.
2: Anything I hear, you say you dem my head. Say the bear, I bet me a mark.
1: We
2: can't do this.
1: Yes, some police na. Any bear, sir, my catcher.
0: Sir, prepare.
2: Now wait to me, I prepare. Now wait to me, I prepare. Inti na me ya domo Perez experience 2026.
1: Okay.
2: Yenya Berima. Reverend Isaiah Ofusukwache.
1: Okay.
2: And nyomtofa who do be a line warm up. Ain't he? Nyameya Domoa, July 26th.
1: Okay.
2: And I'm a day at Facebook.
1: Nice. Okay. Okay.
2: Ain't he? July 26th. Away a free entry. Free entry. Ain't he? Who need excuse be a. May I sure say a Sunday. Ain't he? After church, wako waswa weary our pono. Na yeni na ye dia kujimu ewo. Perez experience na se. Ewo Perez Chapel.
1: Okay.
2: In ti mpacho. 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Yebe chyo bebe ya Perez Dom wo. 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
1: Nice.
2: In ti Reverend Isaiah Ofusukwa che woso. Voices of Perez woso. This guy, miwe fini group na wo joining no. Oh. Or a sofu.
1: Empress and a sofu boate.
2: Ain't he on also a beba?
1: No, church of Pentecost.
2: On the your cup, a ye local praises, sir.
0: And your name, and your table too.
1: And your boate.
0: And your no, and your table
2: tea. Oh, would he be?
0: But I don't know, and your table tea.
1: And your no, a chain of cranya boate, a boate no cram, many
2: cheek. Ain't he? I'll get
0: him, man, what you boate. Anya no ni ene bi ni ni pa
2: enti mpa cho e du ho no mo a e mu ni na
1: ma no so man cho cho
2: ni e me wanwa e me wanwa na o mo tro e yibi was e minim se no no e ye de dia e
1: enti
2: because choosing vessels ne kra no okay o mo ye other teams a on ba be back
1: ba be ka ho
2: on ba be ka ho na o ma back enti no
1: me ho tg inspires ne Perez Minstrels. So as a way of sorry, they are sorry the program, isn't it? And
2: sorry the program. It's a free injection. It's
1: but yes, throw my own church names, no? Because apart from the fact that you need to
2: faces, no?
1: Faces,
2: no?
1: They advert square for Nippano.
2: Exactly.
1: They advert for Nippano. Into who you will fly at. Me, my real, if it's all about your name, no? Because you know, be an a kind name.
2: Sad.
1: Face, no? I mean, names. Yes. You need to attach name to face, no?
2: Enti mo mark your calendars no Sunday 26th July
1: okay.
2: Ewo Perez Dome
1: 4 p.m. sharp.
2: 4 p.m. sharp
1: okay
2: na eno ho
1: and e free
2: yeah and e free Where you next week, 12 July? Hey, this weekend, won't. And I attend into Sunday. Where you weekend, where you
1: okay,
2: the
1: okay.
2: next one, and they First Love Concert 2026.
1: Oh, okay.
2: First Love Concert this year. My Stone of Help, Ebenezer, and on the theme, Edaso. In T. Mobeshan and so, Edia Mami.
1: Then First Love one, Ayana.
2: Debbie.
1: Ana, okay. Obina, a theme.
2: Joshua Ahenkra
1: okay.
2: Ministries.
1: Okay.
2: Ena all oh, yen a concert. In T. Patro, Mobeshan and so, eh. Papa nas eno no way.
1: Ye gusu hwehwe. Abusia, Michelle ko Facebook Sumpa Accra 106.5 live. Obehun bibia, inti Michelle ko ho ko ho ko ho. Aha. Inti First Love Concert.
2: Inti PSC Esther, e mami PSC Esther e was so.
1: Okay, I no me.
2: Petra Odubayo e was so. And I say our lady need your better than Ghana any by force. Ain't you know? I mean, she has a very beautiful voice.
1: Oh, yes, she has a very good voice.
2: Send
1: a
2: crony a gun in him, ain't he?
1: I never said,
2: I'm on the Asia, dear hey, I'm not. Is there, dear hey, I'm not. Oh, moi, Mikai, those times, na Spirit Life Revival, a honor choir, sorry, Prophet El Benada, sorry.
1: Oh,
2: like that was the place she started or back, yeah.
1: I see.
2: Ain't he all the time on the Max Praise?
1: Yeah.
2: All the time, be those time.
1: Oh,
2: no,
1: I see.
2: Yeah, sorry, no, what National Theater,
1: yeah.
2: Now, me time
3: for
1: exhibition hall. Oh, Max Praise,
2: I got just a sorry, no, one, and
3: yeah, okay.
2: Praise and worship, yeah. Name, ministry,
1: okay.
2: Like, they were the lead singers for Spirit Live,
1: okay.
2: But see, I know, on Kaimi, but maybe I made that so yeah. And no matter, almost what branch be walk, you on my side. Ufri Malam Jan Malam Junction. Now
1: okay.
2: Pastor Kaman.
1: Okay.
2: Oh, Nimkakra. No matter I hear a sorry ne back wo.
1: Ewa
2: sign baby anna why galazi for.
1: I see.
2: Scooby. No
1: okay.
2: Air hostess. Scooby. Ewa kwine on my one and no more yet. Sebes
3: oh,
2: not
3: call
2: oh,
3: call
2: oh, yeah.
1: Hey, me any is you. Auntie Adra.
3: Shin Papa.
2: It's you know, Petra Ebeba. Ono suwo program so yenya be makwe kutewa se one of Ghana's finest. I mean I love his ministrations a lot. Lady Lucy so ebeba and I yenya be makwa mi jidu
1: jidu
2: I mean one of
1: Kumasi
2: Ghana
1: page,
2: oh
1: I mean, yeah dear
2: recently with your winyan tea or saberi mana kone kuti na ube di adansi say so you can't miss this program in tea yeah share nim senya me ya do
1: oh blood crew for no so mu ya deo.
2: Okay, I don't think. Okay. The Blood Crew.
1: I think they are even based in Kumasi as well.
2: Oh, okay.
1: Oma ba make a sabeto nyomda. Seja, yeah, oha ni afrefro mu no ma ba ni adiade.
2: Okay.
1: Ain't no ma ba ho. They do well.
2: Nyame ya domo ano so 4 p.m. Pepepe
1: okay.
2: Sunday.
1: Sunday.
2: And I know your weekend way. Ain't okay. Weekend way dey market. Neko. First one ye next week. Aha. Into way a 12 July. Ewo when you can aga ana AGA school park. Hey, I said money. Ain't you know?
1: I went
2: here. Mo.
1: You go so you try say walk around there, walk Kumasi and there, walk here far.
2: I said money.
3: Mo, me fly me.
1: Mo, stress yo. Mo, fly yo. Mo, issues. You know, me kind of educated because you see. I am not the mindset is oh I media obinim ha say but one ma and it's a bit ha a pie internet so a co international into no so one yes specific say
2: yeah.
1: I got school parky a yakra and a yada and a
2: yeah
1: into no ye flyer and why specific and I recall say sometime will be a flyer be remi or outside Accra yeah I think the music yeah campaign days nibi. And all the buyer, or the buyer, no. Sending our shadow, and as I said, it was here, Hunu baby. Meanwhile, dear, all you know, ye won't you chrome baby.
3: You see?
1: And I'm saying, no, you should specify where. Because once you put it on Facebook, would ya come on and say, nah, why nebe who say, Nyang Panzuru, basic school.
2: Yeah.
1: You need to specify.
2: Wow. So if I'm correct.
1: You see. And I'm seeing a
2: Kumasi-based musician.
1: Aha. So definitely.
3: You see a lot of stress and analysis. I am sana yeah.
1: Meanwhile, publicize them almost free of charge. And say social media near the bar. We should be able to tell our listeners. Say this is it.
3: This is it. Yeah. To say,
0: abeka the Church of Pentecost. Pentecost wa abeka nye baako.
1: Ebi emi nsakura central wo mu ni ade ade
0: ni bua. You need to specify. Eno kwa poe specify your baako royal ebi a royal assembly. Abeka. Abeka district. Me a flat top.
1: Ayo.
0: So when you are coming,
1: it's who ye will fly. Yes, specific.
2: Yes, specific.
1: I am men, many won't kwa, won't you know, say, would they come a larger audience? Ah, it be a no be woman, own him, baby, a wopote. Aha. And it's a one fa a location, nan to so.
0: And to swan.
1: Ah, nippon bit me a click here by Miss Row. Even if you are putting the location on, would you trot?
2: Specific. Yeah, cry. A kumasi, a wopote. Let's see. That's. And also dear and no. And now the last event na open heavens.
1: And
2: no no believers grace crown ministries for and a day banti prophet Atara and a Empress Gifty and a Minister Paulo woman in Abeba and Minister Paulo mi who nache in Twin S and it's me ya ward nija. Mikobi. We ne kwa dey a whole week program.
1: Okay.
2: In ti open heavens.
1: Tuesday, Wednesday, Thursday, Friday.
2: Friday ni be all night. Na Sunday no my special anointing service. In ti mpacho be bia wo bia no ese wo share nso na open heavens no utimi make o calendars no na enyo me nyina etimi kwe ti. Mwa
1: where am say Prophet Atara na sorry ho.
0: Oh
2: yeah, okay.
0: No no no.
2: Yeah, ho na ehosti. In ti any prophet Atara,
0: Udino
2: Udina Kweja ministry ni Dino. Believers Grace Crown Ministry International. Nyameya Adomoa, Open Heavens, Ena Omo Edeba, 28th July, Ekosi 2nd August. Inti a whole week long event.
1: Okay.
2: Inti kwasi bi. Event bi se ne ya nyom to phone. You will not know the day they are booked.
1: Sa. Inti ese.
2: So person who enjoy ministrations ne dia, you have to be there.
1: Yeah.
2: Throughout the week no. Na us wait mi anya emu fa so.
1: That's right.
2: Inti, these are the events are so far. What the info we see next week na. Ma check it. Dia kan
1: mate.
2: But before I made me the best, you know, my main infant chibi, and name me baby, dinny baby.
1: Okay,
2: my main chiano.
1: Hey, Nasvel's lady, near by the bed, the any, Monko.
2: Sister Gloria, Gloria Tiku, and ne ni birthday, in tea, of course, Nami in Shaw, no, your kesipa. I mean, when I met this lady, baby, I'm not quite sorry, no.
1: Okay.
2: Ewo, that time, I'm not Malangbawi.
1: Okay.
2: ICGC. For a main temple. Oba, sorry, I'm not quite sorry. And see, ba sorry, me hunu. But na oh, hello. Me hunu kwa na me chiano.
1: Okay.
2: And I say, be a ye, she a say, and I make a hello,
1: lady.
2: And that's a very beautiful lady. And I say, so one time, be, yeah, after service, na me prepare free mu. Inti ya kwa ye ye ne bae, 2018. Ya kwa ye ye ne bae, no. Ena, mebe denya miyase.
1: Okay.
2: Sunday, no. Ewa, sorry. Inti after service, ena ofre me. Oh, hello. I'm very sorry, say. Upa pe free mo.
1: Oh, wow.
2: I mean, I've seen.
1: Wow.
2: Na, ye nkasa da wo.
1: Okay.
2: I've seen. The way you are sorry, ha. I mean, you've been very dedicated and all that. And your mommy envelope.
1: Wow.
0: You could be a man.
2: Into your mommy envelope, no.
1: And
2: Medana say whatever was in the envelope.
1: I
2: was the gesture. The gesture because she didn't know me. I wasn't her friend and all of that.
0: That was nice.
2: And until later, I was whoa. Later, I say oh. Then I may ye. And I miss you. Me person me call. Me media me ko media school dear, but me person me nya bibi wo enchanya at least for now me nya nya adwuma nya ye enti for now no meet me de a check in you maybe no say then na me person me ye
1: and
2: I'm so me person me sue makeup and no say me ni mo bia na na me so madam for bi na eye bi but me sure so beti me atwa me ti me bisa no unim say o ka chere say me nko bisa ni pana na me hu ahe a eye involved
1: now sponsor wow
2: enti me ko bisa and that time
1: yeah
2: and Nancy so obeje me 700 cedis so say saying
1: okay
2: and Mrs. Tayma me 500 cedis
1: wow
0: e tie tie
2: aha say me fan ko tia na
1: okay
2: so since then I mean we've been together friends. And nice. She's been very nice and nice. All of that. Obe wari or frame or sa jambe wari o. Be bua me say you know all of that. Yeah. Okay, na mi adum. Okita too.
1: Eish.
2: Eish. Sister Gloria, na mi sha na pon ni kunu Andy. Na mi ensha mo pa na onye mo kesi.
3: And
1: o se dey.
3: That's why I worry, pal. Can worry and can manage them.
1: Ah, auntie, sister Gloria, from some delight. Yes, say happy, happy, happy birthday. Young group on shall be brave. I'd rather say why.
2: I come in here and back with me. I must say, nay, freestyle.
1: Freestyle.
3: And I'm Italian, I'm packing.
1: I'm my own packing, totally. No,
2: never forget you. Okay,
1: okay.
3: I thought you called.
1: David, I'm part of the trotto.
2: Yes, I did. Dr. Isaac Kwachi Esrifi. I met this guy on social media and he's been very, very amazing. And I met this guy on social media. Miss Anyamana. You will not find me. Debbie. You will not find me. Uba medium crana be hi. Hello, meet you. At least who will be can. Oh, hello, ABF friend, me say. Dear Mishi Sheni, and dear Mary responded, but say, hi, hello.
1: No, but just hey, so, how are you?
2: Debbie,
1: can I know more about you?
3: You are alive.
2: But this guy
1: okay.
2: follows me on TikTok. And he... Yeah, me yeah live. I mean, who saw about me? But so one time, let me do my birthday. Minimum, no. Yeah, minimum, I saw or follow me.
1: Okay.
2: Or like him in your ma. Now I comment it. Me do my birthday. And I send him a DM say, man, for my number, mano.
1: Hey,
2: I didn't want to. Ain't he? Me the number, ne man, no. But for whatsoever reason, I sent the number. And I was sending me ska.
1: Doctor,
2: I kept sending me sika say happy birthday.
1: Oh,
2: I
1: mean,
2: and since then, or check it up. We want to say, oh, maybe ba kra. Or a doctor, ewo kufuri osim.
1: Okay.
2: Osim, inti doctor ye juma wo Howard Memorial Savior Hospital. Ewo osim.
1: Okay.
2: He's been very helpful. When ye, I just say my who be.
1: No, friend.
2: No, my friend.
1: Online doctor for
2: And
1: no,
2: he's not done anything. Say be a, oh, madam, my Michelle, my Enye Debbie,
1: decent person.
2: Very decent guy, ain't he? Dr. Ike, baby, I will be a no, Machiao, Oba Akra Bianswa. Because we are yet to meet, it's been more than 3 years now.
1: Oh, wow.
2: Yeah.
1: Interesting. Yeah. One day we'll treat that subject. How people meet on social media. Na it be a blessing. Na be susu ye case. And ye is your be over. No be share no social media. And scam. Just a scam.
2: Just say.
1: Yeah, no.
2: Just say.
3: Na omu
1: gusu bebre susu. Omu beba. They say, Mickey, sorry, we have to do the uncle breaking
2: right.
1: Beba, beka, obio, oba, me, DM, mustatic, asa, near the idea, mamma, chin, and they say, I'm sorry, dear boy, and I'm who said, I'm sorry, no, I'm bodying, baby, you'll see a woman,
2: and your hope,
1: just on your correct.
3: It's all chide.
1: Beba, beka, it's your bush, for Yanda, Lexstar Company Limited, that's it, producers of Yas Toothpaste and a Yas Toothbrush. I may say, yeah, to me, Esri Srena, yeah, kasa be brain, na, na, na, yeah, the Yas Toothpaste and a Yas Toothbrush, and a chi, a sing, I mean, a sing, IFSS, Srichi, Ahoma, ain't in ye to me, yeah, no, Miss Rome. Products here, what market bear beer, but modern cordial would ye, Nanny Mundi, and sour sauce, so a line, see, so Accra. 050-161-9588 Na Kumasi Soso 050-139-0338 Kumasi 050-139-0338 Ebusia 4 and a Freestyle Friday on some pa delight. Michelle, ye try a hua by ye wun your money radio. Wet are ye, yeah, this week. Say, Tolia, wo, you will school anthem, I won't to ye. 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
11: 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Fawodaning in a share radins, na a radde beye.
12: Yow, yow, yow, boy!

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1: level
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1: apampam
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1: okay
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1: ko jafuna I want to hostel.
0: Mm-hmm.
1: Because school for the secondary school is going to. I want to in the dormitory.
0: Okay.
1: No, who say? Especially schools in a family come and see you.
0: Mm-hmm.
1: Dormitory on my.
0: Mm-hmm.
1: You pan a bar.
0: Mm-hmm.
1: Or back to the Ubi, don't be a home for much.
0: Okay.
1: See, oh, sir, no, who say? And now for me, no be bar.
0: Mm-hmm.
1: And then we share Gary good in the cup.
0: Mm.
1: Sugar can, I born in New York, I cry.
0: Mm-hmm. I won't cut your crowd. I won't want to know.
1: No, son, who's a mobile? Kai, not say about Cushion and Nona. Opinion say, any bed, Nancy. Squad, you buy. Yebeko.
0: Yeah,
1: why are some uncle? I'm much like a crayon. I'm saying here, corner. So, me, I didn't be a man of McCoy.
0: Yes, I got here too.
1: O tu kwa panka so beti mi edin so abeche mi din so afra na na so beti mi na eba no akese to bi se gari esi chu ga wo mi se to
0: aha
1: o ko yi adio empire sia entatia na ayeka pima
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0: You're the map. Time be an hour near massa.
1: Broke period into the Akana, I should say, or come boom. Oh, yeah.
0: I've
1: been a quiz.
0: That's my 2 years.
1: I can't send a business. I don't know. Simuno Munayan.
0: Oh, Munama. Actually, why?
1: Oh, no, I'm not to know for say, yeah. Come in, one would be crown panka. One would be pen and met Yamon. And
0: the
1: man, you're being away, dear.
0: It's
1: a
0: lesson. Sometimes
1: you buy a dear. Never be on my impossible on my cast. Ah, I'm glad my cast as in we. And I dear, we am glad on my ye. I bomb you. Where and I'm sure my quibia quacans, mamma, and who coaching. Now, not that. Oh, yeah, fast. Yeah, bobo. 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
0: Eh,
1: 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Oh, she adio ma be me bom di ye she je pain for no mudi she shon pasa. 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
0: So ja ba ko na.
1: What's that gonna do? Oh, Shani, sir. I say, oh, yeah, yeah, but done in one. Anna, I'll be kind of about it. Anna, hey, Anna, Miami, bottom. Finesse, you're not gonna show you.
0: And your own bottom.
1: And I say, oh, I'll be saying, Anna, hey, Anna, Miami, bottom, and so you're gonna see. Eto ayin do se
0: na
1: boda.
2: Na wan ka
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1: 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Ma se ya na mi aja ma mi a
0: boda.
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0: Oh, aja ja wa kan o wet na da. Na mi meti e from rebu na
2: e
0: na
2: ne ya no.
0: Oh, where the beer? No, we need say a brofo say I be.
1: That statement be a one can ye. That
0: statement be a one can ye.
2: I think, sir, for me, I didn't know you more a ye by ye. Obi, sir, for one year, quay. Sanyumu. Ah,
0: can
2: you? I want a yamina boy who binds. Yes, Ruby, and I ever found what I say. Who pay a damn for a ubedi kay. And your oba. Anyone me tie o obisa fo anyira ko obisa it's not me said that me keka si ani a enye ye obisa fo anyira kwan obisa fo na safo ade
0: na me so kra me tie wo ke obisa fo anyira kwan no me so tie kra se ye de ya
2: obisa fo anyira kwan na safo na e kwahi
0: no no na ona nte
2: ana sene ye obisa fo nya obisa
0: the one who asked
2: obisa fo enyira kwan
0: you and I said obisa fo
2: enti mua matoa obisa fo enyira kwan ena nyom ne so wutia de wa
0: e content
2: aha
0: enti no
2: wa adwe ankoso ohu sey ye no a
0: obisa fo enyira kwan
2: obisa fo safo ade enyira kwan
0: I see.
1: But this is for you.
2: Ah, this is ano. But who said this is for?
0: And then, omoy reality show be a obi kwato. You can promise you be abena. Omo to ni sample. Oh, bunkai.
1: Nabi o.
2: But guys, I incident no ba nyom no na.
0: And you no kra me kai
2: a. Eh, CCTV.
0: Ai. I to kakra na mti. O to kakra me hu baby na. O si abena. Abena call me later.
2: Ah,
0: call me later. And yes, Annette,
2: Terminator.
0: And also, Abna, call me later. She said, yeah, last week, Dada Joe, a shaman, Obeka said, and girl, be on him, no, it is raining, I'm a running. It is raining, I'm a running.
1: Who's I'm a running? I can't freedom.
0: I was and
1: yes, I'm going to ask you. Missia, no Mariana, me per se. Missia Bibia, and say Missia, my bedroom, and make me in my home. Missia, present the chalk, and repay my camiji. Indeed, a cosso cosso sana, and repa by and a Mrs. Adia, and I may be in a may yes, and me betune you may be. I mean, say, anointing sana, a hana, it's na mko to anoint ye na meja meji meni so no the whole day my ferry say
0: na say last thing me you buy o make sure say for wa support buy e no boss kakara but say me say say me to me no
1: last week me think an mama buy na me tie ba nya me de they are you me man na nya me say eh as a mean one no so much
0: anoint
1: na they are giving crap but anoint ye
0: aye enye sa sorry
2: enye sorry enye sorry program bia
0: se em say ne eye ne ne say who say eye gospel musician e dey na buy ntia me say betumi aye ti say anointing me she we
1: aha osofo enye so gospel musician keke o
0: osofo
1: ba what you say prophet a whole prophet ba nti na me hwade na me to know be anointing nti me twen time am obey say nti me back na me re na nti me prepare my voice nso oh nti me anointing
2: eh enye se na
1: Ahana yeti. Me say I'm not reading the masses. Okay, me say eka. No my friend is say.
0: Na enra hwe, e me say enra da bi last week. Ni school anthem no. O ye bibi wo ho. 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
1: O kai akan.
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0: 0260196064 0260196065 Mr. Obra, now where are you this week? 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I obi mukai. 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So 0260 Adent was Monday. Okay, sagacious. 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And then
1: Flack.
0: Oh, Flack yeah, last week. Oh. Flack yeah, last week. 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
1: Fisticuffs.
0: 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Where da wishing? Aha. 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
3: Hello.
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0: Mpacha yama wakwaba.
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0: Hey, Jadan, wow. But why are dear papa po? Oh, why are
3: dear
0: We are the papa.
3: We are the mommy. We are the mommy. We are the
0: mommy. Oh, da Michelle. Yeah, that's it.
3: Michelle, da papa, Michelle, yara.
0: Hey, Ejada, no. Hello. Hello.
4: Good afternoon.
0: Chai. Do that, papa.
4: Hey, baby.
0: Hey, shh. How are you, my papa?
4: I'm around maybe 12, man. I've done something Christmas off in it.
0: Wow. So what's up?
4: It's up, like, good afternoon.
0: Good afternoon. If I try to say.
4: What are you doing?
0: No, I speak ever small.
4: Man, I heard you need just about 5 seconds to give it there.
0: Yes. I can speak small.
4: But you're from Asante region, eh?
0: Yes, please. I'm from the central region, Dunkwao. Mm-hmm.
4: Oh, I see, yeah, Dunkwao.
0: Mm-hmm.
4: I'll be running there from the new DPRC, and then I'll be running there.

0: know what he's doing. He has gone outside.
1: He's there. He's here.
0: Yeah. Then it's still super mayor. I'm alive.
1: Jerry, do you hear that?
0: Yo. Jared never called me and said, oh, daddy, good afternoon, good morning before. I just called on a sign. I don't want a sign at all.
1: Oh.
2: Your call is on the way.
1: It's on the way. It's on
2: time
1: the way.
2: And season.
1: It's on the
0: all
1: way.
0: All right.
1: Yes, sir.
0: Please, this afternoon, tell me why you laugh. You like laughing. What was the cause? You laugh all the time. I just love it. But what is the cause? And what are some of the causes within the sector? Please.
1: Okay, I'll tell you. Are you not my dude, I do, Papa? I will tell you. I will tell you. Thank you for calling. Hello.
3: Hello.
1: Hello.
3: Hello.
1: Yeah, but me ma wakwa ba.
3: Pacho me da se sompa.
1: Aish. Aish. My superstar. My superstar.
3: Yeah.
1: Sister Fegu, mami.
3: Okay, Pacho. Me where da me say ardent.
1: Ardent. Okay. Yeah. And of course, it describes example. You. It describes you.
3: Let me example on that.
1: Mate.
3: I'm trying to be an added listener to Sumpa FM.
1: Sharp. What be, Ankasa?
3: Hey. But I told me advent, you know.
1: Uh-huh.
3: Old advent, you know. Kaita advent, be now.
1: I remember. Why are you now? Fatwaso.
2: Delight. 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Ampa long talk.
1: On chain cram am me ka hwe. 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
4: Okay.
1: U school anthem. Fegu o mi nti.
4: School no edo so mu de wo hen.
1: Ni opese tie fo ti bia.
4: Anthem
1: fegu o ane.
4: Me le school anthem no. Se uyi national anthem firi ho a. School anthem de na me nim se I said, yeah, did you attend this into my answer? I'm on my drunk.
1: Let me catch it as you for saying, so I don't catch it at you. Hey, how? Like, how? I didn't motivate to lose it. Did you attend? Ain't you catch it?
4: I'm semi woman. So we know why, yes, sir. I bored you.
1: Hey, we know some now school anthem ni ma bodia. No, but there's a point in what you're saying. There's a point in it.
4: Ntimi mpase bia.
1: Mate, ntimi ma ofofro. 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
1: Uh-huh.
3: West, just two West been here, you know, about the back, Mamma Becker.
1: Pacho, it's you.
3: But now the day is over, 90 are

0: Why you need now? Why you need now? You're about to the correct way. Hey, I said Missy Gano. Until now, the day is over. Night is drawing nine.
1: Huh?
0: Night is drawing nine. Just say, it's a mood. Nine, like N-I-G-H. Now the day is over. Night is drawing nigh. Shadows of the evening still across the sky. And one year.
1: Hey!
0: Me bacha no know what we go on.
1: Ah, what's it still?
0: Across the sky.
1: Hey!
0: Aye. So now the day is over. Night is drawing nigh.
1: Ade ba ko a men time pay say ye bom pa ye ne ye mo ne brofo. An hwe ye de nka ye so bom nyame ye ma no wa mo.
0: To me nka manente. Won to me nka enu ampa ampa ampa. Matia say what kind ne was all kana.
1: Ko nyu hu. Say nyira ya to ato agu. Aja dai mo.
0: Aja dai ko fast about go. Why ni nyina? Why ni nyina?
1: Eh no kure.
0: Ma me fa call me show. Hello.
2: Eh yes.
0: Aish. Aish. Aish.
2: Good afternoon.
0: Hey, name. Good afternoon. Nam pomo eh. Adam GDA Nipatapa. Sweetheart, and now voice, now say what down, Kakra. What's the main car? Oh. Elder Jerry?
2: I'm Shannon.
0: Amen. Amen.
3: Amen.
2: Jamie Kakra. They are born in my mind.
0: Enuntia, ena chisa be part and parcel of me, you know. Me jai kure enye ye. But me yes serious.
3: The Lord is your strength.
0: Exactly. Ena me yes serious. So me yes serious. Of course. We know entertainment. You know. I get into character.
3: Exactly.
0: Naha. Na entertainment chena swami. It's in person when iji. It's very much serious naba. But over two me say bi am you preachy and I'm ye am in my heart.
3: Haya.
0: By heart, and to know entertainment in India, and to do that, I hope say your question is answered. Of a Jerry Manning Quay.
1: What then, Jay, worship one?
0: Uti, me tell Mamma, you're my shadow. Mamma, you're my shadow. To training, I had to cry. What do you have to
1: be? Well, so I was a
0: meeting. They be most starting. Wouldn't walk off, but mean cast me tongue cry.
1: I'm walking.
0: I said, I say, and you be a unim wet now. I mean, na would him, I feel the way, and I say, I send me out, would you send me your baby? What can
1: I name Yamidi never be a gun crank?
0: A gun crank,
1: mamma, would you mean trash or crana?
0: Okay,
1: said Uncle. One said, Brana, and Yamim Fapa Pacrency, JJ Tiakun Yasso, Cane Padiano, and yet democracy time. No,
0: ah,
1: be a name, Risha for
0: no nonsense.
1: Oh, Namisha. Na wina. Oko Western Regional.
0: Mm-hmm.
1: Ofa Doma.
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1: Na Beria oho.
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0: Mm.
1: Yabe bomo search. 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
0: Mm.
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1: Na yehunse weye school ni. Awo search okay. Ni ye mbo ubi.
0: Okay.
1: 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Now, when I might be not ye cheaper or handbag, baby.
0: Okay.
1: One more year now, no, so yes, for befrao. Oh, man, I want to boy, yammy. No, what you see, with your school for nature. To see for moi. No, so kind of the dent. Now, but I could say, what's the same? What's oh? No, be a cadent or come in, can be a
0: cadent.
1: Sir Dentinia, President, you cry. And as a
0: no
1: more to need now.
0: Oh, Mabo, I'm a student, and no one
1: to my local government. And the Dentinian, I'm winning to my president.
0: Nitrania, you came on a yard to piss on the genie so much to be cadent. I'm telling you. Your mommy, Frau, Sabay, and I want me, and then you need now.
1: Well, I'm Jean Troy,
0: Annie.
1: A good year, fat. But, dear Mahua, and all the Abyssinian army, that's
0: okay.
1: Nippon's ruin your met. This is Diabo.
0: Ah, eh. Oh, my car, Samo. I am Passo. I don't feel said a young couple or acting to my home.
1: I saw where chili, but you be an idea, Beno. It depends when you may give you a book. And on some yan, I tell you, can't know me who you need, Wetchery.
0: Say, usually I'm much sure, Wetchery. Into no wood, dee, naturally, and I'll be home.
1: No, Craig.
0: Anyway, Matthew released one more alcohol. Why are they? I can't soon party license. Ka. Last one, where our intro, ni outro, into your outro.
1: Mudia wa hia set me kwa
0: delight
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0: are udia ni abeke bia majatu mhm
1: ate fo me be ka some pano e de ina ka ho ba kono some panel can't just home panel. na
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1: panos na so eh se wo kama eh ye obi nso de ha te se de ade de bisa sompa denies
0: why ring na o de ye be farisa ye farisa na se de
1: so like
0: man sa so akabi
1: sompa
0: eh
1: se wo home so
0: delight sompa
1: aha okay sompa
0: adish
1: delight.
0: Aish.
4: Ah.
0: Why
4: didn't you know?
0: Why
4: didn't you know? Yeah, can
0: say. Kweku. No, ahome.
4: Ahome, you could jari aba. 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
4: 0260196054 I'm Chobano. 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
0: Oh.
4: 22 mu pe.
0: Ah na me dia tap on tap so.
4: Eno ya different.
0: Ah.
4: Ebe sa guy na. By different obe on because one of tires are dey pa. Enya sa guy no obo obi twade a twade a oje one seed no. Obo no you say ah senior where dey 2 seeds o. Obo no 2 in 1.
0: Ah yen ya bo no oje 10 seeds no. Oti where where no ho no.
4: I'm double of the amount. Na sa guy
0: na. Because na eh senior I dey no coin no impact na
4: double where ye. And yes, single be my boom. What got natural ban? What is uncle to my natural say? So, yeah, na breakfast, my cotton, lunch, my cotton, na supper, cotton, or
0: I'm over here, Jenny Abon.
4: No bra pin yaka swap on quire ward, what cost swap concrete, wire ward on one casa here. I say, on DD, not in the last now be goose, or coffee, not in last be goose.
0: Yes.
4: I got to be an EBC wapper, or call running sabba. Obana je soja fuji na wadini sa atu adie mu sa odi tumu sa na na eya mafota no meje bia no ah obedro guy tina ono odi ni sa atu adie ohwe nkwai na ye ni sa una ohwe ni sa na ohwe ri ono no so guy ni sa otafri ni sa ono otafri kwata ni sa
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4: otafri where happen I say next time o dia o try be ma
0: make you sa
4: na deja fu ye say ne pata pa no an go ye a question we
0: say over reading saka I hear you in saka
4: na I senior manager
0: we can put
4: saka o don saka tap tap blood osu my apo am wedi we here so a wako akoma wako bo bi twade ama twade abo no reason sa na no ye ni nti amount an origin or double
0: mama fa fa fa bi so mama hello
2: hello
0: aish aish aish Ante na na. 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Em say agbogba. Em say sompa on the style no. Che say wehun style no dey buy no. 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Mama yemo akwa ba.
2: Yeah, yemo.
0: I said we need we check a crap. Me so ma oni so ba me.
2: Me come out school. Yo call mama school so no one say yo mo ho to check.
0: Hello. Aha. What can we?
2: I'm welcoming the cow.
0: I'm sorry to tell you.
2: Yo.
0: What you say? Just what it tell no. Na ain't think I as I go say, who feels and got on your chance now, go on ye.
2: Abuwa.
0: Sara ni pati e. 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
2: I know be other matter. You know be other
0: matter. Una
2: otu nyum. 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
0: Why betu?
2: E una onim nyum.
0: Elder obetu.
2: Otu nyum.
0: Dia
2: platforms are kesi so. O san so kra po music and musicians na organ in a second voice. Na mi no be.
0: Eh in our dear Lord's garden, planted here below, many tiny flowers in sweet beauty grow.
2: I'm it is like a plantain, plantain, another plantain.
0: Huh?
2: Plantain here below.
0: Planted here below.
2: Because it was a plantain.
0: Mama, if I call me so. Hello. Hello. Hello. Hello. Okay. Hello. Yentininka. Ebusia, Mr. Bomodina, sign for you. In our dear Lord's garden.
2: Yeah, Mama, I'm not better. You know, because it was a plantain.
0: Sana out there. Blantine, Blantine. And tell us how they're in
2: echo. When you're me, Mr. McCassie. My cousin's son, I'm Mr. McCassie.
0: Ah, debut.
2: Apam is what you're planting.
0: Hey, Apam. Viva, hello. Hello. Hey, now, lines, you're almost today. Miss Rabamodi and herself over to me. I'll get it through our hello.
2: Network. Network.
0: Hello. I said network near your hard reading. So 0260 1960 640 0260 say now Pam Kano 1960 65 and 64 I 1960 if I Pam Kano meeting patcho
3: 0260 1960 64
0: That's
2: all coach. That's a little
0: number. That's all coach. I see 0260 1960 64 Hello. Hello. Aish. Wait. Alarm shake him, yay. Alarm shake him, yay. Alarm shake him, yay.
1: Kick me.
0: Auntie now.
1: Antina.
0: Hey! Be an alocha kemi. Ocha kemi. Woma cha kemi. Woma cha kemi. Woma cha kemi. Udi tem. Why auntie akosia? Udi tem. Yemwa kwa ba. Sa. Akwa ba.
1: Yeah. Emma.
0: Yeah. Yes, mama.
1: And you did not that time, you know. Your course could be a two, but no, there is she missing my pair, pair, pair, pair. And you know, she had no margin.
0: Time and tide waits for no man.
1: And look at my maker, therefore, we must and look at
0: you.
1: My pale cafe, I believe. See?
0: Oh, Tuni Kramma. Yay, Katini Bianca Mabuau.
1: Fine, and then we saw no mamma, papa, and some papa, so be the monkey white.
0: Eh, and come at you, do, and Kawu, where you nicker cra, and come at you, do. 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
1: Na me sita nyoma ne e de aba bon ne chichi. 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
0: Mhm.
1: Na ye fie no kwa da ho.
0: It is all because me born, bred, battered, everything in Ga. 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
2: me pepa no matu. 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
0: I was here for and I had the Freestyle Friday and the ACO. I had the DC Elder Jerry one. And then message now met you for the weekend.
2: Oh, the record you say for say Empire na ye mom.
0: Mhm.
2: Say nyame in kura omu.
0: Amen.
2: E won ensayem.
0: Amen.
2: No one basem.
0: Amen.
2: Na menka obi biara ho.
0: Mhm.
2: Obi a nemam aye din ama wo.
0: Mhm.
2: Weekend yi nyame brown sra be mu.
0: Nyame
2: ma obi be ye wadoye.
0: Mhm.
2: I mean, sure, so I'm say you move free or how move you move free or a woman, you move from my name. Now go pump for any Jason could be any assumed baby of a ram or cram. What done? I mean, done in ready.
0: Amen. Amen. Amen. Amen. Amen. Amen. Amen. Amen. Amen. Amen. Amen. Amen. Amen. Amen. Amen. Amen. Amen. Amen. Amen. Amen. 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Amen. St. Augustine, me da se saw dia to internet. So Lady Jill Ann, me da se saw DJ pa. Now see ni arrangement smile, me da se me hunso na mkona kona kona. Hey, yo. Offer pam. 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So ebusia for eha and I yedi si na me sorry see. So we nim say some pa for God and country. And our Professor Abuchi Eddie Bro, Mr. Menkobe Bia Senior Elder Jerry Empire and Sa Pepe Pe Enkone Sa Mawe Dia Mejiswani Abna Ruthie. Meda Sinyami Aduma Monday Yvesha.
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4: A bossu efi eduada, ekosi efiada, and upon mochi was an upon du pepe, 8 a.m. to 10 a.m. Antishia radio counselors, Reverend Professor Joseph Osafuadu, or your clinical psychologist, now your theologian, our being what abra. Any Akosia Guabuaje, and will reduce a Juada Ecosi Efiada, 8 a.m. to 10 a.m. Now Benya Abrabumunyan San, the Bamu Duanamo SCCE, Sabi Bimpo and Ecoso Abrabumua, I wouldn't name near Sasawaya, a Yatsi, Nayan Tufu, I was some power of Sodis, now Duanamo SCCE. In a world filled with pressure, emotional burdens, broken relationship, and silent struggle, some power of Sodi emerges as a timely and transformative radio counseling program designed to bring healing, clarity, and hope to individuals and families. 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
2: 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Abo Dr. Dujemfi Babaso, honorary degree as a professor in biology in herbal medicine. 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
7: 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Eye ora yire akos Ago Abuaje, Dr. Joanna Larry Efutu, and Alfred Professor Mansa Fredia Ajiman. Nasen and Sose Ernest Anani Yabua, woman at Jumedia Nina, a sinistresso, Eba Nyum Tosua, Christiana Atefa, any true vine choir, Eba Bedienu, Branabeso Christo Tumiche, Naubena Ufa Hudi, Tawasa Ocasa Jumedia Mua, Pepatobe Register, Ewa www.addictedtochristmovement.org, and now for your social media handles, Nina, Addicted to Christ Movement. 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
8: All right, I'm sure for ever cause what I must say, sir, with us with some part 106.5 FM for God and Country, exactly 5 after 3 at Nas in the way. Yeah, Baba drinking, acquire Ghana, befan and to my parfra, and then the national cleanup exercise. And of course, President was in action, Vice President was in action, all regional ministers were in action, MMDAs. We're in action. It will be a Ghana. It will be a Mika. Will be a Ayobia. What am I watching? It will be a PA. But it will interest you to note, sir. A 24 one more. A war Ghana. Ha. Market ready. I'm too more right. Shops ready. I'm too much shops. No right. But do you know so MP? I'm going to go to man. On says hadi we enye crow. And ko ye dwe ye. Ebusha mami ka o say for God and country na wasukusa uti. Ya from a kobla abochi aka prof and newie ye shemu waha kaise nunumboa. Ya baji wa dwin chire. Ewo nkomo aye babedi and newie. Ewo sumpa 106.5 FM da. 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
9: me re freeze wo di ana de.
8: Go je na what to say? What to say?
9: Me hu bo ko mo bibiaye.
8: Bibiaye o.
9: Ye guzu ka kra.
8: Party board o.
9: Party board.
8: Party board.
9: Man bo no ni ye bu no ye na as bibiaye ko bo ko.
8: Ba party ni mu nye de.
9: Oh, ye party dia se ye party de fitete ye de. Enye nne na.
8: Enje se re mo de o.
9: Fitete. 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
8: Ko safu ka tell me say do baby na party ni mo ye de.
9: Safu na kai.
8: I say do baby na party ni mo
9: ye. Safu kura de so ba party ni mo ache.
8: Ah, o safu. On the safu journey. Aye NDC 92. 92 don journey NDC. Safu make can be say you know.
9: Bro.
8: If I just suffer and join the NDC, be make a decision. No,
9: be back. I grow. Be the serious. I grow the ND.
8: Be back. I grow the ND. But your friend is say, who sends you a toy? A hard dream, pa. A hard dream.
9: Oh, you know the prof. Never. Never first time I'm about video.
8: Sure.
9: Main can some kakra be informed within just some 3 minutes.
8: All right.
9: The facts of the matter, I say. Se ye kasi yenim se ayi we be sia enye no kre
8: ensu no
9: yenim pa maybe let me just put it say ebi ya woni wati fo ena ebi ya one time nka proud to the flat situations na e course
8: o den se wo de abade a ma menka tie fo se nipa me ne ni din komo no o ye the national PR for a year na mo ena me ne ni din komo ko jo aban
9: enti mo ana. But most of the media houses there, especially there are some two particular media houses. Minimum a year, Juma Fasa had on most of their news. It's Omoka News.
8: Omoka News.
9: I'm afraid my phone call. My
8: yeah, that's fine.
9: Exactly. Yes, I interview. So, so some places like Peace FM and a Class FM and a Accra FM. We did a lot of
8: sensitization
9: sure. Before. The coming of the flood because now Ghana meet you for my assorted yes say this year's rain will be heavier than past 40 years.
8: Oh really?
9: Exactly. And this year can see any man. So my yaba man for coco Ghana meet you for Kura the atom so
8: sure.
9: I most interviews I have man for coco see BBC and even we question some people especially no more say around Wager
8: yeah
9: we jadam hono
8: sure
9: ebi kura ya kwachira mo so muntu ebi num kan ya ma mo eviction notice and as I say friend.
8: Yeah, eviction notice.
9: Exactly. So you omunya den.
8: Omun free be omutie no.
9: We have done a lot. Yes, I'm quite even yasa catch yesa announcement say omo a undi me say baby a wote no.
8: Mhm.
9: Say nsuo kakra to a na ewa yiri. Ana say o de baby a wote no say pipe bufa so kura na ewa yiri.
8: Mhm.
9: It is very necessary to be there.
8: We be for be to free ho.
9: So we have constantly
8: announcement when you
9: know we have made it.
8: A tier 40.
9: Even some part cry, yes, I the social media. And who yes, no.
8: Yeah.
9: Social media is the amount for sure. A and we have most of NADMO pages, you know. We did this educations, try to advise people on this particular thing that will be happening because we know since you know a chassis here, it is going to be heavy. Kakrabi see ye and then a chassis, you know.
8: Third.
9: I'm a yadima warning.
8: That's one.
9: Oh, no. And that was earlier before that. Earlier before the 10th June.
8: ABC. Debbie said the heavy one is here. You know?
9: Heavy one the
8: 29th June.
9: 29, yeah.
8: But the big decant toy on the 10th.
9: On the 10th, okay, on the 10th.
8: Yeah.
9: So even with that class, still your consumer make out stage in big grassy. This particular one here, the cutting razor.
8: Oh, sir.
9: Oh, my can. Since your mom from share him the banner as soon as anyway.
8: Mm-hmm.
9: And truly, truly, so I see. In the end, you can say, I am Shahani, I am Shimubi, and you need CBC, and you can see CBC. Now, Accra and Ankara have so many factors. There are so many factors in the Sebi. Accra can be flooded easily.
8: Factors are not sharing here because.
9: And now, Obika is Obika is a time I am way, 95 Monum Grana, Accra, et me the air flooded.
8: Sure.
9: In the end, they are the Fofro. Because what check here, Accra is in between the sea and then the Kapi Mountains. But you can also watch here. And Accra nanka say low lander e won finifini. And then na nche kuro numa Accra kuro numa nka sa check form ayesi clay.
8: Yeah.
9: But you dey make a profit here. And it is very difficult for water since you be turn a sink at once.
8: Mhm.
9: Anya dey ta kosa e bi o e be da ho ana abu afaso e bi timi bu faso kra most times. And na apart from that na na yanka san so yes are human activities I dey
8: Accra ho.
9: But they make another thing. And yes, I do human activity side account. And normally, you know, because can say, ah, see 95 now. They are not amount for insurance. That my papa been the waterways. Now a new hole. Now aiba still it flooded. So that is where the Ekwapi Mountains and the sea level issue comes in. And Accra so not yet. I was having a quite clear level soon. And in the situation at that time, but I say, no,
8: I'm saying Accra has somewhere around Nima Mamubi, Park Biso, maybe share Park or so. Sir, Usha Park or so, I was a insurance and cassette for more.
9: Exactly,
8: yeah,
9: exactly. Mm-hmm. So Accra and Cassadia, open water logs be Briogana, her crane. Ramsay side, baby, I'm sure Tana. Baby, I'm shooting a baby, I'm so bit me a free form.
8: And so, quite brave,
9: because this is your engineer's veteran suit to pipe a crown, and we're pews you so. Yamagan's what you see. Aha, that is why some people are of the view saying, can we see could be another administrative capital probably before from due to these reasons. Yamagan's what you see. In the profanya, dear, as a year, these calculations all have been done. And then, Nanja, my memo human activities, Kakra.
8: Right.
9: Human activities, no, so one, a building on waterways. Any Ramsar site. You can Ramsar site at Titi and a patcher. Say, Prof. In Shutana Bre. Baby in Shutana. Yamekanos what you
8: sure.
9: Inti, my memo, a clinical example. I want to say, most of the time, no, in Shun Towa Kra. Ubos in Shun Towa Kra. Bounam, wow, Bounna Kra, what a bibun, soup in a much true Latin Shoto.
8: Yeah.
9: Suta who's a you?
8: Me who pa.
9: Chelsea in Shoto.
8: Oh, mountainous areas. Mountains also.
9: And a sunny street. As an by an anchor was here, a betana adenta areas were found among a hoya Ramsia site in a forest zone. Nanka Tanaho, in that no ye can crack a crown good punus and I day. Ne ye. But say one adenta Ramsia site and anchor was a forest zone anchor was in Subetana.
8: Yeah.
9: Estate developers a bumuketematon sassu hunina. A fellow who are born a ma amanakosro. Ama my day almost is your muesita. Come on, at the hole. Prof, you make an uti.
8: Metiopa.
9: And this is only 12 Capi Mountains, Sana, Sania, and Yatna Bre. Now, I had a Nigeria Kukrum. But you make an uti.
8: Metiopa.
9: And I'm saying, I crash so as I say, no, and yet, as I say, I say, is water will easily sink inside in tea. Then also to faso. Then also to faso. Then we have That one is a human activity. Yanka san ya de. Yes,
8: yeah,
9: create your sure. One thing I do be a meta can show no so that I won't deprive your listeners of this particular education.
8: All right.
9: And I say,
8: mm-hmm.
9: Prof,
8: mm-hmm.
9: It is not a bad thing Obiante me ye to build on a waterway.
8: Anya de boni say we be see you dying.
9: Fantastic.
8: I will ensure kwanso.
9: But patch at phone tell me so that you don't go and misquote me at
8: this. This is the first time I'm hearing this.
9: This is the first time you hear this. My first time, one who
8: why?
9: The fact is that so person who see won show kwan so it requires a particular engineering.
8: Okay.
9: Ah. And all person who see them won show ma it requires a particular engineering. Prof, no board deni.
8: Engineering no boarding.
9: No board deni. Inti Ghana for no. Omuntimi nya den, omuntimi ntua ka na ya no ma fa shortcut. Budget make no so
8: what here. What kind of engineering is that?
9: Ah, me say prof, wo kon kuro bi so a, kuro bi so. Amai hodo so.
8: Yeah.
9: Adane torres extraction kra ma for kokohwe ade. Ya sisi nan won suo kwan so ni suo ma. 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Na ye bebere na sa ye fe. The man suo to kra na sa ye ni ye fe mo. Bagana no because of poor engineering in tinsu to anesa yade.
8: And yankanya de bonese obesi dying. But nansoro
9: proper engineering na ye ntimi aw. Enya si engineers ne nye capable de ya capable. But advice na omema developers no. Omo mfa because they think say it is capital hot intensive.
8: Very intensive.
9: Mba to de make no so what yas ye.
8: I have been a material seba.
9: Capital intensive. In the most of the projects in Accra, no, didn't follow due processes. Because senka o pesu si dan, o pesu si dan. E won si o kwanso a prof. Ye won kra tabi e won si wukura answer even kwa kwa assembly for.
8: Sa
9: the last permit.
8: En kra tabi no.
9: One e won si wo fast as no e hun document. Na wunante embu na munko Ghana hydrological agency for ho.
8: All right.
9: Okwa ho na mama be check asase omo de omo engineers be kono ma check asase na ko hwe bebi asase na da.
8: Mhm.
9: Na mama obi bi e friend hydrological report.
8: All right. Oh really?
9: Mbadde de be kanu so
8: wa. Me ti o pa.
9: Ufri wa. Na wa ko environment for ho.
8: Mhm.
9: Na omo so mama be ye omo survey.
8: Mhm.
9: Na omo so mama obi bi e friend environmental impact assessment.
8: Okay.
9: Now, Sankranta no so diaka hydrological for the no.
8: Now they at all.
9: Ofri wa na fe de wa ba ye nadmo for ho.
8: Mhm.
9: Yeah, more be friend the ben disaster management what assessment.
8: Oh, really? Nadmo comes to play.
9: Exactly.
8: Oh, minim.
9: Na fe de wa diaka ho. Mm-hmm. We are now at the most important place which is what the water what commission.
8: Mm-hmm.
9: The water resource commission.
8: Uti.
9: No mo no. Omo ne ba be kire. And I'm never be redirected in Suyono, baby, and Suyono Tiano. I'm never be my rig direction of the hot of the water because so why in Suyotana, but I was in Suyonia, baby, and
8: FA.
9: Probably make us what
8: you
9: say. And it's a wood just anchor, Tano, every water resource commission for us, almost some way, almost no more direction in our changing, almost our engineers, and it's the same, I was some yano, drainage, we say, I was some yano, they were showing baby to me, I was now see, now we say, Uncle Hobia. No more, you, Majuma. Then you can now hot, go to the assembly. Present all this, and the assembly must even make sure, see, you have all these documents available.
8: Wow.
9: But don't make us what you say. Then with those documents, you know, omit me a day, omit me a day, swear the idea, at the amount crater. No, mama, permit. Now, for the what's me a day, what's me a she wound you must say. Based on what money trivia, no cry, and you are a cocoa, you market it. It was your money, or more money talk constantly, see the bay. I don't know where you're a yacht or a sequoia and away, and away.
8: But in Pepe, no monitoring goes so.
9: Now, monitoring him for officers are here ground here to monitor.
8: That's the problem.
9: The facts of the matter, and I say, I'm ground for my discipline. We're Ghana, and almost doors in the institution. I was your making sure say discipline take place.
8: Ah, one more door. Nipa, do you have in discipline? I'm Ghana.
9: Almost institutions. I was your still discipline. Bro, I know him.
8: They be one out.
9: Ah, it's one.
8: Beminim. Institution no swa.
9: Institution no swa. Almost staff strengths over four.
8: Yeah.
9: They make us what they are. Staff strengths over four in all these institutions I'm talking about. They make us what they
8: are.
9: When you die, no do I yes you are. I wage and name. When you die, no do I yes you are. I domain. before even war officer no kura wadi meba so si yesi dai wo hono ni awie wa hwe kura wa officer na ngasa kura e be satimi asan han ya mo akotena ade a woni mpo si ho kura
8: eh asomo we go udim asomo
9: we
8: awo
9: we kura we dey say cutting razor we me the farmer ma tie fu ama mo education kakra bi no no
8: oh and we cutting razor
9: oh we dey say me asema ntia ma ba na say enye not musin
8: so oh David say I touch him but and I want you to comment on the cleaning exercise and the course e ba cho de bi kasaka cleaning exercise and the course no I want you to tell me something
9: and the prof so one was say mama mama ademana reasons into Accra and the most me some of us we are of the view say apart from cleaning Accra and making sure say when you see a thing so I've forgotten man kan my bonding
8: all right
9: debt and so ya de ba kunti a flood na aye so intense
8: dey
9: make us well jazz
8: okay
9: even though assassin a very difficult say be me nsuo no dey
8: yeah
9: but say a fat drainage kakra na aye won ti o prof
8: me ti o pa
9: kakra na yatim aye as a country in the city, no. Anka was in Shunu Famu Totin with no blockage, with no disturbance, no. Ya anka san, yes, I had the ball and a plastic waste, and as I had the day. Edia Simon,
8: Edia Siquino,
9: Simon Shunun Co. And then, me pass me a bomb, I'm not spent testing in Abbas, so Coca Cola, area.
8: Then am I.
9: Now, the way I must have fat cleaning exercise as a walk up, no. And you easy. People came out in their numbers and mabununi ayi ewo mpenifu nyina ewo street so a sebe omo yiyi gutter mo yiyi plastic yiyi refuse na dia every gutter mo de to but dia me be pa assemblies na choose impacho me di bibi to assembly me di u fidie so ade ade serede to assemblies na nim say omo mpe tricycles any kasa ewo ayi a ebetinya sesa. How do you call it? Enwura.
8: And run a walk in China.
9: Why in China? See ya yiya gu wa wie no patwa mon sasa nya san so sa to a be sa e den.
8: Ni nya be sa ko, e be sa ko gba terum.
9: Ya ye dwuma gu. 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
8: Na be me.
9: E ti na man for de nya sakwan so to bola gu kro mo woni mi sa.
8: Da bi. Na so na so mo nji ahin bia o.
9: One natural thing you have. One natural.
8: I'm gym 5 cities, 10 cities.
9: That is it. Do you know? I'm on for what the anya shame more because what the abay papa abama ya ya economy
8: amay. Baby, men kana sa. Men kana sa. Men kana sa.
9: But the first of the matter, obi tiba bisa 10 cities no. Bola keke. What does it mean? Oh.
8: Now unim bola dudu ame.
9: Obeka si bola keke.
8: Baby, unim
9: bola keke. Uji 10 cities.
8: Ah. Aha. Now unim bola. Me bola say tiye ni.
9: Andra.
8: Goi.
9: Andra. Usi unim odike.
8: Ami ami
9: de ke kosho bi so na odike ma solution bi and I was so happy. What do be your example?
8: Akwesi.
9: Eh.
8: How dare you odike?
9: Me papa yo odike.
8: Eh.
9: She. Na. 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
8: Scraps no.
9: Ndi na tete kro wan hwe ye na so what did dade e ye bibi kura wo fi ya obitimi beyi. E de ko.
8: Eh no crepa.
9: And this is it. Me man fast waba bola hum. Na ye ye factories are sebi ye be recycle bolas na sa edia ye finish goose papa bia. Na a man for bit me fa bola koton anya musika. Ye nya bola. One shakura kofobeku bola.
8: Wabekanwa.
9: And I think it's a very fantastic idea. So just making sure, say, refuse na ye wo fienu will become a source of income for some people.
8: But and we are done. Could you on a more serious note?
9: And we are done.
8: Wouldn't him say, and some are president, a can, you know, irrespective of the supporter, a year or man, pinging, and yeah, you know, there were some people who were even adamant to come out and do the cleaning.
9: Oh, and that one is human nature. But at least, yeah, well, don't want it to be bad here.
8: Yes, you can brand name and be shop. Senior essential commodity now don't wa men bio shop and so kwa brandy bi.
9: Eye ni pasu bain. Eye ni pasu bain. Mpato de mekano te ase.
8: Kojo I had a hard view.
9: That is what I'm telling you say. Omo omo ye in discipline wo kuro hano. Omo dozo se institutions na want omo instill discipline se maka.
8: Waka ba.
9: Prof se maka. And the police ni ba ko. Ohwe ni pa ba 1000 and something so. And yes, he is still disciplined. There is any enquiry with my police, no, ni pa hino monitor.
8: Safui, mi pass off a bola, not so domi hanum. And omu obu ye, Jumano, and I'm peeing, I'm good to triumph in Yama. Now, usha bola pa, a free domi market, or a peena.

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1: obi akwaja
0: obi ba ad wo mu se bibi ko bibi ni die Kobe Bini, yeah, Adrian is a star.
1: That is it.
0: Kobe Bini.
1: It is what it is.
0: Yes, Adrian is a star.
1: And I make
0: Ah, me make who be. Me a bit here, me can
1: Prof Manyakan. The indiscipline in the system is just too much. By a band, then any person in the bank.
0: But this is more party NDC.
1: Nchia wasi, yeah.
0: Nya mutre,
1: nya mutre. Me say, ma minchia ubi.
0: There be, ube chahoy.
1: Se afekwa na mesh, me, afedia me baye me 5 minutes kasa na madam no maba.
0: Ti. Sir, 5 minutes kasa baye.
1: Ti. 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
0: Ah, are.
1: Ebinu wo aban mu omo boy.
0: Ba yesi na momenye sika pa wo na se sika no. Eh, ni che no akwa kosi sey.
1: Mi hui.
0: Konyo ba.
1: Mamenchi eh
0: me ba to the whatever your video no. Her bola pa. Ba to ko Facebook wo. Domi market her bola pa.
1: Asa yeton.
0: Enana MC Environmental Protection.
1: And there was your boy near to Mr. Sa.
0: And also, about the car, but many MC need to come up briefly. And you know,
1: I was so with Mr. Sa. And as I answer, son, it will still go back to where it's coming from.
0: Against you. Very, very soon. Well, look, check it. Domi Market. But I'm told, sir, way at the second triple. Just only the first trip, no call. We had the second trip.
1: You hear more cars to do this.
0: You know, a lot of Domidium, your best rebel. I who need dear Mumu Shamui. You don't just a movie, you come off here, bam, with the ball, I shall move back, moody back in Jumo.
1: Now, what do you say?
0: Oh, bah, no way, baby, no, this.
1: That's why I do a baton.
0: As I do a baton. We are saying you. A one, I mean, did you? Uber called Domin back at Mr. Safo. Once, a bah. Now two's now one stress is so away than you once.
1: I was saying some summer from
0: No, say some summer for me. Some of me the video we are saying no home. Some summer in Libya.
1: Several from one kind of town council.
0: Oh, my watching my Libya. So what was that video? Oh, that's me that too. I hear you. My men do completely brutal. So on your fee. And so no, I have fee. Why, baby?
1: Anti prof. Sama for yenzam form mumra prof. Prof, mamen kame de na mi wiya mumeka.
0: Na di scanner president advance ma musa mumfan. Ya na mu yesu mu chichemu.
1: Wone misi sika de. 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
0: De mu chichemu.
1: Ti mamen.
0: Na modern na mo ye.
1: Oh yeah, yema relief items.
0: Relief items we na. Yema bens.
1: Eko. Eno no director general be ma release. Ewo hu general no obi anya biaka. Eno release relief item na yema no. Na mu as a corporate as an entity. Ebema release. Muni na mubenya biya kai.
0: Oh, mubema release.
1: Mubema release.
0: Ah, da ben.
1: Mi ni mudiye by ba mubi hu.
0: Ah.
1: And it will be sanctioned by the director general.
0: Oh, it will be sanctioned by the director general.
1: Exactly. Inti prof.
0: Okay.
1: Si wuni misi sikana omani abano. Uti.
0: Aha.
1: Si wuni misi president jai 350 million Ghana cedis. Si omunfa enche. Flood, the name flood release. Yeah. Some home finding you, you might be
0: home. I'm on for 200 and
1: fund. Exactly.
0: Relief items. And then now 150.
1: Now, when you say, can your boy, you know, our finance minister didn't say, and when you move your OTS scan,
0: there be minimum.
1: Say, Sikabia controller and a bit here.
0: Sir,
1: Sikabia, Krum, ya are controller and air cashier. On the bed, cocker, a young mama, and what you are. The mechanics what you are sending them in charge from Kumakus controller.
0: Why?
1: Mr. Kwasi Ajayi. Mr. Akwasi Ajayi, controller and accountant general.
0: I don't know what to say. No. I say, Obia boss, Papa Nabaso.
1: Papa no, prof, me say, Papa no. Ewe ye nipa se, ene juma na wa yanon su, ni me juma.
0: Really?
1: Papa ni me juma. And me, enyame wan wa se, John Mahama. Ede sa position, no, ashe papa nan sa so wan shesu.
0: Na sa position no na position
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1: really
0: papa papa na dis
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1: yanti ghost names bi abi
0: ah ono kra na champion the digitalization of that particular I say near friend pay sleep ni sa dia dey ni nyina Mr. Kwesi Ajene dey buy
1: but
0: any papa we hwe na dwim na eye me de Pass His Excellency John Dramani Mahama at me who Mr. Kosua J. Control accountant that the post be say yeah then Ashen and Sassy one chess. I'm very happy. Me, if I see competent people like this in position, prof, it brings me joy. And my music dachi gana your dachi.
1: What is the criteria for your definition of competent here?
0: Oh, competent now. Now, where the exam never better. And they ask me. My competence, obviously, what is my criteria of competency? Where the
1: MSA?
0: Where
1: the competence?
0: Where the professor? And you saw setting master's questions. Oh, and they are. I've never been to competence.
1: We are sick, man. Eh? You're competent.
0: Why are competent, Master? Ocean and Crata are going to school. I'm going to go to
1: the school. And the Crata are in the school. They're the benchmarks.
0: It's a benchmark. Ranka sounds so personal performance. So
1: the benchmark.
0: And so it's also another benchmark.
1: So what's the measure of it? What's the measure of it?
0: Say, Nipano, at me, I'm born a homebody. I'm a loophole. Yeah, I'm a war. I'm a for the first years. Why are you free? Professor,
1: I mean,
0: me, Honorable Kobuku.
1: Why are they?
0: Me papa no ne.
1: O dey tie ne.
0: Ah,
2: some also decided to kill and eat all. In fact, they were even sending me videos that honorable we are eating everything. But this is not meant for that immediate consumption. We just wanted people to rear them, sell and reinvest so that it becomes
3: honorable businesses. Minister, that's the trending story that they are eating the birds. You've seen it. That trending story I've just mentioned.
2: It's trending.
3: Yes.
2: Oh, okay.
3: That they are eating.
2: Sending me videos that honorable, we are eating everything. But this is not meant for that immediate consumption. We just wanted people to rear them, sell, and reinvest so that it becomes
3: honorable Minister, that's the trending story. That they are eating the birds. You've seen it. That trending story I've just mentioned.
2: It's trending.
3: Yes.
2: Oh, okay.
3: That they are eating the
1: All right, so Super 106.5 FM for God and Country City. In as much as you do your sanitation home common, very well to you. And run the echo so Emrashebedrim. Anna Emrashebedrim. Yeah, that's fine. And, you know, now we needed to bring you up to speed with Niyama Echo so. And Kukonkit and Kitchen, we are told, sir, piloting has been done. Now, one way we are so no. 11 of the regions have been covered. And I know, sir, it's love with the six northern regions, you know. And on five northern regions, you know. And on our car, one more, Ebaba Yedding, Ebaba Koho. And then listening to him yesterday, you know, he's also said, sir, about 6,000 beds, have been given out to. A year, 1 year, one more, and yang and kokono. And you know, I don't know. And then he was very optimistic and said that, any project, you know, kokon kitten kitten project, you know, it has achieved some level of success, about 80%. Because listening to him somewhere yesterday, he did mention that the success rate is past a year 80%. Nah. And all the two jars. So I want to say that Honorable Eric Opoku, or you'll be a boy, you may be, but let's also take a listen to him again.
2: Some vehicles were procured under the Ghana Canadian, you know, farming support arrangement, which was captured as a baby of the planting for food and jobs. But before 2025, all the vehicles had been auctioned. Or most of them had been auctioned. I say most. Most of them had been auctioned. And so, as we speak, we don't have vehicles for district, most of our district offices. The motorbikes we are giving out is for extension service delivery. We are now thinking about how your committee and parliament can support the ministry to mobilize enough resources to procure vehicles for district offices.
3: Honorable Minister, are you saying that new vehicles less than 4 years were auctioned? By who and for what?
2: Calling them new. But our records indicate that they were procured sometime in the first term of the past government. And then before 2024, most of them had been auctioned. If Mr. Chairman will request, I will be ready to finish a detailed report.
3: Please do.
2: District by district.
3: It's very important.
2: For you to.
3: We have all used vehicles. In fact, I don't know how many people use their vehicles more than MPs. MPs use their vehicles a lot. I mean, after 4 years, you are heading towards 200,000 kilometers if you really are going to work as an MP. And I don't see you auctioning your vehicle. So I'll be very surprised if that did that. Please finish this committee with this report.
1: All right. So some power 106.5 FM. Hey, Ghana Power. How about your phone? Maybe I'm going to try to make up what's about. Is that about you? What? My camera not to. And that draw on this particular issue. Monday. You have a camera some power. Now, Minia. She said, "Me jawa mo akọ, but me paso comment on Eric Opoku. One on in kuko keten, and then on the second one that me minja ma anko.
0: Se adi ambedi kan chira tefo na se honorable Eric Opoku. Assurance Committee program na and ra okoshi ap ewo parliament. Onya bre a. Se wo yobi a uta tie nsem eko dipa onya bre a kọ Parliament of Ghana for Facebook page. Dem ko hwe the entire process, then you appreciate what the great ministry is what is actually doing. We share the entire process and the questions now, my bisa, and the way I was say our pretty questions now. But it's really unfortunate to say the one was a policy be on the challenges, prof.
1: No correct.
0: Yeah, make an answer. Sure. Into outline challenges, but go penana. Yeah, you know, join you so for. I'm going to say almost with your mouth, you almost say change and damn that. Into a car, but I my day, and on my day, on my time. And on my dear one idea, and what to with no vivid explanation on my eye. Even video, they didn't post a video about it, they didn't post a video of the person explaining it. But, sir, one line being a young woman say,
1: one line, a
0: binu, a binu, and one, and cook on more child, a day, and they are saying, no. But, so what's the end of equanima, or say, explaining crazy, say, even some cronfon and cook on getting the program, the same cronfon and you cook on. That's what more real crana, and yard the bonnie.
1: Yeah,
0: because it helps us develop taste for our locally produced the produced chickens. Meboa,
1: sure.
0: I bet my amount for crack your coast or no, yeah, at all. I go fools. The American was what he said. He even went ahead, Sabi, Obi, I want you to go on or cotono, your trauma and your quarry. Probably the American was here.
1: I said the autonomous on Robert.
0: Honestly, quarry, but the intention, what you can make us say, the purpose, you know, has been half defeated. Se wanka sa wo de wea because anka normally no anka wose we dey wutimi dey wutimi ton na wonya sika na wo sare invest in them kuko nketin kete business problem make anaso atia se and no wa fulfill I send your friend the intention of this particular policy but se wanka sa because nipa wo twama no prof ono so be dey ono so wea na be dey
1: obere ono so wea
0: dey make anaso atia
1: se
0: but to keep it alive to keep the policy running and ese de be Obetong no wasa nyesika eden ato bia kan wasa e bebere no watinimu na even up provide employment the amount of money adwuma ye because the amount watinimu the amount eden ofa nipa bebere adwuma minim ga bi or Karachi East constituency your friend Zambruta and then me ukasa e kwa contest for you send for the regional deputy organizer 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offer or the phone e boy say ebi no kura say any man say koso yade a people are making a lot out of it now if you can say kura say MPs no moti table no kura if they know what he knows in this particular project come you normal kwa here come ko this particular industry mu omo ma yen kuko nkitin kitin bi People are really benefiting from this in Kwan Kitinkiti. You just say, I'm mama online. But the end will justify the means. That is the most important thing. Because policy, there be all the challenges. Now, challenges need to be no outline, right? See, this is a particular challenge. And also, sometimes it may not be the fault of the people. Send Nkronfono, any Nkronfono, and I said, there is no ready market to carry it along. Prof. Now, say, I'm a fan of the CBA. And luckily, and I say, Bibia bet me a si. Ebi ana me fa na si yade bia to nkoko yimu a. De ana yawo si ye no. Ewo si ye jaye nhwe hana nkoko nu. That the same one e be na ebi ntosa account
1: de. Yeah. Akoko yare de ele.
0: Da bi si ebi amie nu yare. 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
0: 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Produce
1: the baby.
0: But the main thing necessary bit me anya nkoko no. We cry household.
1: Yeah.
0: And go on kitinkiti program na minister referred to is household.
1: Where household?
0: Household. Afi kura na ye ko omo a omo ye na as what? As
1: poultry no. Yeah.
0: Factory at the
1: yeah.
0: Afi ni ye ko ho. But the mechanics what as ye? Aha, nti obi anka na command to him. The policy has come to see the light. To be anywhere between. And I recall poku die. Monsieur Agric wana His Excellency John Dramani Mahama then atuna die. Obi amfiti sa dwuma no moda recall poku.
1: Ah, no na agree.
0: Oh, it's not a joke.
1: Baba say Richard for be crab because be in every.
0: That be ono kansa nkomo no ho.
1: Richard for no.
0: And they say okay and they dey be omuyi na ko vice president no.
1: Ah,
0: say upo obi a say be na dwim abobew. E wa mambu mu a. We hear Kopoku Friwa Obianiho. You know for a fact, say Eriko Poku, when it comes to Ghana politics, he is a household name in Ghana politics. You know for a fact. Adrian Sapa Panobo. When it comes to managing a particular Missy Enya Oli Agriku. Oh no, why all round
1: Eriko Poku.
0: Well they not Babi or Babo. And then same to me ba. Eh? Time I hold position in government, and same to me, but na enam other sectors. Sector ministers in Mambe Yano, Eriko Poku Nifra Greg, no Baba Yano, no, a set a conversation with medium Meboa. Meboa Onisa sector no Meboa, Prof. Mizas and Meboa.
1: And okay,
0: even to honest and saving issues on the economy. Most of the time, I want Baba Bede, I want Baba Bede the conversation.
1: Sometimes he does well. That's for that one day.
0: You understand?
1: You cannot take it
0: so
1: away.
0: So the man is versatile. On the way, I born home, but they were a Greek. Sansuna dachi bi dachi bi
1: dachi ben
0: nyame sha na ma na se suru bie na se suru kasa uno be rikopoku will lead this nation to the promised land.
1: Ah, sir, obedi president.
0: You will lead this nation to the promised land.
1: Yo, o de koja ba me da se nad mo kasa ma fu no da koja na mo se skana da ba na mo be che se skana
4: obente
1: de koja tina se koja tina se se skana because I'm up for how power. That's not crazy. Your friend Albert there every day. Also, he has 8 bucks pay. 8 bucks. Or since sooner you're the passer, Albert there's only 8 bucks.
0: I'm not supposed to talk about this.
1: Yeah,
0: let me just give one or two clues.
1: All right.
0: But Obi TMA. TMA. Shesha will not move district office.
1: Not move district office.
0: Very important. Call. Neko through within waho. Chira almost say this is what we have fought. We have been through. Now Nyoma win why then and why hurry.
1: Okay.
0: Now Nyoma win also say wonya
1: Ebebua.
0: No dear momo. Almost more officers have air checks of what we have complained about.
1: Sure.
0: No matter say no cry and I say yentro. Omu here we are. Then now they will now bring that list to national. Or because I was your quality data nina. No more fan no more media home and your man fanya day and fanko. And this omoba. So far as I want your mouth complaining on my dear to me, they will come and deliver to you.
1: All right.
0: They will come and deliver to you. Yeah, and Obia, Oma, private entities now, Oma, they donations, Ebren Admos, Yada Masi.
1: Oh,
0: Yamin Shrom.
1: Private entities are Bremo.
0: Oh, Bebrequa, Bebrequa.
1: I can't be soon, I'm fast.
0: Oh, Nasi, and a matron. Throughout the district office, that one of the offices are decentralized in this country is Nadmo.
1: Oh, okay.
0: Yeah, well, decentralized. Your district be a your district be.
1: And you change your man or one district offices.
0: Exactly.
1: Munche ma party
0: headquarters. Headquarters in Sokra. Some of the donations.
1: Munche ma party from Kwan.
0: Oh, dabi. That has never been an order of the day. It has never happened. Say
1: because na ya because e obi mu adwen mu santi na me bisa.
0: Oh no. Don't mpacho utie me a forget it sad no. See na party www Nadmo office na call logic complain officially. Most of times no the assembly members should be of help. Because sa particular dwuma we kra yo madwuma. Omo na nka wo so mo timi collect data mfa nko.
1: Sure.
0: Na nka Nadmo nhwa so mfa nya de, mfa nya distribution so no. 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
1: ma minas ko job aminas we are very grateful person na obetie mu aha nya me nshira pa we want to wish you well but we want to wish you well and then we want to wish your nadmo also well but off sabri be ba so sabri ye be dan ho abasisi a ye ba Adan komo akado ye be di e wo fidi mu ha.
4: E munde dinam se menya foreign call. 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
5: Eh papa US ha kura de. Nana could judge the company limited at Jibia. One Holland, Germany, France, Italy, London, Canada. A bad dancing on your madia. O be your sin, Nana could judge the company limited. Namatissa will be a depoke, Sibi, Ewakasua, and one will be a good to a dancing on your ma. Nayano crapapa.
4: Oh, Anu crapa. A police station in Chihuahua.
5: Hey, a quoba sempre monono. On your merida.
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4: ei e ku obasim primo no
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14: Just hot kinky.
13: And ye hot.
15: Sanitation offense. Sanitation offense.
16: The
15: offense
16: in
15: Namibia offense in different areas.
16: Officer,
15: offense in Namibia and the power. Into when I walk out in the area, no, I will from the Sunday bathroom. I am real walk out, no, I will stand from the Sunday bathroom. I say, I will be die.
1: Remember that. Say, upa se wunya ya sapa de a. We drew a 21st clinic for sciatica. 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RSYD, not VG Studio. 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E ye RSYD. 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
16: Yo,
1: yeah, I'm yassing. Now, and a cleaning way, Viana.
16: Bibia trying.
1: Oh, wait.
16: Make all kind queen of.
1: Oh, kind queen of.
16: Eh, yes. Eh, yeah, Honorable Teresa Ho.
1: Honorable Teresa. And a honor, Tiana.
16: Mete, yeah, mete, that constituency.
1: What's it? What?
16: Municipality Ho. And take, make all kind and penny for your ho. Emma, yeah, kakra.
1: And he found it, he found I'm going.
16: Okay, a big call, bridge, no. Achimota overhead. Side of honey now, or more ye. Echo peer. I had no mention that name here ye, but right inside, why a friend baby, sir. Mirror feeding.
1: No moon in Achimota ho area.
16: You're right inside, interior, why ye were baby, I say, fitter form ho, baby. A ye ghetto ghetto pa, a horn. And your mom would train and on any kitwa. Me will pictures be cry what has say ya. Oh, sha. Na and yasem kitwa. And see, my dream say, a very necessary say, or my penny, a this exercise we buy. Obina can ask him say, a leader is one who is able to influence. And a group of people who are able to influence, to inspire, and guide people to achieve a particular goal. And see, a His Excellency John Dramani Mahama. Nay, in paying for nina, a son, issue I told ye a fear, days can cry train me into no. Now it was necessary, say, ye be any more, ni more ya, said the bayer, ever prevented any eminent flat boom. Now share enthusiasm, my man for a DPA bedroom, nay, clean up exercise now. I am say, na a whom here pa at this moment now. e fi a ye twen ye no na ehu hia pa se ye ye no
1: e fi ni dia na ordin
16: na na ordin
1: pa pa pa pa pa
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1: ba cho betmi asem na masafo na safo dia totu
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1: All right, I don't sabredi. 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Se fi we no. E pie e mountain e won put him ho. E ba so beti ya friend 0260196064 0260196065. Hello.
17: Hello. Hello. Good afternoon.
1: Good afternoon. Pato, udini baby on kasa free.
17: I'm asamai.
1: And now upie ko ye eye cleaning ni bia na.
17: Ah, ko pe ye.
1: All right. Na sene e ko ye.
17: Cleaning there. So far so good. But kada wa pon mo se. I was saying, I'm going to go to the Oma Yaku Pahono. Because here, I was saying, you were kind of a far back from the coil, and I'm going to be peace. You are not all of the other two. If you want to support the son of the sector, it's the whole island. I was saying, who's your mind? You have a president, you have a president, you have a blue home. I was so far so good, but if you want to shoot on the prayer.
1: Alright, ma me nasi.
17: Yeah.
1: Fine, but I'm not oh, there be view, no. Also a viewer, you can also share your view.
17: Who's
1: Hello, good evening.
18: Hello, good evening, Prof.
1: Be back to one of the case.
18: Emmanuel Dorinya.
1: Okay, Emmanuel Dorinya. And cleaning, no, ekoyi or mpotemo?
18: Ekoyi. You said you should phone about organizing to cut a phone in a total for no more years. Or my cousin's no more years.
1: Now,
18: so many years, I tell my mind, me who's waiting for my own years, and then so I tell my cousin's no more years.
1: All right, Maminas, today we are centering on the cleanup exercise in the course. So, what's your general view of it? Hello.
19: Hello.
1: Yeah. Maybe I'll talk one minute. Hey, maybe I want to ask him in tune, Kapapa. Pedro, I'm not so kakra, mami. Maybe I'll talk one minute, Kasai. Okay, just one day. Na bokori. Adumarakwa, just one day. My entire way.
19: Then I'm not in my end. And I mean, I'm not paying them in the old raw clean up in the movie. Now, I never acquire me who yam, if I tell me three amount for agency. So, there. Sometimes a bit of you all of night, me too much, and I'm a store thing. Gata anua more in your country, some of them are flat, no, they are, and they are obedient your opportunity after that. And they are this new gata by Yenya, if you can see the one movie on Manoa to concrete, if they are never run the car, yeah, Yana is too known to be a flu. And I'm all over the back of something where they say, and Yano, the bill of God, and I was a year time, and got an uncle, I used to be.
1: I am a man. All right, okay. Na duane de eyema obetimi apegye duane wati gotenim
19: but all the new jafa ye obetimi aye concrete ba yenye de ebetimi aye yen di bike ni yenye
1: oh okay Matias
19: de so to kuswa
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1: mami na se original line no so did not me da se pa se. Hello, good evening. Yeah, me pato wana mene ne kase.
19: Oh,
1: This is a presidential directive. President says that. Thank you. Why, Maraba? And then one moment, you
20: oh,
1: How did the cleaning exercise go in your area? 0260196064. 0260196065. You can also call and be a part of the show. And the cleaning here, of course, we. Ewa won't put them on. Who pick away cleaning, Nibia? Nah. Now, who pick away cleaning? No, yeah, because I say, a damn pan, who, yeah. A sink ton over him. Ubi amayaswa te se gates nankasankasano dudrona anwye si gates na deda na ye bisa se anwye na kra ehini efia eye anakogu ye gota gota gotem mi nzo zo to ana twa anwye akogu gotem but the yankasankasa ye suni ye ban bi so so kan ho ntia ne sentia ye gotes mu anwye agi ho afa na Mamini, a year of rainy in Casa. Hello.
21: Hello, good evening, sir.
1: Good evening. Me bacho, why am I in a Casa? I
21: work from a Roman Joy. A Casa to Gumoyano.
1: Gumoyano, okay, bacho, my auntie way.
21: I am a president, I ask him, Papa. That said, in Paso, what the boss. By some papa,
1: we are saying,
21: Baby and Sugil Piano, and Sugil, or Tula, or the Ingula, and Nabola, and Ude, and Ula, and Domino, she has got the opportunity, you gave the Namakran school back, would be reported. Or when they get out one of four, what you may do, or to go to. That was no normal plan, and that's not yet, and we are. You are local beyond Arvia. One year goes as no, or so. And a million. Or there, a bank shade, river do all of a document. But today, you will begin the room exactly. Oh, because they saw the way now, what the government will cut in the Sulu. Because in Sulu and Sulu and having a mass in Sulu, but probably about the property. Ewa, so yes, Sulu and Sulu, you might go, not on the middle of our own wooden cup of beans. In the middle of what's the way now, the prayer we have black. We can see a baller plan ever hop to them as you lie and I awoke and you call a blue roof.
1: Yeah, yeah.
21: We should support to them. A man then will pay your wind, whipping from the room with all the liquid wind, toilet, a rubbish, and now why you're waiting for the moose ramble. Say a wire, trying to be a water at gas, toilet, whipping from the water when I. I'm a traffic light. You're talking about Because you are what I call life tea. Money, see what that, no, yeah, a fresh water. Yeah, what I am, the man, and cast the largest, not even an answer to a proper, only now for cocoa. It's not, no, no, extra, the day, a punishment. Extra, always, I never.
1: Mami Nasi, no obisu, obisu mrebi. This is an extensive one, and of course, yini abemara wakasa. Wakasa is made some sense. I have seen some sense in Samoa wakano. But it's exactly 24 after 4. So we are asking, and clean up exercise, you know, say na unhuno. Then nankosusu say, anka yadi kanwa, anka be wye peye. Amanaye kama. Sin to be ohuana. Ana de ekwa so enedwe ewo Ghana. Titiru baby an so yiri fanko fodo. Yadia na weni so. Clean up exercise no. Yadia na weni so. You can reach us on 0260-196064. 0260-196065. Charity, wait here some of the callers. A quick response on that.
16: Yeah, I think that the immediate last caller, no, Akasa Bebre, Ama, the all canon so, Sebi, he's right. Now, Adeba Akwa, may person, may can say, it is a woman say, the all canny and okra, but, and your ma, and also, a canhone say, Obian him say, yent me ye the effects of the yen nipa, ye ye no, every who say, and affect it. And you know, we have started. We know, I shall say, I was a yedi, I shall say, dear, a beco. But go, moving on from there, no, said the enemy, see, can me dreams, I was say, yeah, I dear, you repeat it, months be as a bit me in 2 or 3 days to say, dear, yeah, 2 days, yeah, ye.
1: Mampany, cracker, say, said the idea, no call, you know, to a share. If you do one, ne, a pie, a wagana, hano. Oh yeah, 2 days will not be enough. And Chakonube Susu say, Anka every month biano, ye the daba could be si wa, ye the best exercise for a period of time.
16: And I make an unti e be ye recurring na ebe boy empa. If you hon swa me jiti say was say ye timi emma monitoring ebem. Ti said ye ene ye wie. 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
2: 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I'm a coy, yes, a hoy a buffu ewo a okaiqui.
0: Okay,
2: and tell honum not security for hopper and so na a bejina jina ho, or my pia bans or not omujina hunting. Na many not more for no eddy in common, no more castle or monty as yes, say, and I was all mu a yadding or more for so. But the issue nin so says, Siano, media be ya dear, or be ya to me. Chabi bia edeko to media so. Obesha echina
0: kone
2: ako. Social media, yes. Na echina obe kone kase. Abaye edume fu a mobile anan asoja fu a mobile no. No omu pia pia omu, omu yese. 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Meaning say with days to come no, like I said, we no eye interim. Ade a was a yetimi ye ne animoni wea. But ye wo actions bia ebia ebebe echire. A edi pains bebre ebi mo. For example, so obi esini dan wo nsua no, nsua kwen mu. Water paths. 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How would the conversation go? 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What say? Ya kabomo. 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Na ya kane say na the journalists so no ma buaye ama yetimia kasama obia ti asie se it is for the good of the whole nation. Se de beya ya nko shiri ye mu enipa bia bio.
0: Ene japa. 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Guy East, pay attention to Eje domi market. Because if you were market or too much, and if you a domi market, and you know, if you come I was there. And here, Bessery. You know, Maswa, Mudija, Ewa, Market Ho. 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I'm not doing too much. It's just out of place. It's just out of place. 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I'm asking you this question. 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Oba. Sumpa 106.5 FM. Very soon, you may pick your course. Look at crab, but what can we pick a crack at them?
2: I am say, and this is the Eka say, a ya baller now, mochin gu quen muno, or mojano or wa, a becker ho. And see, may persemica say, said the air starting exercise, ye dear. Ye ben shall say, a baller cast no, be ba around, be. And she also mobe peke bibia kebia because and then no said your mo obia zikano. 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But as at a ye kwe ni mune de e was say it me chin yina and ti for now ni de beka se e ya o mum prano mfanguho. 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
0: 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You can't doctor do what you are requan crow. Yadia, who person was sa, why ya and corno. Doctor do what and said, bra, uba, over saw yada about water, one put away yada into young cockrada, or quam bit me a faswa, or be manager yada now, only yada de betra. Pacho, endpoint homeopathic clinic, doctor do what and dia, na stroke yadia dia ja, or tenete, send you ye, so we yare daho. Ah, Dr. Dubatin said, wouldn't you be a what can pim and I'm stroking tear? Bombarding a friend number, we say, 0244 867068 0242 3431. Now, what do we need? Endpoint homeopathic clinic. 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So, Kumasia, or more cronum a boy here. Now, and ye, you do ye, yadium quan or one more, sir. 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Reach him on 02742-34321. 21st Clinic, anyway, almost almost as a pa. Medical catchers, sir. A bano, a yes, sciatica, ya dieda. Ya can a yenny pa, or dress you call a yen shemu, a whom say ya debi or a dear das or the sciatica, a ye 21st Clinic. Well, who's I, ya dear, no, and also bomb what in pen, Edru. Oh, who Edru, no, no, say, I do it, dear. I jibby the clinic. Minimu kase wabe bie clinic. So many branches ewa akra ewa Ghana ha. 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Womuni Regional Hospital, First Gate, and in Edition anymore. Tachiman, OGN Bank, baby, I wanna ho and I'll be home. Tachiman, grandson, or more, in Grand Cra Park, or Takwa, low cost bidder, maybe some pie fam, or one, Takra, if you come out of an I Texas station. But from 0540 311 311. Now, they may catch you, you know, I say. Siatika no yadia etimi so sisi na namotu ponum na abepie osirem na pie na ase echiwa asa ona ba kwye ho ya undimi nante that is otoguso mpempi no na he se obi na to wedu enye obi na to wedu e san yade de friend siatika age 21st clinic nkoa machiro bebi omwo na mum se upe eye information be also on this particular one. For 0540-311-311. So this is Sumpa 106.5 FM. 14 minutes time, I'll be activating the lines. And that is what you also want to share your view, your thoughts with us right here. Of course, on the show that makes you informed. Remember, this is where Ghana speaks. Adebia will be an opus who be a uka wasa ma ye biano. Sa ye bia lines to tum now so unyaku could do a car. Yeah, me didn't be sent penny for beti na omaswano. If you see something, say something. Give me Edge, yebe pe ye muna, obje mic na to swara back to you. Da se say no Edge yebe sorry, then I'll beka.
2: Dear me can say it is a time that has come for all of us to come on board. It doesn't matter, say uhonum said the city be a was out me pie ba ebe boa ama yetimi e cleany. Na said the AC cano. Uhu say from ya cleany every no obi ya dear ebetimi a de issue be a bre or mine because eba ye no na ye o man ni nyina na na ebre enye nipa ba akofo na na esu nti ye wo se otimi eye den e report ama aban ebe mu nti at this point ne de national issue a ba ye wo se obi a ebo moden e de ne ho hwem ana another issue ne ne se with the incoming days, no. To say the MC can concerning journalists for no. Say you who say assembly sina say. Abai eh ya dia. I was out to can to ensure say abai no. Eteki decisions ebe bua obi a member cause tensions. Ah ebe ma amount for a turn against the government. I was say etimi shape conversation in such a way say. Ebe bua oman ni nyina e ma ye nye no one way to say de ye be ma ebi mu e sorry at the end of the day etimi hye da ye nyo ma bi a e betimi cause tension against the government and aso omutimi enioma e be instigate public no
0: right.
2: Yes against the government e we say yetimi shape conversations ni yema.
0: All right, so talking about shaping the conversation, it's a right call that you have made, but mameko about so many engineer Charles Asabri ending kobo ga is municipal engineer no no engineer yema kwa baba for God and country so na pacho wapum to say
3: Yamia
0: Dominion. Oh, good, good, good, good, good. And this also, Yamamutin Kwa, Yamamumu, Yaboma Basso, in fact, Miami Miniba, a Yedomi Market, a Juma Mubo Hono, na a Yejuma Kuma, and to Edia, Bejina, a Yasumpai for my name, and ya, Yawo, Ga East Hedina, and send a Makachi, if was an idea, a Juma Mubo, an idea, a Juma Sumpa. But walk us through, and then how did the day start?
3: I just say,
0: walk us through cleaning exercise, you know. Then I'll be catching a farm. How did this start in Guy East Municipal Assembly?
3: Okay, you're with us. Guy East, you have 10 electoral areas.
0: Mm-hmm.
3: And Abukobi, Domi, Taifa, Kwabena, Agbogba, Ashoman Estate. 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
0: okay
3: biya gata mwenzi si ni ura wano say wana umu buko suna umu nye juma. But assembly apart of Sudan Kasadi, the editor, Domi Railways.
0: All right.
3: I hear crossing hall.
0: Mm-hmm.
3: Because it's your toy, no, so you probably hear you back in the woo hall. Then they say, I'm going to fall and be a church, I got the moon in. So for fee, you know, as a result of flood, you see me a clear in here.
0: Mm-hmm.
3: Now, send your wow, okay, no, and the baller, yes, that's how, no.
0: That ball and I'm okay. I said, why you wage my elbow on a dorsal? No, and you know, me, I'm quite so. I mean, but I was a ball and you be war quite home and where a rebel and I'm best saying.
3: Okay, and the practically, no, say, yeah, oh, my, you may be a man for no. I'm the only because of my by here, sanitation workers in the area. And you know, and then Abiasa, Aditya, and say at Wasso.
0: Right.
3: It is which is a copium, and then I'm working there. You know, you better keep yourself, you're reaching, you're being a number of people who are in the game exercise, you know. A month only, you know.
0: I don't know, as an assembly, because you are the engineer over there, do you have some kind of challenges when it comes to sanitation and more how we
3: how we can say a man for Subai. Yes, Subai,
0: Also,
3: sir, you know, Obia, you know, so Anuna, how can she say, Oman phone to me at Chief Asiana, also someone's buyer. ɛbɛ ma yɛ adwuma no so ate kaka apafo mɛno deɛ akadeɛ nso yɛadeɛ a yɛdia paa ɛnɛ sɛ adwuma a yɛyɛ sei no asame nankasankasa tracks a yɛyi so deɛ ɛno ne ɛsɛ yɛde yɛ adwuma no deɛ ade ntimi deɛ nti yɛkɔserɛ private companies mɛbɔ company bi te sɛ which is asadu
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0: You see, one striking asama okan ya, mini we are dream pa aye yesu bany. When it comes to the environment, yesu bany nyenyenyenyenyenyenyenyenyenyenyenyenyenyenyenyen.
3: Dabi.
0: Kwabrane eti gota ano, oton koko, owi ne ba eko your friend is saying ijanu na ya we shegu gota num na yesa oton koko suo ya ton watches suo. 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
3: enforcement yeah enforcement ba yeah if a man go for the amount for court you fine bill but yeah do so the whole guy is, you know, dummy market near when you are meeting like I just said, environmental officer about to pen or down.
0: Dummy market?
3: Environmental officer about to pen.
0: Oh.
3: The whole hatchu, environmental officer about to pen.
0: Oh.
3: And you know, yes, sir. Nothing so. A problem will be and you hear you mad about who said that. But you enforce laws, no bar. And you know, in PMP, you know, we rely on complaints.
0: Complaints.
3: So be a boy a man here say, oh, say this in the Kosovo area more. Recently, you know, assembly am I pick up I started here with the FNO tax force.
0: Tax
3: force.
0: Okay.
3: And you know, I start to make a cry here. Just to enforce the bylaws.
0: Sir, Moka, sir, a action I'm take on sanitation issues, our guys assembly hall rely solely on a amount for complaints. I'm over here. You don't think, sir, it is time, sir, more than number be better to draw. So, people saw your complainer over fresh number. No, I complain.
3: Assembly war client service. After your agencies are out there, you can just walk in. And there were individuals that they can assist you. And the assembly client service number, no, who call online to the robot and his municipal assembly, I'll be on your landline. Who fly, they go through, who complain, they are between me at their mouth. Now, our client service member refer to the appropriate technical office to handle it. After you reach me, I call your officer or domain zonal council, if you saw a book, if you are typer. Officers or wow, for the power service or memoir.
0: Okay.
3: Senina, no, who is a power? Or assembly member or what would you do? Who can't pass them to one? Or they link you to officers in your committee for power service or one? They will link you to the appropriate officer. And these are the mechanisms of the PNAs.
0: And George, you want to hear what you want to hear? Say, you want to hear Yo, na domi market one place of interest. Eh, domi market, and the fee dwemu ho pa. Hey, ena ni party ho a won di gwa ho. Ena yesu ye kwa ni akwa ko toni abanu edi yade enkwa. Na eto de bia mo ni edwadifo man nhye a entu omofu.
3: Asem kesi pa.
0: Jump for
3: no. Also, I want some me as a jump for man. Yeah, yo, man, you man, you know, you're not so.
0: Hey,
3: Bola, yeah, yeah, Bola, yeah. You're not so fine. So, because the only market, you're baby, you're two Bola, you're Well, put the part, at least with your city. And no, Tino, not on the asset, the table asses are Emma, yeah, marketing end. But they are saying, Tino, Messre, do more for some wine. Now, Uba, probably our tour at the end, we will be able to get a back up, when dispose it and keep it. Well, so what be any uproar? And I said, we are on a fair and cost us out. And I young shell people now say, dispose it off. Now, empire here, empire the whole community. So the next one.
0: Engineer Charles Asabri, you better ask in the way. We want to wish you well. Why? Yes, we are the same. Abusha 47, Engineer Charles Asabri, a Dinkomo, guy is municipal engineer, and I'll tell you in Kano. Now, Charles, you wait here.
2: Once I all can about your subay no hansam. 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
0: 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No we jenny now. So many days, so many because all the back bola may a jenica cranty.
2: Maybe some who say or may I dent na hosa.
0: Because sometimes one of them do not be a hob.
2: And see they are oh say the abano, I bet expose and yoma bebre because nanka ye nimu se sa nyoma yi na e bia ne few people were aware but I expose ama obi a hu se se si a say na domi market ho etie 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
2: 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ensure se ye be nya staff account mu ho ama ejuma no mo atimi adi ne ye because these are some of the necessary things I was say ye efri ho nso I was say ya nkasa yetu ye ho ye ho fu because at the end of the day no untimi nchre the next person ah sa asem ne beto no because nka Madame Fubi, yes, the bit Roman Hills say area. No, I say that baby
0: out Roman Ridge, Anna.
2: Roman Ridge, yes.
0: Sure.
2: Baby out, you know, for the first time, flats no ebaho. Abranka nanka e hodi e na enka ho. Enti said dia ye see ye and your mano. Aya koma ko yese, I say nature is fighting us back. To say ye timi e have a rethink of said ye besi ya ye nyoma. To ensure say ye nya and sansoa ebe ye too much for us to bear.
0: Ochira aye MPP amanyoku no womo constituency executive elections no ebe koso ochira. Da me were very few friends were MPP mu am person me wish them well. Benjamin Asari. Okofo aye constituency organizer. Yes. Now the constituency in the cry ain't constituency. Is it trouble constituency? Trouble constituency. Dear but Benjamin Asari trouble constituency for good team ya. Benjamin Asari will ja or bomb party no. Wun to abandon man. Sasura, check us also. We didn't say check us also. No, yeah, youth organizer. We didn't say check us also on the Zubesa Kwana. Di Bato on the Sumano. Na me call a yebunu isri a hold them and call because I heard from Gominam for Fonguan is Yakai. Wait, to send me there a safety. Now, your preposition bakwa. Never be sa a ye charity say. Ocasa on your campaign, I hint all the campaign ever call because we didn't so be choose to suffer.
2: Oh, are they?
0: Because Samuya Muba Musha Gana Jesse.
2: Ah, okay. Nti ya obi
0: bi nkomo no. Bi ba so ma bi fa frefo kakre bi na bi sorry. Na e na efia da na e bujae.
2: Na me we share o munso e.
0: Why?
2: MPP for no.
0: Ah, then no. E no e ofia
2: so. O se. E was o mo ye mum. E nti ye we share o mo well.
0: Yeah, we. Now a few friends e o MPP mo.
2: Eh, but I don't want to mention names. Nti me we share obi biara o ko bia no. A success, but at the end of the day, no, their election, no, they will only they need leadership, mum. But it wouldn't change anything.
0: Irrespective of the
2: irrespective of
0: constituency elections, no, but executive elections.
2: With national, the ABCBR, no, still na.
0: So national, yeah, I think it's going to be in something by, yeah.
2: Yeah, I think so. But the MHN is irrespective of leaders, you know. We are still going to ensure, say, ye be ye juma. Na, baby, I'm more now, I'm because we are a ho. But I wish them well.
0: You want to wish the MPP well. Me bato, sabre, yeah, I'm sorry. But numbers to call us on 0260196064, 0260196065. You can call and be a part of the show right now on Sumpa 106.5 FM. Hello, good evening.
4: Hello, good evening.
0: Good evening.
4: Good evening.
0: Yeah.
4: Friendly. Kwekwesiama ne Kasafri Crossing.
0: Okay, Kwekwesiama Kasafri Crossing. Mami Tio.
4: Well, sir. Don't come back time. Near wo. Being sinkiti. Especially Ufri. Nkrumah Circle. Echo UTC, you know. Along the stretch. And other places. So, if you have to really say this. And after us, you know. That your baller a year 60 vantage point. This and we don't see them. So in the government, you make me a system here. Disposal of waste every free for the citizens here. In Kabehua, we do back with TSK just to dispose of garbage. But first, at this one, in Tianga Sanya, I pray the aircraft fly Google roadside now here.
0: Yeah.
4: Manus is massive. In short, talk and you hear. It will all go back into the dreams again.
0: Sure.
4: You see, diminishing returns.
0: All right, so thank you very much for spending your thought with us right here on Sumpa 106.5 FM. Hello, good evening.
5: Sumpa is trending.
0: and trending. Yeah.
5: He's the birthday boy. The birthday boy. Charlie, hey.
0: Abede.
5: The birthday boy. ABC.
0: Abede. Abede.
5: The birthday boy.
0: Yeah, yeah. Abuchi. Yes.
5: Thank you. Thank you. Thank you. Thank
0: Ah, now the birthday of Abede, though.
5: That's
0: what you like.
5: It's every Sunday.
0: Ah, that's a Sunday na your birthday. That's a diamond card. I'm in your day.
5: Oh,
0: that's a Debbie Abede. Nancy, I'm in your number, my friend. Why?
5: The Almighty.
0: Hey, hey. I wish you the
5: moon. I'm in your
0: name. I'm in your name. I'm in your name. I'm in your name. I'm in your name.
5: Communication of the departure of a gentleman, pop on the food, a better man of honor, and chatter, a respectable, I mean, certain, whom the patrol and common, and according to who purchased the patrol, I would be in Canada. Yeah, you're going to change. The cat a calling, Mata, or you need papa, I would be not out. It is true for me, Samu, the more present with my and then you're a mutua coins, number one, deputy communication officer, and I buy. Don't catch a muscle, the patrol mutumano. And a third girl, Charlotte, I was tell my wife, I also woman grandma, the patrol, and incoming. My watch in time, my kitete, Rita Chema, the patrol, on us to go via Munka Chester, Sandy Birthday.
0: Yo, me that's it. Yeah, that's why. What can I say, maybe? Ah. Yes.
5: It's a free for social because yeah, I'm in for with our battle. Ahmed, Shai with the one MVP,
0: Ahmed, Ahmed Shai.
5: Yami Shai, pardon, you know, 1 year, Yanma, a woman on Soya Kataka, President, any time.
0: Mammy Nassi, we have a generation. Hello, good evening. Hello, good evening.
6: Hello, good evening.
0: If I saw Udini baby, I'll cast a free.
6: Gideon,
0: I cast a free abeka. Gideon, what am I part of my team?
6: I'm for Gideon,
0: all right. You can let me talk to this caller. Hello, good evening.
7: Hello, good evening.
0: Yeah, me pass when I'm in the case. Hey, Mr. Kote, I want to say. Okay, good, Mr. Kote, NTW.
8: I get to that, you're going to sit down.
0: Politics, you know. I didn't wish you so many among yourself for it. Let's just say, we did. I will be. Yes. Oh, David, so don't support that. Don't support that, please. Yeah, with a train, with a train. Maybe I'll try to be afraid. 0260 196064. Hello, good evening.
7: Good evening.
0: Maybe I'll try to win a minute. I say. Okay, I shall mind. What are my bachelor my team? And they're cleaning, send a call.
7: Oh, BDI is
0: fine. Mammy, too.
7: Because I don't know my dad's work. I'm not sure my dad was too far.
0: Oh, Jesus Christ. I was a void in church, baby. Sorry, now. You had a hot bite news at 12, so now, Yabako. Actually, Yabako, media map. Say, say, then I will come actually to you for a minute chat.
2: Yeah, that will be bias. Omo omo, yeah, asutie. Emma, His Excellency. 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Ena enenso, usha obia almost all the appointees, APA by all the MPs, obia by Emma, eye efe. 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
0: ma be na si charity sa oba ye nyame shira o na we dey say o kina mpp amanyoku no gina ko no wa bra wo mu eto aba eyi wo mu constituency executives ye be sre say enye adwobre emfa mayen but once again ma men kaw kakra ma mi we o ya so bra chire na ti de eto no
8: We want to give
9: my young. Yeah, my young.
8: Oh, I'm proud. Some also decided to kill and eat all. In fact, they were even sending me videos that, honorable, we are eating everything. But this is not meant for that immediate consumption. We just wanted people to rear them, sell, and reinvest so that it becomes
9: honorable businesses. Minister, that's the trending story, that they are eating the birds. You've seen it? That trending story I've just mentioned.
8: It's trending?
9: Yes.
8: Oh, okay.
9: That they are eating the...
0: All right, so Simpo 106.5 FM. On the wings of this, we'd want to say a big thank you for joining us from Monday to Friday on Forgotten Country. Next week, we'll be right back here to serve you with issues that pertain to politics, economy, and of course, some social issues. You're from me, Kobla Abu. John, behalf of the team led by Jeremiah Simpson, Safo Kamfanka, would want to say a big thank you. God richly bless you. Next week, we are back here. Wait for God and country. Bye-bye. 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
1: and when the rain stops he says oh but it's not raining so there's no need to repair and so we have to clear the drains we just work this alago drain as part of the order stream and there are two problems in it. There's silt and then there's also plastics and household waste. You find in a drain like this there are engine blocks. People discard an engine block and throw it in the drain. Old furniture, dining tables, everything you can find in that drain. And so one, we must change our attitudes and stop the reckless dumping of things into the drains. The drains are not garbage instruments. If you want to dispose of something, you know how to dispose of it. We have skip trucks that leave containers all over the city. Just go and throw your garbage into the skip, and the truck will come and pick it and take it where it has to take. 2 days are not enough to finish this work. We are going to institute it so that at least 1 day every month, all of us should come out and clean our surroundings.
0: Tia tia, and some nina na gana mampeni, His Excellency John Dramani Mahama. 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
0: 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Okay. Okay. Okay. Okay. Okay. Okay. Okay. Okay. Okay. Okay. Okay. Okay. Okay. Okay. Okay. Okay. Okay. Okay. Okay. Okay. Okay. Okay. Okay. Okay. Okay. Okay. Okay. Okay. Okay. Okay. Okay. Okay. Okay. Okay. Okay. Okay. Okay. Okay. Okay. Okay. Okay. Okay. Okay. Okay. Okay. Okay. Okay. Okay. Okay. Okay. 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
7: ko bia ni hu kana sa 10,500 How is that going to happen? Anyway, see, you will be there. You basically, wait now. And then to say, a PDR.
5: Now, engineer, you was MVD, you know?
7: Ah, sir, no, because there were a 10,500 baby, yeah, you move them to Sir, the next question is, what's the stadium be our Google Mana? Because I just don't understand the possibility of that happening.
5: Engineer, you say, Ebanesa, you're in Timinfa and Koyesi defense.
7: Ooh, Timo, Deba. The defense, you know, a war rock.
5: Okay.
7: Mesh.
5: Oh, okay.
7: And
5: yeah,
7: cement me. I
5: don't rush in the
7: ADAC defense. Ah, but I'm so crabbed to me. Then I call.
5: Oh, yeah,
7: but oh, hey, I'm very, very, very, very, very, very, very, very, very, very, very, very, very, very, individual piano who grew at 0.7 to 0.85. It depends on the way. It is over and copper 300,000. I was a municipality. More. I was a waste management director. I was a big thing. I called a person who was managing waste. Now, the environmental officers and almost a team are more managing waste. You know. And oh dear, ye young me who first year just there, you bet me a swano. And he said, I'll be a chair. Yet it does be Sakosisi, baby, baby, say young swan who uncle boom. Ah, young swan who uncle boom, no, middle income, upscale economy, as he said, Ghana, dear. Now, yes, swan who had the and until there 800 meters, and San Wako 2 miles. Udua, ne ubi akakwa na njira wanu wakati oze, engula na ye ma, sapa kouti, na kwa chiri. 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Now, our equipment, no, actually, you said you be municipal waste audit. I was going to determine the type of waste that, oh, yeah, I want the municipality. Now, when you are for so many years, ana kwabra min kwa wo transfer stations bi e wo okrom enti wachinchim obi ansa ana yanfa nwa nkoguwa na enwa ne yenso ane yenfa ne nam enye yenyina yete ho minim dia yefese yeye enti yefese ya de pe de dia we can go ahead and continue staying like this next time you are better no and mini wo me be mini wo mo a ye be sua nyansa
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7: 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managing yet you have for quite a managing you are and when they say a shed it's a one room look fine how would you have and in Syria a top three and Chelsea that's one there will be a certain rain harvest plumbing because it's in Syria good Chelsea that's one if you have to see four years if you have to see 10 years if you have to see 2 years let me not be good for more. Now, she and Yana could be gotten.
5: Ah.
7: Now, and now, on who you gotten, who's our young one on who?
5: No crap.
7: I'm Yana free. If you soon ever.
5: Daddy,
7: I am if you are Yana, not sure to be
5: gotten.
7: If you say, yes, I say, yeah. Then that's all. That went to know, and that's a year to move that. Every month, the Ian near Casapojima, and with your chum, only Copas Adianaba, Minimum and Fa Yam Yam Banya Dream Baptist. Where the Atoyan Chum Messi, I was here to me a year as my way. Apart from Wayne, I was say a deep fundamental basic arrangement at to work for effective waste management.
5: Eno engineer sa management no ti ho kakra kire yen ebi ni sai
7: e no matter we say every district dia no e we say nya waste management director
5: okay
7: any ni deputy no dey nya waste supervisors no dey waste workers no dey waste volunteers
5: eh
7: e no no sa na no pe dia no dia ni na for e aduma e go don see wa wu mra no ko ye ni dey enu a wo o fit out
5: I'm not going to be able to do it.
7: Hey, now we come on a day. And you would be doing one eye money as if I could be a whole boy.
5: Hey,
7: I tell you the other way.
5: Engineer, and come with you, a wasanka, you nyabre pana. The moon in na ye din komo fira asha se koko si ne wiye. 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
7: Daddy, where the Atoyan Chemnessy, and the Yayano for 10 days, mini problem. But the Yayayi, that's not saying so far, who the Sako got and the Kitia Yetim in our world and Yayi Muma. That Okas and Yankuan, Yawa got our group. Who got the baby, I got our, and she is so penny from it. I didn't know yet the Indian Yan Tapo.
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9: 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Yes, you hold here. Then if you have to young kind here, then I just did the idea.
8: Yeah, then I'm yes, pass. I won't so on here. 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Say, oh, boy, not dear, not too far. Send a you made the end of call. Yeah, natural. 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
9: 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Me, me, who say, who be a shop? Somebody said, the ain't a book, keke. A gun of four. I won't get almost on my cradle. Some of the boa ama, I only hear some according him. Then the bayer near you who know nine years will be one. And no, and I did. It is about so will be a while. Yet I'm on Penyashi. Sir, would declare, say, young, yes, I do. Young woman, yet I can of one street. Yet I done a unico hour or after. Ya da gana se ya huru asli to omu ye se chi na omu do omu e jim adena institutions na mi bubo omu kini enche se eno na ene e ye institution government agency corporate body ene se se e se na ye ye ne 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National Fire Service. Everybody was blended. 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
9: 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Even though today was for institutions and other, you could see individual Ghanaians in their numbers. Almost took or shocked me. Almost child, maybe a woody home. Now, I don't want you to make me. You better say a PC after that, and yet in my home. Now, I have to talk to him saying, I'm here, Doma. What's your name? You're at your shop. Tell me, I'm only you, my own, and boy, I am a jury in the course on them. What's your name? Only I am for you, and you're your. No money now. I'm tired. And yet, me who MPP executive, even though no money was buying, and I come up with cash when I say we are buying a president in a free. No money now. The one who team, and this is for now. Cash was buying money. The one who team, I'm paying. And cash is dealing. Now we need to also, now so afford to also. I buy any my four, grand a four, at a two, on shops. And then community here could be any shop any cow, but we buy the city. 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
9: 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It's a way muya abobo ya fo ya ne befa. No more the ako transfer station. But transfer station is a near to tum. It's no muya de di enfanko. Or be quite clean on a hajin. Say almost BBN Amaye, it's a big companies, no, so with management companies, no, including Zoom Lion, only Jakura, no, my camera, yet they are my shit. Some BA staff fishes, no, my, it's Ama Ayetia, it's women in the bar, no, most of the faculty. Mr. NMDC is no minister to Omofo. A plane, so me, but a memory, West, now you got that, you know, who can say, you know, I want a hostel. Oma se yambose anadri, oga mama be jili nina nomo di ako. Transfer stations, nona kafa ke sieno, edi abasa ako land sports site no. 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
1: no sa more than ready. In fact, I just want one person as a scapegoat. That is what I'm looking at, just one person for as a scapegoat.
2: Have you identified any yet?
1: Not really yet, because sometimes you go to places and they confirm they have permits. You ask them, where are the permits? And so we want to have those permits as indicated by those people. If we have that permit and find out that there's this particular MCE who is responsible, why not? That person could be fired.
0: What? You be fired. And you say, what can I say? What can you now? I don't know what can I say. And what can I say? What can I say? What can I say? And what can I say? What can I say? Here I Edmund Agbo say, what can I say? What can I say? Rising sun opposite to us. How can I say that one and one by a gata na? What can I say? What can I say? What can I say? And say, Abro Sain Binesi Johnson and Suwana. So I'm a Julius Abro Sain and Tuwa. MC Obey Inedi. Where your mama lindo klu? One year or the abasi siya. I don't know.
3: Na wano eka ni diye wye ya natoye mantemu suafu ni mwenyamfo Joseph Nelson. 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
4: Thanks to the security services for showing up. But we must look beyond today and tomorrow and think that after today and tomorrow, the steps that we put in place, the structures that we put in place, the design, everything that we put in place must go beyond this occasional cleanup exercise. It must be part and parcel of us that every time we want to have our spaces clean. And that must be non-negotiable. It must be that everyone will have that responsibility. And if you don't take that responsibility, if you don't do it, then on the flip side, there must be some accountability.
3: Wei eye Orua Joseph Nelson wono ene ya toye mantemu suafo.
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2: The exercise is ongoing currently here. The presidency, the vice presidency, that has been talking about the exercise. I'd push you through to an interview that's currently happening on the exercise.
6: Again, or whatever it is, I think it is better for all of us to clean our environment. So I think it's all good. Every system, every structure that doesn't have a law that governs it breaks down. Even God who created this universe, he has his own laws. In the morning, the sunshine comes. In the evening, the moon takes over. So there must be rules and regulations which we have in this country, so it must be enforced. Why should we allow somebody to go and build in a waterway that at the end of the day will affect everybody? So I believe that leadership must crack the whip, because other than that, when a problem comes, it affects everybody, it affects productivity, it affects everything. So all of us as Ghanaian citizens must learn to abide by the rules and regulations and be law-abiding citizens.
3: Auntie Rexoma NIT
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3: Afedia Sompano at Sandio. Sumpa is trending and trending and trending. Trending pa. It didn't know pa. And he declared, sir, Sumpa is no more a new station. And yet new cry. Because we're going to see and what Nabebe had yet been brought to a good baby cry. I said, how'd you be able to do it?

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I know it's my boss when I'm ready. Mero kasa fa no ni menu na so atima e kra do enso oh hono me nyasem kutu akra referee Mike Oliver on the center referee do man adwuma de no Rudy Garcia a head coach and my bench on my no Luis de la Fuente enso your manager and I said coach and my Spain I'm renting to welcome with Sakanama Spain, Senator Unai Simon, Pedro Poro, Paul Kubasi, Emmerich Laporte, Mark Kukwera, Fabian Roos, Wadri, Alex Baina, Danny Omo, Lami Yama, Miguel Oizaba. We're renting to welcome with Satyama, my friends,

0: Max De Cooper, Brandon Michelle, Nathan Ingoy, Timothy Castain, Nicholas Raskin, Yuri Taramais, Lissandro Trasad, Kevin Dibrana, Jeremy Jodeku, Shas Dikatlo. I'm going to do a comment so I started here. I'm a Belgium, a minor. And then when they qualify from the quarterfinals, they are called the semis. France, Sanam, and I say, we are Belgium, and I say, Spain, France, Dominica, and I'm there. We are Belgium, and I say, Spain, when they qualify, they are called. I'm not joining on Facebook, you know, so. Sumpa FM Sunyane, and of course, Nana Safu Kantanka on Facebook. Okwanoja, comment, you know, hands, oh, ho, reckon can I come at the amount? A brand of call and say quick, 1 minute, and I'm going to jab with your father in today. Now, fear to us all. Now, comment to answer to my trail group. Now, be answer to me, come on. What's your way?
1: Nana, I'm your doom, who are you, pa?
0: Drunk my chame.
1: Kantanka.
0: Ma cho hwa ni mame.
1: Muda.
0: Okay. Sebi bi abo ko.
1: Ehu ehu e mobo na won so
0: e. Oh, nyame adu mobo. Quick, the way that just one minute now. 1 minute kwa 30 seconds now.
1: Right.
0: First half prediction na fi.
1: Oh, kantanka me might be anka sa perse no me hu no se Portugal betimi qualify.
0: Belgium and Spain.
1: Belgium. Me hu no se Belgium betimi qualify, but I'll still be supporting them anyways.
0: Also about Belgium?
1: Yes.
0: Oh, okay.
1: Because I owe allegiance to the Belgian national team, no? I owe allegiance to them. So irrespective of someone to qualify, and I'll still support them. I will support them to the cause. I support to
0: Quebec.
1: Whilst you name say women to me qualifying crowds, you support it, woman. That's sad. I have my allegiance in it here.
0: Okay.
1: But all the same, we are into it as a good football. I'm going to be brim, but dear. I say, okay, this match now, yeah, but now. First half cry, no, hardly do we witness plenty goals.
0: So
1: we might equally get the same thing.
0: Okay.
1: We're saying so. Therefore, I believe say we good football. Ashe.
0: Okay. Quarten.
2: Nana, I'm busy on good. Said the North American. The first spinner. Spin games are going now on 10 goals. Is into go. And I say facing my friend Belgium. No goals. We should limit our goals expectation.
0: Okay.
2: It's first half. Any more? I say my friend is Spain. Ability Dubai. 1-0, and that's be a 2. Sanity.
0: Okay, Tiani and Anakwati, and all the man come on my tongue can't see. In team the Octopus, and I feel Vixen and Pabi Madridista, Opoku Silva, Sansu Suna Quadro Sugar, and Papa Clef, and so a tattoo, and Quabna Sporty. I'm going to do the chairman be at me. Come on. Yeah, call. Now, come on to the sweat to us. In team doctor post, a crowd or to us.
3: Hey, now, if you or more, did this over and film the Buana Pano. A brand say a friend of Rodri Air Baco Rui Airbnb, then Dan Yomu. Because every time they are up a very good double pivot and a creative number 10. Pedri in team number 10 now open. And that connector. The BIA branch and I a friend of Danny Omu. For Rudy Garcia, minima de Ayano. One year a very good lineup, Eddie are winning a game against or maybe say USA. And there was some. And you ever how that team with Jeremy Doku and Kevin Ibena Beko. But still, I believe, sir, Spain take the upper hand to win the game.
4: And we have Vincent Question, Pavin, Chamadin, Salamontin, and Kevin Kimono, and soon Etienne Chassier, and now, Bonabadi, Mark Nicolas, Tibu Cotua, but General Kama Brante Fermi Charlie, Panta Brante Feno, Pedro Puru, now Spina Kitabano, among Tabon and Tempo Sabon and Tianco, now Bonatrasia, Rudy Garcia was Sassetro, you should give us your draw, or Tresano, Yamau, now Bono and Swain Train. Born in trainer, born a credit, what Drigo and Anders can tell us, Spain, or the Bonacqua Pau Kumasi, I don't swat you in true, and I want my friend in Spain, I bring to your hands for knocking, I don't know you, Bonama, Bonus with Timitras, you know, your boss, Manabaku, Spain 0, Belgium 0, now Pedro Puru, I'm never to one for Spain, now I don't swat you in Tempasso, now Bonacqua, I protect in Lamiyama, what you're going to welcome, Referee Mike Oliver, see Bonnie and foul. Mike, you will leave us in Bonnie of Out. Mike Oliver, or see Bonner, say a foul on a pure and tempasso, Bonabedi, American Laporte, and a strong control by the Kala, and the Bonacra Pau Kubas of see Barcelona, now Kubas here, or control to come up here, and the Bonacra Laporte, Laporta control, and what's up here, and the Bonacra Simonacra, a present Unai Seaboard, now Siona control to come back to Pau Kubas here, back to Antenti, and Sweden Mikola Yazabel, now strong control and come up, where Pierre de Bonacra, a Pretifano, Alex Baina, a chance for Spain, Cucurella. Debbie Bonapubi. Now, Bonnie and Sir referee or somebody outside. You lead Telemans at your bench wall. And now, Sanka to a crowd. Who will take him? Gino Anwentini. Gino Anwentini come for it out. Gino Anwentini. Now, Bonapubi. Goalkeeper Mark Nicolas Tibu Kotwa. When you are said, try the ball, and Swashem Daddy, Obian Tefani Tankaboro, Bona Sabedi, Spain, Pau Kubasi, and Swa Controli Wana Kama, Nel Sabi, Bono Swatia Tashi, a 20 Simonianza, Spain 0, Belgium 0. Wait to be the comment number 0247 989 989 0247 989 989 on. Hey, what's up? And so any SMS 0247 and 0543 and 989 and so SMS in Kwan 0543 989 989 and Tom Cup here with TL3. Now, Chase, and also Yakla Junior, you here. And so quick, come on, F1 team, you have to see. No, I'm not controlling my auto when I come up. Bottle referee, someone to the floor. Referee summon 24 4. Now my 20 pass over Kodi and make a port. With Jamu Kama, but the Bona Kama Pau Kubase. Now Kubase to Pedro Poro. Poro to Arante from Danny Omo. Now Omati, Omacha from Danny Omo. Danny, with Pierre Tempas over Alex Baina of Atletico Madrid. Baina control. With Pierre Bonacoma, a Brantin Danny Fabio Rui. Rui to Rodrigo and Alex Cascante. Back to Real Madrid's own former player for Chelsea. Marco Griella, but the Bona Kama Rante from Fabio Rui, much about international. Bonnie and say, now Bonabedi. Apprentice game. And if Fabio Ruiwa Caravan and Bonatas here, now at 20 tempers of Buck to the captain, Rodrigo and Andes Cascante, and a soft control when I come up, with Piano when I come up, Pau Kubas here, Kubas Athia, and when I come up, Renting Alex Baina, control, Buck to La Miyama, Bono Kudo, and the Bonacqua Pedro Polo, Buck to La Miyama, Debbie Amanaqua,
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4: Brando Michelli Wamaqua, Jimmy Wan Anthony. Give away a dreaming comfort of crap. Brando Michelli crap Bugano Sinakai. No man to temper somebody Pedro Poro. Control come up back to the Gwen and Escascante. Alex Baina. When you wanna see Sebo now Sebi. Now when I get about job, I'm a clever enough floor. Now, Bonabedi, a practice for the power covers in Spain. But Pimon and Tempasso, but the Bona come up, Rante for the Rulon Sock control. Back to make Laporte. Now Laporta far. When Jama come up back to the Gwen and Escascante. But the Bona come to Niomo. Obo to Lami. That be Lami Bona and Tanko. Now Bonapuri, a practice for Hans Venaki. But control when I come back to Jerry Bafo Duku. Yeah. Doku de Ecuador, Doku at Praga, Doku Davi, Doku at Rocono. Now, Bonaco de Charles de Cataria, Bank to Doku, now Doku as anybody in Tempasso, where Pierre and Bonacoma. A brother in Timothy Castanga, I don't saw control on the camera, or the Bonacoma and Tefen in Goy, now in Goya control, now at Tenapia, or the Bonacoma and Tefeno. Bruno Michelli, I don't swap control the Bonacoma, General Kevin De Bruyne, captain, former and Jared Portugal, now at Tenapia, or the Bonacoma Michelli, Pronto, I don't swap control the Bonacoma for Portugal, now appear, I'm going to goalkeeper Mark Nicolas, Stephen Cotwa, I don't swap Jamo, or the Bonacoma Tefen in Goy to Timothy Castanga, I don't swap control the Bonacoma, but Jonas Swan and Sue Mantel, I don't show you when I feel, now Bonacoma Rantendi, and so what Drigo and Escas can't take Man City, now a Jamo back to Paris and your own, Fabian Rui, I don't swap control the Bonacoma of Santa Sequa, no. I don't switch him. And when I come up on Tente, and then Rodrigo and Andes Cascante, now Rodri, or Pino Nakuma Pau Kubasi, now Kubasi, or Manakuma Pedro Poro, Poro Bonantianco, now when I submit the Bajob, or the Bonacre Nopia, now submit to nobody particular, now when I be for your re, or Pino Nasim now, Bonikita, Alex Baina, Mikel Oyazabel, Alex Baina, Marco Criella, or Nikitabo no Jamu Kama, or the Bonacuma Fellow Re, back to Rantendi, Mikel Oyazabel, Alex Baina, now Bonikita Fellow Re, or the Bonacuma Rodri. Rodri Chao and Sebi, Bonacu Lami, I'm on a Sebi, a clever of you. I'm not clever of you. What a game. Mamma mia, Kilan Rodri. 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bona kama a pretty And so the Cooper, we jam back to Jeremy Bafford Doku. Massa, Doku went deep to hey! Doku no no, Jeremy Bafford Doku. Doku Doku. Doku Babanism. Or Babanism or Hexera Finisa Massa. One who do I am Yana? Enter in the Jerusalem Faba. Nayan Twasso, Bonacodi, a Brente Densory, Nathan and Goy, and Bonacama Cotua, Nan Cotua, Controlling Bonacama, for me, I found a portrait, I relaxed in the Bimcomano, or the Assembly Setra, and I'm asking Sebo, or Hena Brente, the answer that you Bonacodi, Unai, Simon, goalkeeper, for Bill Power Bobocuno. Now, what 210 Passo, clean seat, James Aswena Bonina, I keep it clean seat and Yasa Yetua. Now, Bonabedi, a Brente, Derry Pau Kubasi, Nan Kubasa Jamo, and I want to come on Tani Omo, Super Omo. Jam come back to Pedro, Poro, Poropia, and I'm not Dani Abrantente, and Paul Kubase, now Kubasa control, back to America Laporte, La Laporta control, America Laporta Pia, and the Bonacoma Rodri, Rodri 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Trasia, what a game. What a game, get on right there. Now, Bonabedi Belgium, Mark Nicolas, Steven Courtois, where Jam Kama, or the Bonacama, Brandon Michelli, Michelli Yasuana Secha, or Habran Tenji, Eddie Kevin Brennan and Sakano, or my part Sadia Tuan and Shabby, our Brandon J, and some Eddie America Porta Maka, Bonabedi Pedro, Poro, Rodri, now Rodri control, back to Lami, Lami Pass Nako, now Bonacuid Alex Baina, Alex Baina, former player, Eddie Mark 20 D, and so Eddie Girona, or control Bonacama, back to America Port, back to Mark Cuella, Kukuna. Kukwepia, or the Bonacama Fabio Rui, Rui to Lami Yama, Bonio Kuro, then Sabi Michael Oliver, or Sir Bonio Fowl, and it's Yap Belgium Bobokuro. Michael Oliver, or Sir Ferdinand Yap Belgium Bobokuro, and Nelson Kitwa. What a game! What a game! Exactly 9 minutes, Spain 0, Belgium 0. About 9 minutes, Spain 0, Belgium 0. Mamma mia, what a game! What a game! Get on with it. I know what team ain't come further.
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4: 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It's Bonnie and free kick. I'm about to tap as a chance now, Sadie.

0: Bonapoli, now Bonyanse, Bonapoli, Mancuquela, where you want a Tempasso, now Bonapoli, Abrantente, and so the Cupo, Ebetan and Goy, Nathan and Guerco to Pak to Abantente, and so the Raskin, Raskin, I control a camera, and the Bonacama Branton Michelli, now Branamitella Contobanacama, and the Bonasano Cotelli Pafodoku, Nelson Rafi, or Sepero Puraco Chano Kurinatrum. Rafi Siamabosa, Rafi, Michael Oliver. I see good evening. My name is Prince. Spain will win by 2-0 go Espanol from New Thomas. I'm also in Tiaba. I see Belgium. And so I say 1. Spain may say 0. And I'm also in Tiaba. I'm ready. Now I'm trusting Bonacquadi Mac Nicolas Timut Quatra. Now I control the one of Buck to Bernard Thomas. Now Bergman and Cataban and Sora Secha. Now I know Bonian Say, Bonacquadi Charles de Catarina Pimon, Nancho Bielo. Now Bonacquadi, a Prince of Final Rui. I control the one of Buck to Pedro Poro, Poro Suajamo, and the one of Kama Elmec Laporte, Laporte to Rodri. Now Rodri Tabono, Rodri for stay with Jem Edebonacoma, Fabio Rui, Rui Pass Nanco. Now Bonacquadi Arrested in Cuba. Now Belgium, and the Bonacoma Hans Vanaki. Control the one come up back to Bernard Thomas and also control and the Bonacoma Rantef Nathan Ngoy to Rantef and Timothy Castanga back to Raskin for Belgium and what Chaman Tembaso and Rantef and Charles de Catania and Shrebi America Laporte. You want to come up now, Bonacoma, goalkeeper Unai Simon now Spain and the Kitabon of the Bonacoma Rodri, captain for me in Spain now Rodri. Roger Pia, the Bonacoma, I'm running for the Pau Kubasi. Now Kubasa control 11 minutes Obia. And to me, Shelly Spain 0, Belgium 0. Now Bonacoli, Pau Kubasi. Now Kubasa the Kitabono, Pau Kubasi, I control the Bonacoma, where Pierre Bonacoma Rodri. Now Rodri the Kitabono, Roger Mapasno, and the Bonacoma Rantenti. And so Eden Mekalaport, now Laportafa, and the Bonaco, now Laport, where Pierre Bonacoma Tempasso, and the Bonacoma and Tefan Alex Baina. Now Baina control the Bonacoma, and the Bonacoma Rodri. Now Roger the Bonaco, Rodri for me, Fenny Spain, where Jamu Kama, to Pau Kubasi, pass Nessu, a chance Alex Baina, Nesabi, Bonapapi Mboi, now Bonian Sena, Bonatrasia, what a game. What a game, Romo, Facebooker, and Sumpa FM Sunyane on Facebook, and so Sumpa FM Sunyane. Would you Romo like, can I trust it? What's saying now, comment it? 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Now put up with the Jerry Bob Fodoku, now Toku Kitabano, Jamie Toku Epia, and the one of Simona Bonapoli, the Cuba Crossino, and Sabi Bonan Kubebia. Now, Bonacquadi, a planting density. De Cupa, Nelsabi, Bonasabi, Spain, Manteno, where Jamu Kama, Bonacquadi, a planting for the Pau Kubasi, now Spain and Kitabono. 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Now I'm going to say, Marco Kela, Rodri, now Spena Control, Bonamedi Dani Omo, Mubetiapona, Debbie Wamo, back to Lami Dabi, Bonamedi, a president Kevin Dubona, and the one I come out telling you, Doku, Mamma mia, what a game. What a game. Now, Bonabedi Belgium, Neta in Goy. And the Bonacoma Branton Michelli. Michelli Torrentente. And the Cooper. Back to Jeremy Doku. I said, Gidimaka. Ay, ay, ay, ay. Doku was not to Lemia. Lemia Namu. Lami. 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Lami. My pastor said, what a Bonacobo medium. Bonacoba, a Brente Feno, Raskin, Nelson Bonantiaco, now Bonacodi, a Brente Macu Crella, Cucu, Cucu, Cucu, a control, and a Bonacomante Feno Fabio Rui, Rui to Rodri, Rodri, Rodri Rabano, Rodri Taki Mai, while Rick Taki Nasa Tita, while Jabo Camaso, or the Bonacoma Brente Feno Alex Vaina, now Spain Econo, a chance for Spain, while control, Danny Omo, Omo, Omo, Omo, Omo Bono. Well, control is exactly 15 minutes. Listen, question, Pamela Chandrista.
1: Tight game, very tight one. Tight, tight, tight game. Chances, Nen Shedama Bibri. With the type of players I have more match them, you are expecting the game to be a little bit with chances creation, but not. Game in your close will be Anthony Chayes who will defend it, but chances, Nagasan MI, you will see Spain pressing high. Belgium meant me Dolia from the back of the trying to look for Charles de Cutler. Spain for Sosa Cabo now, they will try and build up with Rodri. Any branch friend Fabian Rui in the middle, then try and find Lamine Yamal. Lamine Yamal aye a bit of magic on the wings for Moutinho. So it has been a cagey first 16 minutes of the game. Chances creation, as I said, LFM, they will need to up their game if they will have to try and get goals. But we all know Spain. And Spain at this level, you are expecting them, say, they will create. So, when you have a track across, they will have to take time. Some who say, maybe you want to switch some games, switch some passes, try and play some long balls, but you need to take time. You need to take knowing the time to pass the ball and when not to do it. So, it has been a very good 16 minutes, but as I said, Spain is slightly ahead. Spain was so crazy, Belgium. But with the right people touching the ball for Belgium, they will start also creating.
0: And we have Vincent Question, Pamela Chan, what about the Arantenti? As we tell me, Parfano Kuna, Dokunako, Doku, Doku, Doku, now Doku, where Pian at the Bono, and Sakuma Leandro Trossa, Trossa to Doku, now Doku Pia, or the Bono Sakuma, a President Timothy Castanway across the small Chan, and Shabby, now Boyan say, and Chan, and Shabby. Referee, what you foul? Referee, what you foul? Referee, Mike Oliver, what you for the Teddy Cooper? And you're saying to Akra, Jim and Wedley, Minka Feda, who will take him? Who will take him? Who will take him? Uramo Facebook, Ananiku, Sukudo Chrome, as it's been. Betu, two, Mere, what now, Bono is already appointing Jensen. Eric Laporte, where you born in Tampa Swapia. Now, spinning Kitabana Bonacoma, Pau Kubase, Adiashwana Setra, Etan Yansebi, Bonaco, the goalkeeper, Mac Nicolas, Stibut Cotua, the La Fuente Semasa, Pau, Pau, Bowen Tunfini, as if one or two, Mobile One Tunes, I never you up you, as a coach, Marty. Italian is some of the La Fuente and Akai. Now, why you born in Tampa Swap, Bonaco, appointing Jensen, the Kataria, that's what Fanfa. Now, Bonacodi, goalkeeper, Unai Simo, Nenanya, Wachinapia, or the Bonacqua Pau Kuasi, 1-2 Tarata, Nako Confidence and Wetley, now Bonacodi, a President Laporte, where Pierre Bonacra City Bonacoma, goalkeeper Unai Simo Niasra Zetra, now one hour, Bonacodi, a Prater Feno. Mikio Yaza Bodamanakon Danny Omo, Omo Nakono, Danny Omo, Super Omo, Danny, where Pierre Tempasso, now the Bonasim, Bonacodi, a Prater Feno Pedro Polo, where you born on and Sabi, a chance for Spain and Sabi, where you saw guiding a surface air foul, Heritia Lami Yama. Graphic air for Heritia Lami Yama. Lami, Lami, Lami. Coming on a sporty player, no? Or Jatani too, as in Bonne Okuno. Lami Amano, no. Graphic say, or quite that for my chubby, or Sam Wasa. And Tian Wasa, no. Now, Bonacodi Belgium back to Kevin Brano, a flake of Bonacama, or Eddie Cooper, next time in his son, kind of Bonus Retina Trust yet. Ball on sweat me at last year. Mamma mia, what a game. What a game. Now I am trust Bonacodi on my friend in Spain. Where you want to tell Passo, Bonacodi, I'm Swatani, I'm a Bonacodi, I'm Brantain Jansone, Fabio Uriano Swat control, Bonamedi, Alex Vaina. Now let's send the Bonaco. Alex and the Bonaco, where you want to tell Passo. When Jamu come out, or the Bonham Swat come out, I'm Brantain Jansone, Paul Kubasi, back to Rodrigo and Anas Cascanti. I don't swear you want to come out, where you want to tell one and study. Bonabedi Bottom Walker on Sway Bono, where Pia and the Bonacre now, Bonabedi Lamiyama Dabi. Referee, a simple goal kick, a way off target. Life on TikTok, we teamed up to boss on TikTok, Ram Nafa Misses Nebra, Rakin Council come up, and Swadi Amo, and Yasinkitokra. Facebook on Answer, Sompa FM Sunyani. A Facebook and so Uram and so SMS now 0543 989 989 0543 989 989. 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Oh yeah, WhatsApp 84 and I can come for mom. I said my name is Junior Dodge John for Spain One
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0: That's a good one. I say good evening team. This is Francis from Kwasiba. Today, Belgium 2, Spain 1. And you are also the name Diaba. And you also went to Diaba. Now you can kind of come up and swear them out. Now, Bonnie Tro. Pedro Perez, you know. When you was a two tiers, you are not a foul. Now, Bonacori, a branch of enemy color as a bill. When you come up, now some rap for someone for Lami Amaja. Lami Yama, Waja. Sports will play, I know. What a game. 9-2 so. Bonacori, a plant of any power, Kubasi. Now Kubasi, the Bonacor, Tani Omo. Omo, control the Bonacama, Tani Omo. Omo, Jamu, and the Bonacor and Tente. And so the Pedro Poro back to Tani Omo, Flekibono, and Lami Yama, Lami Betiafana, Lami Yama, Lami Yama Buffo, Nelson Abbey, Yamanakwai. Referee Sidabi, Lami, walk up, Nebolo, yes, Panasa Liga Nebo. Now, Bonacori, Hans Van Aken, back to Kevin De Bruyne, back to Doku, Jeremy Doku, a security maka, Allah, Jeremy Doku, Yakoro, Doku Epia, and Bonacomanata Raskin, yes, Panasacha, switch play, and so at Yakos Nel Sidabi to nobody in particular.
1: Spin for Bono, Mobono.
0: And if
1: they will have to improve from this year, Franza. What was the moment of the Kunya was in a medium where the runners, Charles the Cutler and the other one on the wings, those two players, no, they were in position, sir. Say, Abia Enke, Michael Olise, Manu Koni, and any of these players, in team, and the pass would have gone straight, putting it here, spin for the ball high line, and where the pace of Emek Laporte.
0: Yeah.
1: But the pace of Paul Kubasi. So what you say? And he said, "Hey, teams now, of what pace players up front? Now only one high liner. They have a field day. Doku, I want say, only one on penalty. So penalty, I come back say, Charles the Cutler, hey, in between two players, are about to grab her. Pace a book. So." It is quite serious, they are playing the way that they are playing, knowing the type of footballer Omana is a friend of Spain for neighbor. They should improve for Spain. They are creating chances, but the quality of the shots now you could go post no and yet and body do any more muswa. Who said Obi take responsibility? Now me tie Lamine Yamal na no bizarre say na you lose quarter finals was you a hand you drew a. Me ball on the pigeon. First 17 minutes. Omori. Omori. So that's it. So you should try and find it because the big players are showing themselves. World Cup Omobi. Spanish best player. Spain for best player. You can even put Mikel Oyarzabal in that category. Any Rodri, they are the best players on which team, not Lamine Yamal.
2: That's right.
1: Maybe Rodri, he needs to pick that team. Osadie, but Obi Eko walk up, Obi Eko no more boy Lamine Yamal. Yes, he is the most expensive player. I walk up here, Yebuibu. Not Mbappe. Yes, he is. According to transfer market, you know, he is the most expensive player in this walk up. He Eko walk up, not the most expensive player to me. A influence game now.
3: Simba Sports.
1: Market, no? He is the most expensive player in this World Cup. He has come World Cup, not the most expensive player in me. A influence game now. South Asia. So he should be up and doing. Jose, one goal or what? One goal. Barcelona for the World Cup in the Manco Airview. And, some Barcelona one good. So we improve Kaká because on one more no, he is a person with a magic na yejuma. If on one to be anya, a moment attack me slow Kaká, he should improve in their games.
0: Any efficient question, Pablo? So I want to take it after hydration break. No. 26 minutes, Spain is California, Los Angeles, Stadium Hall. And I give on a cross of FIFA World Cup 2026. And I'll be across Bonabedi, a brother Unai Simon. Now you want to come up, Bonatanko. Now what I'm going to Jeremy Balfour, Doku. Now sorry, what I'm trying to trust
3: here. Simba Sports.
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1: What's it? Ferratoris is here, good.
0: Okay, young Trussell and Suero, California. USA Montez, a whole tip to Zachary. Mamma mia. Now you want to tell Possum as a demo. Now what I'm going to do, Jumbo, come on, control the water camera. Now it's Yanfa. I'm a Banaquadi Mac Nicolas, Stephen Cotta, Real Madrid. I'm a first goalkeeper, reliable, dependable goalkeeper. And Sureno. Now it's Jumbo to come out, Bonabedi, a Branting Day. And Sureno, Michel Branton. And I'm going to come out, Cotua, relaxy. When you ask for a searcher, and once in summer, how I'm going to tell Charles de Catalia, Pimono, Doku, Fabio Rueda, Malcolm, Marco Crela, Real Madrid, for a player, Chelsea and Brighton. Now a gentleman come out, and the baller come up right to Fenno, Fabio Rueda, for a player, Demar, 2010, so the SSC Napoli. Now, with Juma, and my PSG, but gentleman come out back to Paul Kubasi, with Tomas Swana. Now a gentleman back to Akraveswa, Lami Yama, Bonekuno, Lami Yama, and Shabby.
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0: 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Ramo Facebook now, like and share my comment. TikTok on the same team, the auto boss, what TikTok on the show. Now, I'm going to say, Rafi, I say, pardon, so I have found now, Belgium for the PR.

0: and Raskin, and a sock control Monaco are coming nerves down. Where you want to pass the Monaco, I'm right for the Timothy Castanga, Bantu, Leandro Trossard, Bono, you want to pass the Sadi, Obiano, Kevin Buena Bono, Bueno Bianu, Di Buena Bono, Bueno Bianu, who will take him? Who will take him? Nayan Trosso. Bonabedi Pau Kuba, now Kuba Kuba, Kuba de Bonacuma, Pedro Poro Totamos, and also Nakawa Jamakuma Lamia Ponacuno, back to Pedro Poro, but I want to say, that's not it. What's wrong? Evo Spin, spin us your first goal, spin us your first goal. I'm pretty intense Fabio Rui. 1-0 first goal, exactly 30 minutes. Spain 1, Belgium 0. And Patrick D. And so the Fabio Rui, what's your first goal? Vincent Kwasi Pabin Trane, Mother Dista.
1: Yes, very good goal. Very good build up. And Lamine Yamal, very good pass to Pedro Poro. And Poro Nyabon, he had only one option. Who said, Makatro Sasakwana Fan Dani Omuno? One of the best number 10s you have around. And on Sakwana, one of the best number 10s. Number 10 is not every who's all to change. Technical number 10 is the big no. With me ball short, with me assisted, one of the cannons are, with me the ball in your BB. And I'm not surprised that his shot and a quarter of Sevilla, a rebound, a Cody, Fabian Rui, Romana Boshe. And they deserve actually to be one like it. And they've been creating, Nemo, the quality of the shots, but now, they have been able to make the breakthrough. Now it is up to Omana Efreno Poro Nyabon, he had only one option. Who said Makatros is a hack when I found Omana Efreno
2: Simba Sports. Simba Sports.
1: Quality of the shots, but now they have been able to make the breakthrough. Now it is up to Omana Efreno Belgium to show us what they have.
2: Simba Sports. Simba Sports.
1: Few of the shots, but now they have been able to make the breakthrough. Now it is up to Omana Efreno Belgium to show us what they have.

0: Assistant Percy Ampabin Cheme Maradista Madre.
1: Very good goal. And that build up of that goal was exquisite. Very, very good build up. Because goals now you're really now very two brilliant build up. Kevin Ibarra, that pass, no, you have, I don't know. What a pass. And just did very well.

0: Let the anthem be unfurled.
1: Hallelujah. Ole ole. You have not very good. And there's no way Spain keeps a clean sheet. No way. As I said, Omanyana goal, it opens up the game again and it makes it very nice. Very good goal from Omanyana for Belgium.
2: And you, Vincent Kwasi, I'm Pamin Chamadri Salamotenikano. Mamma mia, what a game. Now I'm Trasso, Bonabedi, Belgium Okono. Exactly 42 minutes, Spain 1, Belgium 1. Spain 1, Belgium 1. You're about 42 minutes. Obias 1-1. What a game. Now, Bonavidi, a party for the Mark Nicolas Tibur Courtois. Belgium for the Gitabono. While you pass the Tapaso. While you ponacone bonacone rentente. The Cuba. Now, Jamo Leandro Trosra Bonfri. Now, Trotro. You want to come out. While you want to semo the Cuba. Charles, Brachas. Nashrabi. You cannot form. Referee Mike Oliver. Or say a foul. Was soon at the next jump form. Into a say a foul. A day. Mamma mia, what a game. 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Now, Yan Tuaso. 21st Clinic. The Shataka expecting everybody to grow chemicals. Yan Fukamposu. Everybody to grow chemicals. Yan Fuanansi Groom. Now, Yan Tuaso. Bonacuadi. Apprentice Day. Anthony de Cupa. Wakuntu Bonapira Bonacuma. Apprentice Leandro. Trossard, or the one I come around to win in Goy to Timothy Castanga, or the one I come out, Brad Charles, now Charles the Gitabano, Charles Epia, or the one I come out, a Pratavini Timothy to Nathan, now Bertram, I'm going to Gitabano, I call Raskin, now Raskin Ajamo, come on, or the one I come around to win Nathan in Goy, now in Goy Akuntu, back to Rantavini Timothy Castanga, former Sinakai, now Timothy, where Jamo come out, or the one I come out, Brad Charles Akuntu, the one I come out to the one to attach here. Well, you want 10 points for Nelsabi, Pona Quadi, Spain, a chance for Spain, Nelsabi, Timothy Castanga. Where you want to come out? Now I want to call Lami Yama, Lami, Nelsabi, Rafi Sibone and foul. Rafi Sibone and foul. Mamma mia, who are taking him? Now, Bonacodi, Lami Yama, or the Bonacoma Pedro Poro. Now, Spina Kitabono, where Jamu Kama. Or the Bonacoma, a Brett Feno, a Benicola Port, or the Bonacoma, Alex Baina, Alex Jamu Kama, back to Pedro Poro, Poro to Lami Yama, Pone Kuno, Lami Yama, Lami, Ronacoma, Alex Baina, where Pierre Bonacimo, Bonacodi, Nansrabi, Pedro Poro, Bone Banku, and Nambari Kura. The Bono Boy Nambabi, live on Facebook, Sumpa FM Sunyane, live on TikTok, in Team Doctor Boss on TikTok. Uramo like, can I watch that? Just say, you be a swap comment to come up. Nice goal from Charles de Gatalier. What a goal from Charles. Charles Eggman and Simple. Referee, see, I'm on 5 minutes and fan card 45 and all. I say good evening, Sumpa FM. Spain will win this game by 2 goals from Ruben Chobodom. I say I'm David, enjoying life from Adoma, say Belgium 1, Spain 0, Belgium Heat. Or the above. I say good evening, I'm a Pasco, listening to you live from Asufu. And also the Nigeria Banyan, I'm going to talk to you. Imagine the Banyan.
3: I say
2: Belgium Heat. And also, the next year, Banya Sinker to Accra in team the optimal senior, above 46 minutes, 45 plus 1, FC more 5 and Gawan Takan 9. Spain and Shabako, Belgium and Shabako, 1-1, and corner kick, Edema Spain, corner kick for Spain, corner kick Edema Spain, and couldn't tell Belgium and National Team, Spain. I'm a bonus small Debbie Kevin De Bruyne. What people are bonus at treasure from corner kick to corner kick. from corner kick to corner kick, from corner kick to corner kick, and you're saying it. Now you born a chance. That's why you born a poor bee. Now Spain, I'm up here now. Born a body chance. Chance now, corner. Chance, chance. What chance? My pass. No, that's why you. Mama mia. Born a kodi. Danny Omo. Omo tore it different. Alex Baina. Alex said the born a call. Alex Baina. Alex Baina. Alex Baina. Alex Baina. Now I say born a come out. Lami yama. Lami yama. Lami. Lami. Lami. Lami. Lami yama. Lami yama. What you wanna see? But jamu come out. But born a come out. Alex Baina. Alex Baina. Alex say born a chance. Now should I be? Obi anyo. Nana Kwasi. Nana Kwasi, or see Kaba this. Oh, Kaba, Kaba, Nana Kwasi. Naze. Then I call. Give me some Biaboko. Kaba. More fire. It's Janice Sherman for Life on the Sumpa. FM Sunyane on Facebook. Who do I like? Can I say my comment? If I can kind of come at them, I'm not putting up with the. Toku, this one who white lava charitra, white lava one go through. Jeremy Doku, I look one you could. Now, Bonacodi, a pratif and Lamiama, what travel and temples of Brazil Semo, now, spend for menu. Spend for menu, a mob bomb say pow. A mark classy, it is spend for menu good form. A Nyansen Ketokra, spend for menu, mark classy. And I knew Sukojo Krum was his pen for a day.
1: Then I had him.
2: What's it? What do you kind of say? Spin for a shepherd of food too.
1: That's the beauty of the game. That's the beauty of it. So that's the beauty of it. So,
2: what's his pen for a day? And I'm the enemy because you share. And you're easy, could I? The eternal.
1: I was a football. No? It depended on the type of quality I'll be share.
2: Okay.
1: South as here. Argentina for much African United side and they will be drew be on Madrid.
2: Say in Africa for
1: the same African United bank as a Africa for Ngoa. South as here. So maybe I found the World Cup you be a mean, you know. And my team don't know one more. They met some teams.
3: Well,
1: Argentina. I'm much African United. Yeah, so
2: okay. A chance a Brent Ferro. Doku, Doku, Doku, Doku, Doku, Doku, Doku, Doku, Doku, Doku, Doku, Doku, Doku, Bajom, Bajom, Bajom. Doku, I'm not going to Doku, oh yes, I'm not going to Nana Kwasi, Nana Kwasi, more fire, Nana Kwasi. Isaac Mensah and Swat joining. I'm Misty GH and Swat joining. Mon joining the uncle, Mon joining the uncle. No, my control is going to come out. When you want to tell Pastor what I said, when I'm pointing and say, referee, 5 minutes now, I got 20 seconds. Mike Oliver, any moment from now, wait for the first half of the area, 45 plus 5 minutes. Spain 1, Belgium 1. Spain 1, Belgium 1. First goal on Spain, I say, Fabian Ruin, I say. And General Tented Charles the Cadario of Atlanta Bergamasca Casio. I don't show a take cano into 1-1. Referee Michael Oliver from England. Or the first half ringing up on a way. Into the Diocosu and Petrim. First half ringing up on a way. 45 plus 5 minutes. Spin 1. Or many days with the Bertram on team the optimal senior. Now.

0: Fedi Carbon and Rea. 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Spain and Sweden is a barco. To 1-1. Well, first half. First half, your head game, as I said, we go win. Two parties in now, OBS for my Juma. Fire burning in our so strong heart, no fear. Ball possession, 62 yeah. against 38. To the world, let the victory be heard. Hallelujah. Ole, ole, ole. And to send a one semester, 21st, for little more, I swear, bra. The Celtic and it was, I swear to me, that one I'd be on swear to me. Come on, come on, come on. Actually, I say, don't try here, run about. I want you to try boy, Juma, come on, come on, come on. 0540-311-311. 0540-311-311. And yeah, 21st number. Actually, I say, my catch, I'm saying, don't try here, run about. I sent my demos, we're overseas. You know, some perfect, you know, the same building. Some power thrown here, so from. One more opposite region hospital on the first gate. One more goal. Then they didn't hear so me and Kasami Chrome. We go right. Where's the market? One way. Let's success FM. They didn't hear anymore. 0540-311-311. Don't crab at an akuma dunu and our gun has a funny chimney. So I'm gonna be dry as a fair. Yeah, by the studios. Now we didn't come on and be answered to my come on, come on, come on, come on, come on. Quiet and where?
1: Nana nyame adu me ho ye pa
0: ah first half le koyi
1: oh ye be fa ne sa se aja afanu nu mi no body mi she da ni team say be am support country and as am support country but for the sake of
0: asman busa we simple me say first half na ho ye
1: oh ana me che say mi she da ni team nti mi team dia mi team my so obotan no
0: okay
1: mi she da ni team say be am me support we nti do ma boni yae ba for the sake of Tiboko 20 ebi am we Belgium in this game yes of course
0: okay but first half yen nkomo first half na bana here two teams now and as I mind me no omo modem mo the chances ohun say throughout the first half
1: well nana obi a onim a Spanish country way. And I say Spain, Bobo Kui, our day bo tournament to Nana Ubien himse Omu Omubo possessive football. Yes. Omono wo awful low match behind him say omono. Pass pass no yam passing quiet and far and far ni omu de. It is second half them realizing say Luis de la Fuente we head coach Edema. First half them witnessing say Luis de la Fuente we head coach Edema or my friend. Spain no, but who say oh attack him more?
0: Okay.
1: Unim Spain ah, we team we saw more. Almost squad or more when they are there. Attacking the umber bar so far. Into which our mobile attack 51, and Belgium and so about 39. Dangerous attack. Muni na wohwa. Tiboko Twan so etumi aye jumani na na na wohwa. Mami nim komo say. Oshé ene starting line up na the left one today we game ni mwa. Me and I'm in the game, you basically fall call moving for free. Say last week, you know, a more game against Portugal, me didn't come over to say, or bought Pedri at the same time, I bought Rodria. I come here, question Pedri, and who's more. So going to only bedroom game, minimum, we all realize this, sir, mistake, no, you know, and until I want started Pedri, our first half, you know. Or they Abrante Efere Fabian Ruiz of course Fabian Ruiz once again will be a unim ni bia nim sampa boy no or a world class player or bobo yi papa papa anya mo was a first goal I a world to, match we no on the team share me know him from Paris Saint Germain no boy no ya di papa papa o team operate from all angles so team ball number 6 number 7 number 8 number 10 kra we jana boy no be to me abo. Na first half in the mu say my friend is Spain e crab no dodo omo bo possessive football as I attack more than my friend Belgium na mamro the side of Belgium Belgium so said na me no di nkobo wa chiro no wetu mu say omo view omo ko review fo match na Portugal enso ne Spain e ball any beam ana omo hu on the side of Spain ball mu so etimi bo na ana omo omo so ba low block said the endra France ni Morocco Morocco so call low block no na na sa awoni otimi fo e ball sa na e so ko no ko low block o ma ni chance no kra e se ben na here o ben no na otimi a go through or no counter attack be or be bia and of course mm-hmm. Abrante your friend Charles Di Catale e why na niam ani bi Atalanta player and striker no sure. Boy no me unya sa go no me anyam wa because no so me self follow no pa e wo ye Syria ah boy no so born homody and once again Thibaut Courtois nana fantastic a keeper and so e the more my friend of Belgium and let's take note say Senya Courtois ebi anka attack na lami amamu e de ko keeper no so no ebi anka by na anka story na sesan ebi anka by this time kan ko fashion as e post say Spain e timi qualify na so Thibaut Courtois first half no e ye 1-1 na no so ye good result said mo my friend Belgium
0: okay en tiano na na kwatin na watin ko man ko mamu a ho no me didi ko ma Freddy Cabana we ye wa witness game no kakra two teams as far as the first half no concern who ni saying
2: tafo match na kasa no sene me anticipate team me hu ni sa
0: sure because if game na your chance na kwati mu sam say ah as na the game town no contact am say because
2: say football bi na
0: as say
2: emunyade sa but I'm hoping say sama kasa minim say Spain e possible so meet me qualify
0: sa
2: e highly possible say Spain meet me qualify but even if so meet me qualify kra na Belgium will not be by rabbe wajo that's me reason and me catch say me allegiance the Belgian side you know
0: okay
2: I wish say Belgium meet me qualify but odds ni nyina so call etia Belgium sa na me hunu for me baby I'm a metano.
0: Okay.
2: All the same. Share the likes of Jeremy Doku. In fact, Doku ye juma. Na akase obe jai sa Rafael Leo tactica play. What the boy ne mano na obe timi di akodua udu enwa na kobotroka. And no penny the only problem. And I think say KDB so contribute kakra. And ye be brimming, said them who's at the wash the game room be breed, ye. But yeah, they say, I know the game is open, Zafo.
0: So,
2: say, I'm bunny, say, ya, the young guy, Zafo, better than Hatchel.
0: Sir,
2: he said, you are more bunny. So, I'm a cause of bunny, say, ya, find ya. I remember the other couple of artists.
0: I read you.
2: It was born, Charlie, seriousness of game room. Sana mi hono. Who clear cut finishing B.O.B. try? I don't see Kukuwaya doing any amano. It's a Pedrit bench. But Ushe Daniomu and the Yama crying, he said, Huno be brave because Sunny and Ka Lami Yama and Yaboa Obiaf and Wadrin and another mammy
0: named Kwan. Okay.
2: Almost said I call share, almost Spain, Portugal match, and pa, which means that I for no Belgium for no, but I really got the animal. Almost more than analyze video, no, Mr. Jamomo video analyst. I'll analyze the videos, Nina, the Momo Kakra. It has been difficult for Spain to penetrate into the Belgian team, no, and Belgium for no, I'm say, look, Charlie. Yen timi nye bibi huhuhu biya. But I nye mwangwa se. Second half no can look at bebe. So no de honi zizi ya de nebe sebo mu. O de neba anye shi. 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
0: Bishop bebe mu.
2: O vene zay?
0: Bishop.
2: Ha ha ha ha. Asere bebe bishop no no.
0: Bishop bebe mu.
2: Yeah. Enti. Safo nye bibi huhuhu. And. Se na me kane se. I'm here you kranka. First half no. I wasn't even expecting. Meme di mumu. Na me expecting senka. Yebenya sa gidigidi football no sa spin tatashe no ye okay. Pa show ye mayen show na kotoa yibi no save bi ni ye hye ni bi kotoa no de Osi evi tena anya shi three beti ni afanchi ya egum. Ha. Tina kame that's what I was expecting, but who say Spain for no are not into the party. They sure. Never came to the party. Kra. Nti ama de la Fuente. I say ujina huni na ano. Uwe na ni moa. Uti mi say the boys are not playing to the command. Me sana mi hu. Uwe de la Fuente ni moa di jina touch line na. Uti mi say boys ni bo amu changura. Ngura pa no jina pa kene so amu changura. And I believe say second half no ni ma betisa.
0: Lami yalmi ama on first half. I say. Also, okay. When they group face, okay, I said, knock out to now. If I said, I said, but still, knock out, we can say two games.
2: Oh, yeah, good.
0: But still, another three games. Say, so, round 32. And about
2: 16.
0: Round of 16. Quarter from the third game.
2: Third game, no, boy. Still, I'm going to go. Say, Kasa, I am from. I said, I'm Kasa, I said, Mitchell. Kasa, I am from. Say, F1. Who got to see tickets here, Adrian? And Kasa, Emre. Na. And Yamresa, so I say, it's a see a real dream. In fact, only send your old dear tear 1-1. It's a sanity, say, Cassana Dawson, sure. I say, hey, Cassana, you're more.
0: I have some more, but you're right, they will say, oh, first pin, met for now, Danny Omo operating from number 10. Rodrigo Cascante more met for the honum. But I said one game against Portugal. Look at the job they did. But then I say first time for me head on the game approach or mother approach Portugal game no. This time around, I see I say there's a slight change.
2: I'm saying ABI change by Moani Pedro Benchino. You understand?
0: Okay.
2: Team number Pedri Peno benching room. Fabian Ruiz on
0: Fabian Ruiz in the Pedri no benching or Fabian Ruiz every team. Yeah.
2: So
0: that's and one change. Yeah.
2: Say the same tactics, the same approach. Answer. I had to say, Udi Kusia create a siho. Now Kusia ni na ye brown. Now the white ba kupashi infinfin. Assessing color ni na. Assessing approach ni na.
0: Sure.
2: It is likely and possible, say, Ebia, Fabian Ruiz, or not our best game plan.
0: I don't know what the only girl by my own side of Spain.
2: On say, or not pe and our best game plan, but on also never been
0: go. Yeah.
2: It is on no a yin and say, okay, in as much as ye what you can, no, I want to change the dynamics. Also, you cannot blame Fabian Ruiz.
0: Okay.
2: You would also have to commend the Belgian team. Say, look, one for half hour for your Belgium. Yeah, no, you ain't mean show, baby. You bet me I shall cry into me show, baby. But I don't see a bet, mammo, that part to part football, no? And if you say Jeremy do cut me by defense,
0: sure.
2: No, I bet you ball free, 18, not the Jimmy Kerko. Say, I'm a Saba. Kevin De Bruyne, bet by 18, no, no, I'm a Bobby. No, Sanko.
0: And me and Minipa, Pedro Poro. First of all, Doku monitor of time.
2: Exactly. And for us, Nigeria coach Vina and Taika says, force them to play nonsense. I just said, local coach. I said, force them to play nonsense. Into a frustrated enough, you want more buffon, I'm more dedicated. Oh, and Omo ni mse chale baby are no ye jina no enko fo ne ye ka se ni ye be biem bebre ni o mabo a
0: intimate
2: ye intimate
0: sure
2: intimate e be ya ne se all attack all defense ye nyina e be ba ye chi ni ya be bo ni mum individual players bi o wa look in as much as ye hu se ye nyina bi ya du no bi a ho de na dia bedu baby ya du no ye ka se no mo bo ne papa
0: okay
2: on be on be bo ne be fe fa ho sa intimate e be ya ne se ko a we nyina chi we kwa compact football de bi ya na make am We kwa winyechi, and that is exactly what the Belgian team is doing. And they have wow, no. So when we nim, no more so move be able to be a safo, a baby 5-1.
0: Okay, until your second half, two coaches, you know, Rudy Garcia and Luis de la Fuente. They're not when you're going to the second half.
2: Me, I wouldn't advise, well, yeah, just one thing I may catch you on me, you know. If Ope saw Unya Resorts, see, yeah,
0: okay,
2: train car craft for the next 15 minutes. That's why if I heard saying, I'll catch the woman if they are doing it.
0: Okay.
2: If not, you introduce fresh legs.
0: Sir, give me a question.
2: Safo se tro kan ya on born first half ya no body and we send the extra time.
0: Okay. But I say Quarten, quick one. Yeah, kwa second half. Two coaches, you know. Gentlemen, Rudy Garcia and Luis Drafont for Spain and Belgium. Then two coaches in going to the second half. Then I'm on your West petition and what you know or prediction. Second half, yes, and nah, yeah, I'm going to intimate us on my
1: well, Nana. Say your both first half away in football near bad second half. Na.
0: Okay, your call recess in about
1: yes, mm-hmm. coach, both coaches, you know, will be able to analyze it. The approach of the room first half on the fire, and I'm far.
0: Okay,
1: I'm far, dear, I mean, yeah,
0: okay,
1: but this very big match, we know. Actually, me say, Obia ain't me winning.
0: Okay.
1: A bit me and the draw. But say win, baby man. It will depend on the details. Some details being also what substitutions are there. One substitution, I'll be a bit me and no draw.
0: Okay.
1: Bet me and do win. Okay. Last, no, a bit me and won't lose. Into which a player, no. Now, when they be out, no, a bit me maintaining, I'm here, they point. Fine. Ocean soon on Wawa. Ubeti mi so aye da a change you
0: Miguel Marino last year when the winning aid the mom no and our bench
1: thanks
0: over by Eric Garcia munya Nico Williams munya Pedro mo e our bench definitely front Torres munya beat my beba Lukaku
1: Oman
0: Thomas munya munya our bench as was and as I'm on there and you know our prediction second half na enko
1: nana said the American no the way who so much we Omo mo start here nyina metime aka so obi ahu so ba we substitution and a be chere say obefa na obefa ba won be surprised say am Belgium e betime awi ni by 2-1 e bia na Spain kura we nya go obi im
0: Belgium
1: e be nya surprise
0: okay
1: game obi bia betime asi
0: okay
1: ba say sadan so dia 2-1 so betime so akwa ma Spain
0: okay
1: ba me take o my friend Belgium more than Spain
0: okay in general quarter And I was in Kana, a friend of Safakan Tanka, Yako, na in team second half, no, what was so at the Amahaya Sumpa 106.5 FM 21st at Daroma, in a live commentary. Oh, air
3: Sumpa 106.5 was sent to what you for Kumase, who went to Mubabia, air Sumpa 106.5, as we are saying, Sassana, everybody go Kamakas, is when they talk. Now, and trust you, you want to come out. Now, but I'm going to tell you, Paul Kumase, now Kumasa, continue to come out. Kubase, but Jama Karaka of Alongri, now we are control. Now, from the next time up here, everyone to the Macron to the Lamia Ma, now Lamia control. Lamia, do you want to come up here? And I want to connect you back to Pedro Poro, now Pedro on a control of Kama, but I want to come out of the Paul Kubase, now Sinek Tabono, Paul Kubase, now Spain, Nikitabono, you want to tell us about the Zero, and Sans Lamia Ma, Debbie, one up with me, now one young say, reference one outside, and it's Lamiyama and this name I know Chantal referee Mike Oliver from England Bro Beku and Swat join it Nana Minta join it Mr. Akwaseta Chumarma Papa Clara TikToker I don't Swat join a young singer talker live commentary

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1: Join it. Mr. Akwaseta Chumarma, Papa Clara TikToker. And also join the young singer talk live commentary in Team Jump Sports. It's a channel for Sports. Now Bono A offside. Mark Nicolas Steven Quarter the Jabonachi. Mickey Brown Swap Journey. Nyan Twasso. 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Referee Mamma Mia.

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0: Ghana no adere. 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Who take game? And Chebia Ferran Torres can't say over Gemini. Come on, a sporty penal 7 years and get what? Or the Pedri Kwasikae. And Chebia Pedri over Gemini. Sam Tuga, on a swat joining Tuga to.
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0: Sam Tuga. I don't want to join Tuga. I don't want to join the second track. Nyan Tuaso, Bonabedi, and Pranty Tensari. Kukriela, now spread record. The better come from Fabio Rui. Now Rui Nako, Fabio Rui. What check on the tap? 106.20 or so. I will touch him on 90.7 on Kranza. 98.3 on Sunyari. Any airboardy ago chemicals, ye jack commentary ago if you walk up, and on Swag Crosso, in team the October Sunday, live on TikTok, now Bonabedi, apparently dance ready, Leandro Trosser, you want to come on the cover of TikTok, and sweaty, Brandon Michelli, why you want to come out at the Bonaco and him, when Jeremy want to come out on Tefeno, Jeremy Bafodoku, Doku, Jeremy Doku, a second in my cap, back to Kevin Brenner. Both of the fans, Benakin, Joe come out, Peter Bona come out, Ruskin. Now Ruskin, I come to the come out. Ruskin, get a bono, what Jamu, and it wanna come out, then telling going to Timothy Castanga, Timothy Bona come out, Leandro Trossa, but trip to one Vifrisa. Now I'm not what Jamu come out, where Peter Bona come out, a pretty day, and sweaty. Bruno Michelli to pretend day, and so Kevin Brenner, I'm a personal, but I could tell him Bafu Doku, Wasiki Maka, Doku, back to Kevin Brenner. Martin the Cuba, what a chance, Sammy Tuga, more fire Tuga, your sample, I don't see the Diaba,
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0: it's your BBR, here is a crowd, exactly 55 minutes, Spain 1, Belgium 1, Isaac Kadu Kwabra, Spain 1, Belgium 1, Kwasi, substitution Akayano,
2: yes, sir. Lamini say there Alex Bider as a coach ni here control here directness our head obey in free now Pedro Aba the last game be boy no it was Ferran Torres and ma make say that assist for the good motion so definitely you need directness we need one and that's the reason why he's brought on a branch and a friend Ferran Torres bet they still need that sort of sharpness up front and they'll have control now but that sharpness is still something that they need.
0: And then Vincent question Pabin Chamari Salamontenegro. Who will take game Kim and Wetri and what team Bonabedi Dani Omo Ora control the camera and the Bonaco Marco Criella now Maka control the bottle back to Dani Omo and what Jambo to come back to Rodrigo and Escascante now running to Pedri Jambo and what about Pedro Poro now Spinek Tabano exactly 56 when it's Spain 1 Belgium 1 Bonaco di Lamia Seki and what about the team in Pedri now Pedri master controller back to Pedro Poro a chance naturally Pedro Poro Banku. Born number, or ba. I don't swat join it. And so whistle. A buck giving him Lukaku Bongoli Poli. Ever Lukaku, no, we have a say. Lukaku, no, a buck giving a Nassan get to a crowd. Now, Bonabedi, Leandro, and everyone jump control. Bonabedi, Ferran Torres at Jamo, back to Pedri. Yama Pedri cry, Kevin De Bruyne, what defending Nassan get to a Bonabedi, a Rodri. Roger Chairman Kama, the Polakoma, a planting gentry, Pau Kubasi, Kubasa to Pedro Poro, now Pedro Poro control Kama, now Paramedic Pedri. Pedri. 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Now, when Jemu come out back to Pedri, Master Controller, Pedri Pia, and the Bona come out and take the, and sorry, American Laporte back to Rodrigo, and the Bona come out and take the, and so Laporte to Pedri, now Pedro Controller wanna come out. Bona Quedi, Lami Yama, when Jemu come out. When the ball come out, let's make Pedri. Now Pedri to Lami, Obetina Chena, Jabi, Bonacodi, Jabi, Pafodoku, Doku Nakano, Doku, Piano Quadriform. Lamia Piano Quadriform. I say Spain 3, Belgium 1. Greetings to my children, Richard, Jabba, Kelly, and Mansa Diamond. And also the Jabba. And here, Daddy K, the day diaba. Say, Nansen Ketwakra. I see my name is Junior. Good evening, Lamiyama. Now, I'm going to control the camera. I'm going to take down today. Kevin Brenner, back to Jeremy Pafodoku, Jeremy Doku, Wasekiri Maka, and now Pim Fomsa, now a Chamu Kama, what I'm ready to ask in, now Belgium, and the Bonacorati, now Charles, Brad Charles and Tiafa, Bonacori Unai Simon, Spain goalkeeper, and the Esmeralda Secha, and was in 7 Shabby, President Jeremy Charlie Brandon, I'm going to come Spain, President D, and then Danny Omo, Omen Akron, Danny Omo, Super Omo, Danny Omo, Danny Omo, Danny Omo, Danny Omo.

0: Leandro Trossard pie Hans van Aken pie Axawiso Lukaku mo Bomanyasa getwa Enti Axawiso Lukaku Bomongoli Boli Di Kupa Ikupa pie Amabran Tefen says Abam Vincent Kwesan Pamenchewe.
1: Yes.
0: Please substitution Lukaku.
1: Yes. Now Di Kupa a threat full match. Di Kupa a threat.
2: The
1: group have played too much, but Trossard, and then game Langasa any game washed down so, and maybe it might be from maybe a Obono, maybe a coach in the retro, and so he's not had a much influence on the game. For Lukaku, in games like this, a due time where you need someone at least Obem put you a little bit pressure on the centre backs, and so bringing him in is also and very good for minor friend Belgium. So. Three very good substitutions, but yeah, the players now, but whether they will be able to influence the game. Yeah, and Madokumo.
0: A chance for Spain, now Sabine, Tony Goye, Boraku, Doku, Doku, Teddy, Allah, Doku, Doku, Doku, Doku, Doku, Doku, Doku, Pia Pastasin, a chance for Belgium, Lukaku, for a proviso. Referee Mike Oliver, was here more. No, not quite. Can we run on a slobby mama? Come on, Caputa, Mamma Mia. 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Maybe I'm going to go and get a penalty. Say some questions to
1: the more. No, no, born and Sabe from his own teammate in Tino. Definitely.
0: You're a referee.
1: That's from his own team. I'm born in sir, but they're from his own teammates. Okay. So maybe that's the explanation the referee could get it.
0: A chance, man. That's Rabbi. Mamma mia, quatuana quatua. And a quatua, oh boy. And Spider Man to the Tennessee or Topio.
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0: And I caught you out, boy. And Spider-Man to the Tennessee or Topio.
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0: And a quatua, oh boy, and Spider Man to the Tennessee. Mamma.

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0: Come on, but I'm going to Ferran Torres Garcia. Ferran. And I'm going to come on. Who made this? Industrial Squad Sugar Mahmoud. Sugar, no. I'm going to join in and sing it to her. Sentence was
1: 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Yes,
0: exactly 65 minutes. Spin one, Belgium one. And you're saying it was. A scandal, and so Johnny, and you're saying it was. We'll be a join us on Twitter and join our Philly commentary live. 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And who wants to know? Get on where today? Quatua on one at Trafom, but who's in it to us? Quatua. Hydration break to Akwaji Ayi. Konumi Bikaka. Hydration break na Kwaso. Hydration break na Kwaso. And Yasen Ketwa. Madden for the MG Shomo. It's on, sir. I'm with you. And you lean on more. Oh, no, Bihana. Oh, sir.
2: What about the team, babe?
0: Huh?
2: What team, babe? Kotoko.
0: Kotoko. Kamara. Kamara. Aziz.
2: What is Aziz?

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1: Never say die until the bones are rotten. Look at what people want to come out. Laporte Pierre Rakoma for Torres Garcia for my player for Manchester City now. Barcelona Jimmy Juma, but Chama come out, the Bona come out, Arantia Fena Pedro Poro, Tottenham was there, Pedro Poro, Nashua, etc. Switch play, and switch ever so Marco Criella, and Canin was like a Chelsea. Now a Chama come out, and the Bona come out, Arantia Fena, Mikel to Pedri, now Pedro control, back to Rodri, Rodama Pasno, and Charles Mamma outside, Bonnie outside.

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1: Call 20 in the BM. Sene Lamens. Your first ever. Walk up on the approach on a stretch.
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1: Bonnie offside. Oh, back giving him. What about that? The first kick, you go offside. The first kick, offside. Caught wide the block. Say, Tini. 5 kilos. And the tennis there.
2: Block. Opposite six months. Ice block.
1: Still, Tim Doku. And that's what
2: Kira him.
1: Now, what's I want to come out? Bonacquari, Pedri, Nansobiano, Pedri Pasno, Uncle Babia, Pedri Pasna, Uncle Babiana, and Tuaso, Bonacquari, Sani Lamez, and Nanin Fanyaka, and that's when I said Transobiano, Pau Kubasa Rodri, Nansabi, Kevin Ibrana, and Alboa, or Comprova Wapa. Now, Bonacquari, Abrantefa, Pau Kubasi, Tonatan.

0: Sede, Danny Ogachi, Lamiachi, says the Macrana, says the Macrain, ne, says in Lamiama. Then what they want to know? Sentence, I say, the tenant here, called 20 me, and to assume him.
1: Sumpa, sumpa.
0: Now, I'm a trying to tempo so, look. Now, Ponacodi, I'm planting down Sunday, Marco Creola Spain, with Jamal Kama, or the Bonacoma FC, but in a gentleman today. Now, Bonabedi, Pedro Poro, Totten was there, with Jamal Kama back to Lamia Ma, FC Barcelona, Lamia against Said, with Trinche. Now, Bonabedi, I'm planting Fernando Pedro Poro, 1-2 and Shabby. I brought it there, Michele Branton, where you born a floor. And now Branton, you flow out.
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0: Why you want to take a chance for Spain? Danny Omo back to Lamine and Sebi. Lamine born a Bobby. Lamine born a Nippon. Why you want to come out? Why you want to come out? Why you want to come out? Abraham, the Bona Kama front, Torres for Flecker and Sobiano. No, I'm going to say, the Bona Kama Raskin, Raskin to Michele Branton. I'm so control the Bona Kama. What Jam up here, the Bona Kronim now, Bona Kodi, a brand thing, then study.
1: 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Simpa Sports.
0: Tunashabi, Apatete, meet him now. 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
1: Sumpa,

Mitchell Branton, I saw control by the camera. What Jamal Pia or the Bonacronim now? Bonacrodi, a branching density. Polly, Golly Polly, look out with the two watching your faces here. Now I want to turn Pastor Bonacrodi, a branching density, Lamiama. Now Spain, Oyazabel, Mikel Oyazabel, Mikel Oyipas, no, and I want to see Mamanacrodi, Lamiama.

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0: Pedro Poro. Now I'm passing the ball to Komachi. Says. We're passing the ball to Komachi. Marcelo. I see. Sentence I'm here. I don't see the name Tiaba. And you're not saying to Accra. Apparently Pedro Poro. Now Sabi. Spin around to the Lakwadi. Lami Yama. Why you want to turn pass over to Debbie Bonsamedi Spain? Kuku to Abrante Jansuade, Pedri, Pedri to Rodri. From 3-3, or Barakwa Pedro Poro, Pedro Poro. Poro Akuntu will come out back to Lami Yama, Lami to Pedro Poro, back to Rodri. Rodri Akuntu will come out, or Barakwa Pedri, Pedri, Pedri, Pedri for Spain, or the answer will say Chawana. Now Barakwa Rante Feno, Lami Yama, back to Pedro Poro, Poro to Lami. Lametia Chena, Nelami Ubua, if you take one cry, say he's on Chena Bakura, on Chena Bakura Bonaquari Abrantifan Rodri, or Bonaqua Pau Kubasi, now Kubasi Kitabana Tamasu Bakama, a party Jansen Rodri, now Rodri Kitabana Captain, with Jamakala, and a Bonaf Sakunati, now Sapia, back to Rodri. Now Bonian said, Bonavid Doku, Waseki Maka, Makaranti Anseki, Nasa Refri, my colleague was one of Faurita Pedro Poro. 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Now I'm also Bonacori Netan Ngoy. Ngoy wanna come out Timothy Castanga. And then Sabi where you wanna Marco Crella. Was on a for the Bona Kama Rokoba. When the Bona Kama Ratifin Rodri. Rodri. Rodri. 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When Jabon Kama and the Bona Kama Ratifin Lami Yama. 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When Pia the Bona Kama Ratifin Pedro Poro back to Lami. Lami to Poro. Poro. Poro the Bona Kama Rodri. Rodri to Pedri. Now. I don't know if you want to come out, but the point of where you want to a chance, Nico. I don't need Nicole. Bonnie a goal kick. Bonnie a goal kick. 18 minutes. Spain, 1. Belgium, 1. Mikel Merino, Monsa, or the Niba Quese, or Tabono. International Ketua, who are taking him? Now, Lukaku, I say one was him so, what one Jamie Timufa? Kevin Dubana Trafom. And to no sense, Rayana, so. Dubana Sensory. I said never say die until the boy. Who will take him? Who will take him? Kill him right today.

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1: What a game, Kenan Wentine. Simbo and Swa joining. Simbo. We're joining our Bonacodi, a Portefano Lami Yama. Lami, my Jamu Kama, Wapia, the Bonacoma, a Portefano Pedro Poro. Back to Rodri. Rodri Nasra Secha. 1 hour. Now Bonacodi, Nico Williams. Nico. We're Jamu Kama, Nasrabi, Nico and Sam Fanetan in Goya Makwai. Exactly 82 minutes. Spain 1, Belgium 1. Salamika Zepum. 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A champion, Hanswa 20. This is Benjamin from Mampusi. Hey, Spain. Anonso de Netiaba, and Yansin Ketua.
0: Sumpa
1: Bona Kodi and do teach us or ye chas when you want to la me or could try a day
0: Sumpa Sports.
1: And you teach us, or ye chas. When you want to chas, I mean, or could try a day. Oh. And they say, is, la mean, you take one back. Let me know when you take off. The pulpit, digital pulpit, CEO Adama, Kobe Advertising Agency, Mr. Prince of Ponono, Kobe. That's right. Now, to us, we're considering my entry. Who are taking him? Who are taking him? Get on my entry now, but I'm going to turn in Goy, a customer here, and I'm Tenaso. But I'm going to turn in Raskin. My job with the cover. Timothy, back to Azaris went to control. Now Charles, brother Charles. Matichin and driver, Kevin Brenner, senior. Senior, cha. Yellow card, Aquaman, senior. Yellow card, Aquaman, senior. Kevin Brenner, what the yellow card? Senior. Senior, so be quite night jump from. Asimasa, being your new, without my entity, that's all my entity. Minimal. Over to Lady Marco. Senior, yeah, he's senior. Once we took up the man, no. Ah, Bema Ba, Lukaku, what training side you have? King Luka, captain. King Luka, captain, what did I say? For me, Jim. Spain, I say, I suck,
2: right? Yeah, you know,
1: Donny Omo, APA. Danny Kwabena Omo Opie Ama Mikel Merino Super Sub Danu Seya Obo Anwaje Nayan Twa Subanamadi Marco Kriela Wajamu Kama Adi Bona Konechi Opie Ama Kama Bona Kodi Abrantin Danswede Pau Kumasi Wajamu Kama Back to Rodri Rodri to Lami Yama Lami Nebano Lami Yama Opie Ama Shemo Bona Medi Fran Torres, where you want to come out, where you want to smoke a chan, the camera, you know, where you do, Debbie Bonian say, now Bona Medi Marco Kriela, where you want to come on Nico Junior, Nico, William Junior, where Jamo come out, where the Bona come out, our president Pedri, Jamo, now where Jamo, they want to come out, Rodri, from three to three, where you want to come out, Lami, 1-2, Pedro Poro, where you want to come out, Lami, watch out for him, Abba.
0: Ah,
1: Train for the bomb and some bedroom for the bomb and some. I want for so true. And yes, Bassa Fono. Nayan Trosso, Bonacodi, Nico, William Jr. Nico. My password is ready. Mamma mia, what take him?
0: Simba Sports.
1: For Abedi, Romelu Lukaku, Pamankoli, Poli, former player for Everton Chelsea. Now I want a temper so. And the Bonagras will spend Mantanaji. With Lukaku, Amuswashi. And he has been even a snicker. Digital puppet, Mr. Kobe, you see, spin a win by 2-1. Now, Bonabedi, spin, and the ball come out, Paul Kubasi. Kuba, where you want to come out, the ball come out, Pedri. Pedro, you want to feel. Kubasi! Yes, mama! Jesus! And a goal! Mikel Merino!
3: Say lame. Boy, if you need move.
4: Mikel Merino, superstar.
3: Superstar, set Nejumano. Say Mikel. Sure, Nejumano, in tea. Every time we are on bar, and now we expect to be a
4: bear.
3: Yes. Ah, say lame.
4: Ah, what we shall say?
3: Say lame.
4: What destroy everything?
3: Silence.
4: Say, are you kind? Kobe kind. Say, one in 2-1.
3: Silence.
4: Kubasi short went to matching.
3: Silence.
4: My body short went to matching.
3: Silence. Your boy free by pa. Silence.
4: Basi.
3: Ah, boy you silence.
4: Boy, it's chidaso.
3: Oh, silence. Silence.
5: Nicole is no Ghana.
4: Boy, it's chidaso.
3: Silence. Wanyadi.
4: Super. Osanche or form.
3: Wanyadi. Sell a mess now, then.
4: Who has the short one?
3: Because bonus when you saw it coming. Oh, no. We'll be a veteran. Oh, let me go see me. Boy.
4: Oh, cry.
3: I'm going to boy.
4: Still, it's on course. The Miller Man's Manchester United. Papa will play on the way. Papa,
3: why shot one goal? We got considered 13 shots. I could be 15 shots. Or considered one goal.
4: Oh, but I'm saying, see, I'm going to show you. Cardia.
3: Doku, Yabibi. Doku, Yabibi.
4: It's a Kano Kunkwa.
5: After that, look up to Nankambo.
4: Mama, me, I won't take him. Now, why you born? Look up, come at your father and your father. Bonabedi Rodri, what you know was here, 19 or so. 90 minutes, Ninja, Timmy, or so.
0: Simba Sports.
4: Sentence was this player on the way. Sentence.
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4: Tiafa, Bonabe, Keeper, Unai Simo, Ibon Temple, Summer, and Semo, Netan and Koi, just let me want to be the Xavier, so you're Pianta from Wasamasa Swan and Mambo, Mikemarino, Sa, against Portugal. Girl, right, three big cover out. Now, Bonabedi says, he want to come out, tell me, Pop for Doku, Nako, he want to Temple, so Doku, and you want to come up, channel. Sentence. Nine to us, Bonnie and say, Bonacori, Axaris, where you want to tell us what I said, and Bonacori, a pretty dancer, Raski, now Petro Meneco, Bonacori Toku, Vale Passo, et al. Bajo! Yeah! Mamma mia! Tamli, Clarence from the club port, and yes, Aria, and Casomi Sopa!
3: Can play a
4: Selenicas,
3: a
4: Bukaku, or Johnny, Captain O'Hill, Captain Manisa. Nine to us, Bonacori Pedri, Pedro Nebok, Simanso, Yaboy Umianu. Yaboy Umianu, Bona,
3: where I tell Mukanko.
4: Quelling, but what I do say. Now you want to tell Pastor Bonacori Toku, Toku, Dokuachano, Doku, Dokunakono, Doku, Doku, Doku.
3: Hey, far off.
4: A Pino Quatra from.
3: We're wrestling for a boy, what I do.
4: Hey, Yabono Kuminim. Yaboni Minim, what do you mean, my dear? Yabono Kuminim, say, pal. I say, and once I know, it has said, oh, come in. Rest, that's the room, I rinse in here, push.

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1: Simpa Sports Simpa Sports
0: pao ase ehun asere no e de asere ku minim rest asere roman rinse ni post roman e yetwa the tiktoker mr akwasata tu mama papa clef ku gipa lo what's up papa kevin runner kevin e de asere ku minim enti dia dia France for book your ticket Spain will they book your ticket also in the Greece area and Spain France semi final now what I will do semi laments I will want to show their chair

0: Simba. Simba Sports.
1: Would they book your ticket also? In the Queen said, yeah, ESPN France semi final. Now, what are these semi laments? I want to say that, yeah. I see Doku do something before you die. Doku do something before you die. Coming at Sport TV, at the next phone, the Kokromati, or see Doku Bua, Untiminache. Now I'm born already, I'm back to the Ferno. Were you born in Tempasso? Am I born in Lukaku? That's ready. Mamma mia, born in Sayer, Simon, so that I feel the toast about Munum.
0: Simba Sports.
1: I am born on Lukaku. That's ready. I'm here. Pony and say, see, if you beat me, you can beat me too. And Doku, now I'm going to be rasking. I am born on small Lukaku. That's ready. Lukaku, what's your goalkeeper? Sentence. Afapa. I'm going to tell you sentence. Sentence. We are a Roman and Rina Moja.
0: Sumpa.
1: Kakuwa, Pim could meet you here. Look up with you, Pim. You know, Simona. You know, Simon say, what I got to do. And also, Vasianda. And Tia wants to know what a game in Team the October Sunye, live on TikTok, Facebook, and also have some perfume Sunyane. 21st connect with Shetika Aspect, Sasuna Airbody, Agro Chemicals. I'm going to answer that. Simon Senaka, 40 seconds. A chance. Kukurela! I'm going to be goalkeeper. Senny Lamens. What a game. My one tempo is going to Nico. My name is Rodri 1-2. Rodri. Rodri at Tremorse. My name is Mikel. I'm going to be Camarino, the goal scorer. Super Sam Mikel Merino, Michael Lever had a watch. I got 6 seconds. Spain 2. Belgium 1. Etan Nansabi Netan in Goy, where you want to Spain, they are in 2 semifinals. Spain, they are in 2 semifinals. And once you know, it's Spain, I was semifinal. And France, Spain, I was semifinal. In team of the Bosnia,
0: Simba Sports.
1: Sentence. I'm in Tonka.
0: Simba Sports.
1: I'm in Tonka. Jamu, I am Emmanuel Kudu, above K. Now, I'm also the OB answer to us in the Mamu. In team, the up to Bosnia,
0: Simba Sports.
1: Spain is here too. Belgium is here one. Germany, Abba, and here.
0: Simba Sports. I'm
1: here. What's in exactly 9 a.m. Now, the weekend edition of Premier Sports, F2. So, before that, you know, on a bon appétit.

0: Okay, do you want any album away yet? But my offense, spin a shame, you know, I'm a bad Jumati Mobako. And Jenna, sorry, na see the hour and sweat to my twasso. But in just a minute, na am going to sit down and twasso.
1: Nana, Sumpa FM. And you may match, you know. Say the first half, na Munya Deno, sad and second half. Yeah, Pedro Gonzalez any some key players be into the game and as a my game num si sign on the side of a spin boboko no and I Belgium so was the same my King Luca Ulumai and so we be ma no so and ka mo hwa ya de ade ama de ade bia ya de ama and so on timi antentam a bad news and so Edmar Real Madrid boboko no free say Tibo Courtois atimi akop picking Noga and oka ho bi on the side of Belgium may lose, you know. Which means a bona keeper, no, a chin, no. Which means it was a big mistake.
0: Some lament, oh.
1: Yes. Oh, some keeper. Ah, yeah. Hey,
0: they're
1: more, you might. Ah, it's a short. And then I said, and as I come qualify, Mumuku, yeah, friend, there's a good began. And I caught what a picket are in you here. Now, I will. And your mother, Jago said, yeah, now, and KSS or quarter a bit mean. I go through no. Say in a possessions, a quay, we
0: pick now. Madden and Tungak Macato.
1: Say in a possession, a quay, spin about 68 and a half in so, Belgium about 32. Expected goals in so, spin the 2.08 and a half. My friend Belgium DNC 0.37. Big chances. Spain A creative 2. SA 2 in Indian Afi. Belgium so creative 1. Persia 1. Total shot. Spain ball 17. And my Belgium so ball 5. Goalkeeper saves. Spain. Belgium is 6. And Afi Spain here back. Corners and so 5-1. And also comma. My friend is Spain. Fouls and so. Spain here 13. Afi and so. My friend Belgium here 18. Passes Spain ball 665, Emma Belgium ball 314, and so air the Etienne no air honor. Woodwork do be a hit TV short off target. Spain elbow 4, Emma Belgium elbow 1, short on target. Spain elbow 8, and I think so. Belgium elbow 2, short in box, and so yeah 10, Emma Spain, and I think so. 4, Emma or my friend Belgium, short outside box, and so Spain ball 7. Emma, my friend Belgium, so about 1. Utimu say on the scale of we you know, Bibia Eddie or my friend Spinachi. So finally, we can say Belgium, every 2026 World Cup, yeah, you're born
0: USA.
1: No
0: more team, Kwan and your Munkufi. Okay, you know, I can transform my son by Honum. Odoman Kwan.
2: Kantaka.
0: Do you want to know?
2: Yeah, there goes the Annie Petri.
0: Sure.
2: You keep an on one air down four. On one out
0: four.
2: On one out four spin. Kubasi shot.
1: Intimacy. Open so quite a back with Yamba Pim.
2: But you see, when Courtois a tough form before the hydration break, I felt, say, a conning white diamond Belgium.
0: Okay.
2: Because where Courtois you play a beer. He doesn't go down without a reason. Say a bobo. Now got to Abidjan and want to form without a reason. And now say Abidjan and want to form for say Ojan and want to form there be got to any be. Inti or to form sa no.
1: Now who say I don't know.
2: Be my emre. Be my emre. Pa. But
1: that's the
2: one. Eme yao. On se name nim say. Definitely, Belgium be free. But I didn't expect such mistake to happen, and as I said, tragedy to befall Belgium. Bad at the ma Belgium national team. No,
0: sure. Baby,
3: I think so.
2: Yes, round of 32. Oh my Germany, you know, they deserve the win. Second half, we Mr. Dynamics necessary kakra. Now feel on say second half we could wear a push and not or type or no make us a may share any mono. Or start is a show. Can look at by mono try send ko baby big kakra, but you see sometimes yes it's a yeah who say you come or son. On paper whom could see ne kotikukuniwa. Iti Oshé, it was kind of an easy win at the Spaniards. They are going through at least. So is it how much France? France Beshom. And they are possible. France Beshom. Because whoever make us same way, whoever France Biano between these two teams, no, France Beshom. And it's obvious say France Beshom Oshé. Spain now we're in a free move at the amount of money now, but kudos to the Spanish
0: 2018. I'm more retired. I'm gonna do it.
2: Yeah, 2018. Honor, I'm busy. I'm busy. I'm but Juma, oh my, you know, yeah,
0: why are they?
2: The La Fuente has seen you again.
1: You don't to turn a panko,
2: a bassia, bear a certain time
1: on your own.
2: Belgium. Because I owe them that support. Oh, so can't work or twice. So cuckoo, I am so
1: sure.
2: And in Castro, I would have that soft support, you know, for the Spanish. But me, you know, I was going all out without any reservation for the Belgian national team. Though I knew, say, I said Ghana for a walk up, women say, oh, no, baby, I'm a story. Your best supporters, they are because of Mkoshi Jama. Aha, maybe the answer been an etier. Meaning, say, on be free, but now me she jammed their mom because I said, Miss Mom, when I only any part of the work home, nay, a fit. Into my idea, Rudy Garcia, and so, almost by second half, no, you could see that almost a core dressing room that few minutes, no, could you a dressing room, no, it was yielding results until the Courtois knock. Who say, timer, look at Kubemono. Do kunya bo Beyonce Lukaku dimrike ko na wa yi bo do Spanish defense no so na omo
0: yep Pedro Polo Paul Basi Emre Laporte Marco Cuera
2: they were trying as much as possible because omo nim say can look ano wait me aka play striker abum e ba no pace now do be ko ahoden ya so ni mu a onu ni ogina fa ko short a omo be bo
0: na se France team we had but I'm gonna spend a big game.
3: That's Tuesday.
0: Tuesday,
3: 14th, 7 p.m. sharp.
0: Tuesday. Okay.
2: I'm about time before.
0: 7 p.m.
1: Okay. By now, by this time, dear.
2: By this time, now France for the ESI interview. We need a
0: dinner.
2: Okay. Okay. So for in fact, second half no. A yes in first half.
0: Okay, yeah. Tuesday 7 p.m.
2: Oh, okay.
0: Now Wednesday and so. England, Norway, Argentina, Switzerland. Now so ya kono Wednesday 7 p.m. Na ya jia home ya na Saturday, Sunday ni akwa kwa bi. Na bi bi
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0: Sure. Tino. Okay. Ti I'm say say real foreign front now. Na I say I mo coach is when ya juma no na me hwa na de na say ke menya o na me minim sa ba hana me de me de asa bia me de atumu me de atumu de atumu de atumu de atumu de atumu ai mama hwe check wa hana me hwa de okay me ya semu chama so on resign no on the just motivation na ina yeah Ghana for mushroom sa
4: very great job. Ghana is proud of you. That's your father? The chukuchuku of him. So you are giving him the motivation chukuchuku and his. So congratulations to you. You did a very amazing. But why did you resign?
5: I didn't resign.
4: We see a news that you resigned.
5: Oh, I sent my message of gratitude.
4: Yeah. Oh, no resign. Ghana coach, good luck. Thank you.
2: Kandaga, I'm starting with her. I leave this journey with pride in what we achieved, but also with a healthy dissatisfaction of those who always wanted more. Reaching a higher level should never be a destination. It should be a beginning of even greater ambitions. The future of the Black Stars will not be built only on the pitch. Black Stars success must start off the field by creating the best possible environment to prepare, protect, and develop Ghana's extraordinary football talent. To my president and board, thank you so much for the opportunity to serve the Ghana national team. It was an honor and privilege to serve the country and the Black Stars. To my players and staff, my deepest gratitude for your courage, commitment, and unwavering dedication to the team. To the fans, we cannot claim complete sporting satisfaction, but we can proudly say that we honored the colors of Ghana and restored respect and credibility to the Black Stars on football's greatest stage. Thank you, Ghana. The journey starts now to the future. Carlos Queiroz.
0: And this was one resign.
2: The future of Black Stars will not be built only on the pitch. Black Stars' success must start off the field by creating best possible environment to prepare, protect, and develop Ghana's extraordinary football talent. Now, my point is to my president and board, thank you so much for the opportunity to serve the Ghana national football team. Emphasis. It was an honor and privilege to serve the country and the Black Stars. What do you call this?
1: It was.
2: It's an emphasis. Giving me that opportunity, it means that I am going. So, look, me want some pie. If I write this message to Dr. Blessed Foster, what does he mean? Ghana, ye nyimi yo.
0: Aba so nyi. 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
0: Ah, oh yeah, sure.
2: Carlos Queiroz. 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
0: Sa.
2: Mon kan tell me say sa interview ya o boy e ye comic. E ye comic relief. Enye serious ade. Kantanka. Me say.
0: Mhm.
2: 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E ye AI and a comic relief.
0: Dabi
2: 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Mon kan tell me say we no. Okosia. 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Aha aha.
0: On na Nigerian. Nigerian journalist bi kwa na edi.
2: Enti obi a okosia. You know, ono anso ni international backroom staff. 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
2: 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Oh, Mumfa come running to Sunan coming country and is directed.
0: I said,
2: Na Kofi Adams born on him. Kofi Adams born on him. Wabo border. Oba ya yamani two mandates. Sports and recreation. Wa create day. You team create ya na kwa fast way ticket. Enya no kwa.
0: Oh sir,
2: e kwa fast way create avenue. E pesi ka $30 million.
0: E ko di ka $30 million eh fan.
2: And only creation no na Ghana for answer sa ministry na se.
0: Oh ba sir, o sir eh bottom one we.
2: But I'm on the
0: A. I saw him say,
2: but I'm not for on the A for all African games. Missy, Safu Unim, but I'm Tammy, they start here. Nanka, all African games 2023.
0: I want to say, Saint Tom so many. Anna,
2: I'm on Quesipon.
0: Rollins Park, yeah, Messiah, yeah, so
2: and in Tianoni creation, Anna. Sabu crazy no eh yes bi bi ni wona wo dey bawo.
0: I don't know msa so mbe eh o me si new stadium.
2: Ye beye.
0: New stadium.
2: Me bawo emphasis ye beye. E ko 2 years. Ye beye.
0: Oh sir, eh anano minister de tu just say eh stadium ya ye be bi e boy last game.
2: Mm.
0: O se ura Ibrahim Mahama say.
2: Oh, jai jai. Sa fo enka na Ghana fo no be ko.
0: So
2: enka mo so bi na Ghana fo bo for
0: that. Minister na kan. Me nyame na make o minister na say.
2: Me fi share that time sika de ma mo fifa go project ko amo de ye den. Mo che di ye.
0: De bi na mo so na e pram pram.
2: Sa fo nti sa ntontom dan ye o ma ye si we.
0: Oh say say de.
2: Ntontom dan.
0: See see de. O kwa say pictures on my kwa. The last time me call him kwa. That was my first time and then my last time I me call.
2: Sa da na call ye no. Na ye wi ama hwe ntontom awe. Na ye wi o.
0: I will be a game honum.
2: So me pram pram won e hwanya me. E hwanya made foforo me akwa several times. Because of Black Queens ne
0: sure,
2: princesses
0: okay.
2: Inti.
0: Okay.
2: Ena na me nkwara bi from Halifax and Berry Ladies.
0: Okay.
2: No mo ho inti omo kwa. Ye nyina so as media people na edit him na chi no. Ye nyina inti me nim se na ye hot ye.
0: Oh, but coach, there was one resign.
2: One walk out. Share idea, no make a choice. Say, Otia can tank, I say, Mumuni Muba.
0: They didn't share.
2: So, what can you eat him?
0: Into Sabell wants a coach, Babuku, my man.
2: Oh,
0: you have a man fresh contract.
2: And Yamamama, because I'm Sakurana Yabekono. Now, Oma, Omunim football, Lumina can say, Omo Kaba man fresh contract.
0: Oda buka so money for so many football people.
2: Ah, it's a
0: football people
2: now. Oh, can you? Yeah, can football people? I join tell you class on your football people. Yeah, Louis David Beckham. Miami Yenedia, Inter Miami Yenedia, no cry. On kind of home, can football people who?
0: Oh, but I had my say football people.
2: Me bow, man, that means I'm sure say England for now. Omu kita kita big teams, omu your owners. And then Vinicius Junior kita two teams.
0: Mm-hmm.
2: Zinedine Zidane ewo jama 2-3 Jude Bellingham kwa nswa investment to baby
0: Ronaldo nswa uremu
2: Germany ni ya oma osan anu ama pasi
0: Toni Kroos uremu
2: and now onosu academy
0: sure
2: Wales captain ya retirement ya odobo Madrid ah obo golf
0: Gareth
2: Bale onosu football team se sign wo golf
0: ayi
2: nyina onokra nkan ne ho nka football people ho. But I say, Obi timi tina radio so GH Jeka kre football more football people.
0: Well, so hardness.
2: Oh,
0: I'm so beautiful.
2: Kantanka.
0: You what? There be one.
2: I said, Nemen come on, unche dan tina see ye.
0: Football, na dear. Almost some of the food. I let you guys ask that the good old boys, you know. Oh, you know, hey, out of his, because I'm not see football near Omodia.
2: I let you grease
0: that. Ha, and
2: Kim Faisa. Hey, I had ye ka football people ye ka na ka ho
0: o sa la jide o ma
2: me busa se nana ya amponsa mo
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2: eh
0: e na ne fa ai mo friends eh
2: far rangers
0: eh amu gu no
2: mo
0: so mu gu fa se football people for
2: no no I want person frustrate you ah oh intend am ketto say na na on ponsan nim football mu ah ketto keku do nim bom
0: oh
2: intend na on ponsan
0: cuz ketto man wa ya say has na wa ya
2: na na on ponsan free Ghana has e call eh hin fa wan ko fa team bi oh
0: petro eh mo friends petro kumo se
2: pam kumo eh no dey na team so
0: o mo kwa champions league qualification am go so mo bobi
2: so what ni on nim football mu no
0: ah on nim football
2: ni on nim football
0: da on nim football people
2: mo pam o kwesi apia ofri akofa Sudan hen odi Sudan aye mo
0: ana di sike bai
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2: Kenya e di aji Kenyan league o mo nyibida mo mo nim football
0: Kenya national team ko mo consider se
2: o mo de be mano mo mo se mo nim football mo no mo tete ha e bon sensan yi so still mo bo Congo Cup ai no kura mo nti menye wafri.
0: Oh, my now it's a waffle. Say.
2: So, for the big gang, you know, we are away. I said, the opposite, they were defending growth for this.
0: The chance I was a football people.
2: I'm not met now, I'm not met now.
0: Football people, yeah. I'll come, Masterman, and come,
2: Masterman,
0: see our football people.
2: Opa, be a phone line, see, I saw the deeper 10.
0: Kruma, see, man, and who say, say,
2: now, go there, Bodini Mammy, Randy Abbey.
0: Yeah.
2: You better say, oh, what's my FIA check? Oh, MBS. So, friends, MBA.
0: Me batch. That's us, management committee for now. TV, mommy, TV, mommy.
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0: Auntie, no football people for now.
1: Auntie, wait, man, I'm kind. Sabo. I like the boost at Eddie football at tea team. Maybe what do you mean? Say me semi kwashasi ye. Kwan on fast we can face a cra or tea ye. And then the board third division. In fact, cost that year see a while from one to third division, second now, first division.
0: But qualify by
1: premier. And Bob made the league a cra remoans and all qualify crab first division. But qualify by premier. Premier qua by would how many years has occurred in
0: Africa?
1: Aqua Africa ba.
0: Oh no, Erigo got it. Nikasa bibiri bi no wakasa na obe the worst ever minister how e benya no Ghana.
1: Oh, Ghana sports.
0: Because Jehu
2: Jehu sompa.
0: Papa so an kuma mo safuma fomo ebe nene mo abehu kofo behu afri ankra mo nyina ewu mu and then Nilante someone dey dey bia me boni dia na ma ese me sorry because ono na buy blasters ehu se minister aba. 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
1: ono
0: den na be unze on me nim am say asiama the only minister was 4 years answer sanu one one na be dey chi no
1: agu for dey no
0: am very sure unze no kuja to say na don't know when that be yeah be sir 4 years solid sana I say upon so be we am guy okay no point e won information 4 years
1: bet
0: na sir bet na say be yi ya be sweet as be sweet of sisi we am same sir fast be 4 years one ayi bobie but
1: Ah, yeah. On this is once we got position. Ako.
0: Yeah, Simo.
1: We are dito. I say ultra better. No, we are like contra fias here. I tell fias here. Wana here be butu. So no musu baneti. But of course, that is the reason. Now, abain bien timi ni aku kudro fana huanye sports unum. MFIFA. Mbani. Because
0: I want to cry, I could jay upon and so I can say some say Gabon interfere or blasters in the GF.
1: Abandon your testicular 42.
0: Nanka, FIFA and my be because at least they corner a back or no. Yen ya cry 2 years a day. At least I'm with Nanka in your brain, Nanka football. Yes, you say, yea. Old man, cross up and your quartet, my menu would take on. Minister and sense of me, them coach, I can. Coaching so resign to own our sana coaching is my young country. So video no interview no granting woman or so on resign a heart fit message and what the man Ghana for say money after World Cup no on find the chim over Nabi Bianson come for my
1: what's it?
0: Oh, are they?
1: Womb back with it,
0: sir.
1: Okay.
0: So no, 73 years. I'm a fifty. Someone who will be.
1: Oh, when you know, when you see women, you know.
0: Ah, you know.
1: Oh, that papa would didn't get to Kriku.
0: Marcado. Sumpa.
1: And him, friend, Randy Abbey.
0: More.
1: One of you.
0: Doctor Tony Obi.
1: Tony Obi, we have
0: a brother. Aha, mommy, move answer. Prosper Harris Nado,
1: Jeff
0: or Sacramento, Shake to Fake.
1: Shake to Fake, mo.
0: So, Munya.
1: Shake to Fake, Moody, eh? Is entrance and drink it and get us. I
0: never will be a good
3: Nana.

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1: And only 1-0 against Panama.
2: Respect, Chake.
1: 0-0 against England. 2-1
0: Nani.
2: Against... And only respect and credibility. Ah, my restore, mamu.
0: Going to...
2: When we say, we need to go, we your respect and credibility, mamu.
0: Going to World Cup, we need to be in the calculation in the hall. Yɛkɔyɛ interviews wɔ market yi mu yi yɛne maamefoɔ obi aka saa asɛm no sɛ ɔmbɛwini against panama nano korɔm saa ma prediction sɛ ghana deɛ yɛntimi wini 2 yɛntimi wini 3-0 yɛntimi wini nkɔfoɔ 2-1 yi bi ɛyɛ 1-0 na ne yɛde bɛwini against panama ampa ɛwɔ hɔ ne yɛabɛbɔ draw against england na afei yɛbɛlusu against
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0: 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and then and then and then and then and then and then and then and then and then and then and then and then and then and then and then and then and then and then and then and then and then and then 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and then and then and then and then and then and then and then and then and then and then and then and then and then and then and then and then and then and then and then and then and then and then and then and then and then and then and then and then and then and then and then and then and then and then and then and then and then and then and then and then and then and then and then and then and then and then and then and then and then and then and then and then and then and then

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1: Thomas Brandon Asante no meka sɛ this season in the club so ɔhyɛ 10 goals o
0: because
1: 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So
0: said yeah na Taylor Ekan Obama utimu changes
1: sure
0: guy o she boy ni bibia
1: okay I don't say any yene ina the last game na obi ko
0: buza say Croatia
1: dabi yene we na
0: ya qualify be boy run say Colombia
1: I say after say game na obi ko buza say then na Omar Thomas but na Santi Maya come say that game na no ko ka say so anytime I say and as obi obo into an eye or normal I'm fitting to an understand here so I adopting to an star and I'm saying when you be having judges or coaches person can just say
0: it's not like oh hey mo animal mo amu no mo jina ni mo no ma adopt any team you bobo full 90 na kill and passes nana we team you bob from first minute first where the best starting to somewhere 68th minute now the touches say impossible mpo nana endru 20 o kan endru 20
1: ma me ntio adoma nko abae 2 minutes na yen samra se baby adum de na me adum ochina England and Norway and abobo na ye me pre match analysis kakra na yen hwe se efrani anya bi France and Spain na ye me ye omso yi kakra adoma nko ma me ntio
2: se se ye hin na wuti emi afa ho
1: I tell her then I said da ho wo
2: se Brandon Asare Asante onene na nka na sɛ we ebi na principal Kevin Prebat mo di freest you know
1: Blasters
2: mo di jai Blasters no kura na
1: so no kura on this period said 2014
2: omo no we still needed their service but a hand time and I'm here ya yin say na ye mfrɛ mo biem but na ye ne ye hiam nyom na ne hiam yen so what must
1: say
2: you can't put onipa amount of resource
1: he say sure kwa mama e do got to point sure mama kwa e be ka say no blasters ye den dey yes say see
2: anya juma intend na natural say na ye hia sule nge sule na ne hia yen o hia yen wo den ho sule no over blasters na no organa ha
1: oh no sure
2: no organa ha
1: dabi
2: good ye na ye kwa friend no free abo abrochi ma the boy blaster na mai so what I say and what you know boy yes of course over national team had other opportunities I team be be ma won ti onya ne fair share but after that no before 2024 from say 2020 before 2018 and
1: 2014
2: World Cup here call ya am call no could be o say ho na nsem ni nyina go see Brazil omo so ask go airplane fi ya call Brazil before sa match no na so le ohia blaster na gana blaster ni hia
1: na gana ni
2: ebi na Thomas Brandon Asante
1: ne team no abo a
2: chenko Caleb Jinchim
1: go sule ne asian na pia there lie mo the most at the stage yeah and then
2: that time match one more Germany
1: sure Derek Boateng mo
2: yes
1: mo the most at
2: the Kana Razak ping pong
1: some the qualification ma ne has squad here omo bo bia samia je mbo bia bia san esiem e ba beto aso amia wie qualifies no 2005 for dey qualify for
2: oh ade am dey
1: german 2000
2: samia je for 2000
1: so fm aso oi once all the dey start tb e all the start japan korea 202 na qualify no true me dey asam dey bia me kam so lele na am qualify last game against south africa on na am qualify
2: me focus no
1: Bible yeah. Co 2 is this World Cup.
2: Yeah, yeah Samia J the Black Stars.
1: Yo, yeah, or yeah, money, yeah. Yeah, Jojo mo.
2: Good.
1: Daddy da poo mo.
2: Jojo, you didn't call it. Did you go to say Nico Bimbo?
1: Yeah, oh Kobe. Your last game, 2 assists. No account, no account squad, no.
2: But look at how that treatment was. Ebina, I'm the Benjamin Asari, no. Show, 2006, 2026. How many years? After 20 years, the same thing has been repeated.
1: I say, per bogus nonsense.
2: What's your mushy idea? What's your mushy idea? Yet, you see, yeah.
1: But on the infant, say 2 assists in the quad, no. Yina Habib from King Faisal, ABC Mumbi Bobby, and then I just one of that guns. No,
2: I think Lalia Dimonso,
1: yeah, on the later day. Yako two is Nina. I seen your local place bed three because Jojo from Kotoko. Have any King Faisal place two? King Faisal, tell me, Kai Bibi said King Faisal, so squad. Nine unique and then Samia J
2: okay.
1: From House of Folk as a sweet move real man. It'll call come and then, Yenya Habiba. I was a Samuel Kufok what nine chain.
2: Yeah,
1: Emma, then Habib and Subi Simu Babu Bubu. Yeah, and so, the whole crowd ever found said, I ever found a sad, but Samia J na Yan fair to Samia J because ball qualifies for Nijojo.
2: Aye,
1: ball qualifies, yes. Yeah, Samia J would take out there, qualify me, yeah, fee. Yes, will be born with gun. They got from Blackpool, crowd then, Unia, be with my bed, the group was major. Yeah, I bet it's a band day.
2: And Daga, as someone make kind of me in Casa Bibi in Anno. As I make mean to me, niece too, mean to me, Nico Fiadams in free.
1: Kofi de in a free party, my senior, because
2: Anna, baby, I'm back and coffee. Minim seven and talk out with you. And yam me feel. Bayan toka wa mamfu fi eni kwa mkwenu ya
1: si saa
2: yes
1: ene mijiti itio
2: but meka
1: ae chude me itio
2: so ni mzame ni omu niti minka nena ya namtaya
1: ae itio
2: politics ya normal politics ya ye yenu wo MPP NDC
1: NDC no
2: eka hona ae blaster si
3: ae nina ae etie sompa
1: mze yeko 2014 World Cup no? Na ye wo didi camp.
2: Oh yeah.
1: Ne wo asamoja camp.
2: Yeah.
1: Okay. Call be call.
2: New players.
1: Nti camp no. 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Ode hede demu camp no. So hamba bi amu free. Nehwe asamoja amu camp no. So hamba bi amu free. Nti call from amampeni okwa zo. Asa wana that then your captain then. E kasa oh ai man required of pekasa do ne kasa krumpo amudo on France mko won ne kona mpa wan ne na kasa e kosi another camp amona amona ne ye ya later then yesus ka de kogu yesus ka gu premium de ko
2: so anya me nwanwa
1: bi the same time no camp A e ya MPP camp B e ya NDC
2: yes
1: ena ye nya under 24 ni bi anom so ba om so e support om so ya chomo gu so bi ha we ha. And your senior players in the no money awo the other side.
2: Yes.
1: And now Momo Baba Bani Binus so I could cover mu ewo the other company. So politics in the sen and say kwasi hun so so amount for cancer I say yeah.
2: Maybe referring number referring. By the time no sonny or Yagula 11. Tony Yabu Mosai.
1: I was so on Abedi. And the Benya Kwasia Pia. A Kwasiapia ne
2: the blaster no.
1: Ooh, was it Kwasiapia? Kwasiapia ne. This Kwasiapia snow beyond so you been on so almost so a campus. Ah,
2: Kandanga. Yet a Ghana Hana.
1: Was it Kwasiapia 20 Baffo? Yes, and the Kwasiapia 20 Baffo, then BB visa.
2: That
1: I not see Kimon so. Yeah, not see Kimon so in the Machom so.
2: Huh. Nti ya me we made the politics ni be ka ma nyaa chenko for happen and eh man it to say me ka chem say na mare nsa
1: he ne nko na da
2: Black Stars is any eti mon fa ho so bo ni bi Sam George.
1: Sam George
2: we bi say we say wa Sam George we say say Sam George
1: don Foreign Minister
2: ai
1: Sam George
2: Safo.
1: Sam Nate
2: me fa voice ni ma wana.
1: Oh, no wonder so on there, on this.
2: May five voices.
1: Also, oh no, oh no, some judge on no born when you move. Want to say, Yura, the Speaker of Parliament, Tomo football, omo dia chira ono wa po bia onim de we apo no sutia na samdo de modern ntisa o
4: sumpa fm
5: me se
1: wo de he oduma kwen
5: ye
1: wo de opa minim se anta kusa be yes apo das yama na ke yankoy ura samjo jo ne musa se omo blasters current squad e koy wo de omo e players be ma kuma ko fo ana se 5 so betima bo omo dia sia
4: how babarama found way into the last squad.
6: You have proof?
4: Oh. Is Baba Raman's agent not our GFA president?
5: Why not say Sam George?
1: George.
5: Sir GFA president, you don't understand what GFA president is. Now we say that Baba Raman be there or blast our squad in that time.
1: Sir time, that was Ronaldo's era.
5: Sir.
7: In opposition, the truth will catch up with you in government.
5: What's here? Staff, what's here?
1: Yes,
5: when you tell lies in opposition, eh? The truth will catch up with you when you are in government.
1: But you see, me always be. I said this.
5: Till we answer. Till we answer. Till we answer.
8: We will build the new.
5: Oh! I didn't know you had to have a so how. Kantaka. Tie, ude tie we na. Obeti masi.
8: We will build the new Black Stars based on homegrown players, domestic players who have trained together for a long time and work as a team, and then we'll bring the foreign ones to come and blend with them. If you bring only foreign players, they don't play together, they play in their individual teams. And then when it's time for competition, you bring them and come and tell them to play. It won't work. The core of the Black Stars must be made by domestic players who have played to.
1: Okay. Odman Kuma, Ode. Yeah, meba. Na. Give to me. Okay, I'm going to say. Sir, and I know, sir, we can say your squad no, your anthem no, munim to.
5: Oh, is that the other
1: okay. Someone penny voice now, boy.
5: Aye. Or see, a bear, your blaster collapse, you're bear no local based players near the foreign ones, never come back. We have a come.
1: Okay.
5: And see, we are the foreign players, and nobody local players, I don't know.
1: Okay.
9: All that will pay the case, all the evidence you will try. The wrong players. But if you taste your boffling as a tick, that's so sick.
1: I'm not going to say what you want them now. Man, on the name,
5: I'm on the name. I'm on the crowd. I'm going to be a bit of my own employee.
1: I'm on the name. I'm going to say,
5: in the politics now, your dear Ure Ura, your Black Star Muno, a Kamu Bina Black Star and Intimim Koyeda because. Yet, ha. Now, Sam George be catch there, say, I buy no cry, Tesuono. I can hope in a blaster, I didn't
1: aye, send Saturday.
5: Mampanima, Mahama, that time in the position, so can the same thing.
1: I understand now, Kufa don't even an etiso.
5: Oman and etiso at that time. In Tia Mamuno, send the air corner, Sana blasters and Subay. In Tia blasters, Nia to win.
1: Zia Bansi Samba blasters.
5: In Tia by Papa, Basto, Tim Nanya, in Tia Dintia. Because your sister, I buy papa ba blaster and be your papa. And a blaster, no, he says, so, and your papa, and your papa, and your papa. I found a Biamse politics.
1: Yemra, football. What's the football? Maybe Biamme come and say, on to set politics on blasters. A big giant, a because why is here on to say, you betray near Quaque Paralympics for no, athletics for no, swimming for no. And no more other discipline, no?
5: Yeah.
1: Still, blasters never quote near Banisia until say, you be training, you be the legends, no? And nature still a crown puno.
5: Yakuja, as you man, so I
1: effie, so over FBI for Yellis over a member of FBI for the Nabos. Until says Uncle Finiano, you be now come up at that moment, still, since you go for 3 years without trophy. And today, you go so. Yeah, you go so.
10: Patriotism is standing up for your country and speaking the truth even when it is not popular. And that's what I did. I showed I'm a patriot by saying that, look, the Black Stars as we have now, Yes, you will lose because the team you have is incompetent. The team you have is reflective of the government that we have. Incompetent.
11: How does a team reflect a government?
10: Ah, okay, let me show you.
11: Football
10: you have a coach that is technically bankrupt, President Akufo-Addo. You have a captain who has gone past his prime, Osa Foma for Prime Minister. You have a general captain.
11: Kataka,
2: your Black Star team is here. Any your Ghana football in general, near Black Stars.
11: A football they are saying.
2: Because ye sports minister Eba or ye Black Star minister.
11: Sure.
2: Say until see a big Jai Sadian. Until say Oma the so-called football people. Ebemo Oma who say football no enye nia omo omo dwene na emum nia ye reality na ombe jai so ombe jiska to aba wo gfe ho
11: sa oh so watch are you
2: alaji gusa me kan
11: there
2: me alaji gusa me alaji gusa won kan
11: scan there me dey am scan kwa watch watch me
2: kwaji watch akoto aba
11: so wo ye se omo ya di bi mu gu teneto wa ye mom watch no mo omi no mko to aba
2: alaji gusa am ati we nyina to aba
11: watching it then there o me obiant me famen kokot so watching the legend of oma yakubu moru mo e can say abdul salam nya ba keke me say am the man for kogu I would say more friends say touch in 10 day more far some of us we can be
2: anti zamekwa na matum
11: anti scan there kwa yam person be kan ya can watch it
2: me can watch it because scan kwa there we
11: need to ya dom good and mom watch it
2: also your football people. Now, so what? Junior, they will trim. Now, could you watch your son? What could you about them? A bankrupt GFA president.
11: Now, what?
2: Who has no idea of football? Because Odnisika.
11: Idea.
2: Because Odnisika were investing in Sika, and were Dreams FC.
11: Oh, they have so I heard you for former communications manager.
2: I know my way, football people.
11: What's what, dear?
2: Ah, there you. I know my football people.
11: Oh, that's all they say. Oh, did you do
2: that?
11: Oh, did you do that? Yes, I'll be here. So, I'll be here. Blasters, management committee members.
2: Black
11: maidens.
2: Sanidara, the number one need you. I know some cousin. Oh, see where your communication
11: is. I'm super. I'm going to join a panel. I'm a man.
2: I'm going to join a panel. But then communication, why did the football net ya and so your football people? And then when you scared you would
11: have I move say be in football
2: football every and no crown who say you. Yeah, chat and say your football, yeah yeah no. And we know the bear Dreams FC. It's your nunti automatically. Ghana Hong Kwan, yes, you need football team on team YGF. So we need football team.
11: Sure.
2: We team with GFE. Now, because who are football team in Libya? You are calling your GPA DM now. You show club. Any am our dear. You show club. Koto kwa ne has. Any am our
11: traditional. Bakuye to be. See the bakuye. Fruit shares. Bakuye see traditional.
2: Good.
11: But two teams now. You can't because of me traditional class.
2: Enti rapper koto kwa sumano. Emane kujina GFE and Emane kujina kutokwa nemu wa GFE or football or football team
11: super
2: good. I didn't know the team man of
11: the last time man, you know Legon City is not doing a kutokwa memory friend in kaka the last congress no mkwe the last edition omoko propose it three term no? And then so ono ena blukum Chelsea
2: okay
11: ena one club omona antu abano four.
2: For sir, three term.
11: Aye, I'm gonna answer.
2: Good. 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
11: Sa.
2: 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O mo de aye wa.
11: E so mo me football.
2: O mo de aye wa acha.
11: O bi o me football football people.
2: Kan tan komo de na aye wa acha.
11: Football people.
2: Ah. 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
11: Da be bia no ya 150 di ani bia.
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11: 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Yes bia. 150 bia no ya special na na account do so.
2: Se cabbage ni salad yo mu yegusu e. 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
11: Sa ba se difference
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2: there
11: be do sisi e
2: central for England ejiji Maguire so mo omo to na he 70 he
11: 80 million
2: 80 million euros
11: I have 80 million
2: oba 80 million ko timi ye ho adwuma half bo na nsan ya mo sima san ko to player bi 50 million eh for man you for mako ko to player bi new player bi mi do afuni din say 50 million say
11: man say
2: I
11: musa brand
2: tie
11: bi na ma Mario Mario na ai Mario okay say jere by tell him last year mo yasa squad na di bi
2: abaa
11: I still have free go be say
2: imagine say on say English football no da bi oh na omo ya ffo ye no omo de ye toto English football mo English media mo hwe say na English media fo ye mo hwe say na English media na ye by English media no na no wo kwa jeje wo ho so it is coming home it is doing this it is doing that on be share Ghana e ma Ghana for year e bo defense a o mantimi anyago the same English media na e jeje wo so no
11: masho
2: the same English media na ye dey atare ya shall we se Ghana for be hu atone dodo a nya wo na aka ho asem
11: sure
2: and you know say you be who say hey say for your sports we one na shinte na nice say sports na money mabum Ghana de no intimi ko to bi na menche
11: sure
2: nyansan 12 okru ya ye ko 2006 nyansan 12 okru ya
11: sure
2: 2010 nyansan 12 okru ya ana na din say mu 2023 send ma menka
11: eh asemo eh the English media na kwa na ya me pese ffo do me say comprise mahanu eh championship do bere wo championship kwa ni sika wo jino aso che obi a wo gila liga
2: mo
11: do bere wo championship wa we
2: sponsorship da so
11: ah ono wa we tv right ne na sa na ni ade ma clubs ne nka ho the English F no championship se bia ke hasan ka division 1 do bere no ni sika obenya no kwa aso che do wo gila liga
2: aji nyo no ko relegation yo free championship na ko im crown
11: na ye league ye ko ma league no
2: come na se eh eh hada tan kweru
11: eh say mc say e so oji a say 20 billion terms eh so wa say media money 20 billion da
2: se eh
11: oh
2: mo ho mo bo
11: una say first need to na year be year na se ntumu
2: ka ka 20 billion e OCD so
11: ah titis kana
2: 20 billion old Ghana
11: cedis old Ghana currency na America sebi amina na bi nimno bi oti film beti ase
2: o man no mo bo kantanka ma miwie me sorry nko me kra me ya de o fi e chire ho
11: ah no ndu na nya abo
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11: ah ye sorry
2: ko kantanka Ghana for say o ma brene sports minister kasa tenten ye ne de o ma brene FA president oye clueless
11: sa
2: na oye selfish
11: david sa we
2: kan tan ka me nto sebi
11: david to sebi
2: there ya wo platform bi the sports court
11: okay
2: o wo su bi eh
11: okay
2: Neil Armstrong motagbe e wo su bi
11: okay
2: under 20 coach ya odemo ode ye koje work out.
11: Slice 30
2: mu nyina was be. I'm coming to give you.
11: I mean, I'm not more the same platform. You so say the same. I your GFM platform be a cat money. I die slice 30. I'm a last week called the trend. Come on, and this should be burns. Okay, I can say, this can be an essay. The more
2: Evelyn's answer in here. I can be ne dahe Fred a champion. And I'm Yamini Atapuku. Isaac Wilberforce Kumsin Owaha Abate Nye Chasa Mufa Nye Dauda Lutrot Nye Siki Akono Nye Mi Womu Nyina Numbers Omu Nyina Mi Womu Nyina O Platform Deso
11: Such as the same
2: Kert Nye Isif Basic Nye Yaw Champo Nye Ivan Sado Te Nye
11: Sir You can say See Amufa That's what I'm saying. So first, no, for ministry, no, communication for ministry. As you see,
2: yeah, Mufa.
11: I am Mufa Chas.
2: Chas, Mufa.
11: So as you see, it's a special BB to the ministry.
2: She, I ever say, has he man? In Siansari, Elikondo, and our only attender. I George, for Clenui. I greater courage in IFE, Papano. Especially, not black, gift your worry, nee. And I'm in your Graham. One of the Henry Truman Santana die. And I wouldn't say, hey, Yati. Hi, hey, Yati.
11: Oh, Sabiam.
2: Yam for Frank Crowns, wouldn't ye?
11: Snaman, good.
2: Aye. Yeah, Kobe Jones, money or more can you now come to Momunina, Guebi, Safu Kumunina, and Wahei. Where? Keto Kumuni Guei, as you can see, and ye, Nelamstrong, Mota Benye. Why, Bubodino, Credianza? Joseph Yama Mokrawobi. Ya, ya, ya, friends, ya, Joseph Yami. Woman in Egusu, woman in Azamo, sports ministry, woman in Egusu. And Niama Air Cosu or Ghana, in fact, Ghana football, Munina, on a platform, we say so. They know.
11: Sure.
2: And the Americans, I was saying, I'm being harsher. We so homogeneous sense,
11: ah. Was that platform, and they.
2: And on the one day,
11: yeah.
2: Regional FAC here on war with we Gaffa guy, regional RFAC here with we Yes, sir. I look into through a bass, they come out division, Oma, division one team. See, send an hour, how will be?
11: Bass at the moment.
2: Don't throw away on the common or call United for the Okani AP. Until so, Umbe Jai San Hush anymore. Your football, no, because what's not baby at tea.
11: Okay.
2: I could see.
11: But I say, and general, the bank wants me and out in the canoe. No drabble. Intine, yes, young co. Nah, I'm mad much never samba. Nah, it's not 8:30 Nah, match preview near Didim Kumoka cry. England and Norway, France and Spain, quarter final. I'm mad Tuesday, 7 p.m. And I'm good to cry. From a Safo Cantank, I'll take quarter in can. Live going to trick with yes, I'm mad much now. Ebe sa to aso yon suye ene nyumri huwa maasem.
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0: edi no kɔ pa pa pa pa pa pa pa enti ye declare say sompa is no more a new station and a new kra because we must see an ordinary baby, a jet baby that will go with a baby cry.
1: Only inquire your foot to seven or so, and then so so.
0: It will be can. And when you said you have a wedding, you know, it's here, Nayans and Seneso. Sa, Naprobias and Ticotto Cosse. Minyawa mayo. I said, Matia, Madame Hosso. Mrantia, here you go for a catch, Alabama. I say Barbara Briaka, if you're who you did, Barbara. And then, they can't do the matter.

0: 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Then you know Facebook pages I'll koswa be who ye now ne abompaye. Me din the Reverend Shadrach Sapon. A brain ye say ye quite ready anim. Na ye boy ready anim umpaye. And ne a ye fiada. Na ye baba boy ready anim umpaye pa. And ne minim de kasa kura kura kura kura kura kura kura kura. And there a empire, and there empire, I know a dene. Shall I say, and there a da, a tosu a do, a wa ya com cheneno emo. 21 days prayer and fasting, and then a da, a tosu a do. Now, platforms of the money I want to pass, mommy. From the 14 days in the corner, I would have demi yan kopo. There will be a fireworks, there will be a fireworks. Yes, yes, yes. Ma Benedict, many are the whole year platform and also. Yay, me banner meet me who power, power, power, power, and say, I said, I could ask you go keep on or turn hot from grounds, bro. My goodness. Obasa will buy a platform and this will be a number 0598530994. 0598530994 Ubetimi asende hi dear man number one WhatsApp. Na ya join o kama. Edwa kan platform no ho. My god. 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
1: Bisra
0: zo. We have a code here.
1: Crystal
0: Labo. 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Nay, get ready for us. La bagadaya. Adamo, bumpy man in Conyumray. Bumpy man in
2: Conyumray. Radon on Cron Cron. I have too many young ones. Wow, also now Cron, now your tones are first beginning anyway. So, be more. Now, Cassia, Abbasania, Cassia,
0: my God.
2: I swear, didn't know Jesus Christ with him. Amen.
0: Amen. And that's a platform, one more platform. So say, Facebook link can be tosswa. Facebook link can be tosswa. I am a summon pushy, moon shame for my fro. I the Facebook link can be tosso. And then you marry my master for solo next 5 minutes. I'm on 5 minutes to be here. Five minutes to be here. Yes, sir. Adamo. Adamo, Ben. What did I say?
3: Sumpa.
0: Ben, be afi dinu, mami. 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I'm here again to be a for him. La bagata. Samo, I rather more addition in my nyame mo agidi fo maye
2: amen
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2: yes
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0: your bonus woman at double call. Say, Shano, sir. 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To your bonus man at double call.
2: Let you win a so.
0: But Tinan is so come up. Eh? 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On Timmy Yanko. On trash here.
2: Amen.
0: But see, by phone Timmy Yan Yaday,
2: Uncle.
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0: One dress here, John, first John 4, as I say. I said, remember, come on, free and couple. No matter what, soon couldn't let two months each other. We are to a solar, I do bow without demos or no bed down. So, one or some,
2: yes.
0: Amen. I dear Betseno, now what Danny Demon to me, sorry.
2: Yes.
0: Or bow without demo, be who near my goose, so someone near my pa. I was so or be bad enough before be in a while, but she's seen or soon come on. Monsieur Bribier would have a cow,
2: Debbie.
0: We are Yame Bat, we are Yame this year,
2: man.
0: Who be a twin coon,
2: Debbie.
0: Jitum said rather than a ho. Jitum said rather than a ho. Savo, and you may imbibe all mano.
2: Amen.
0: Whom pie be a baba manum name at my dinner? I hear an agree, metaman and summit. La bagos if I lada. An empire ever boat him down them with a padia. Utum down them what done a gia. And the messenger is well at the boat for Manabaho. A smell that above for my baby and so go as some more. A rather uncoma one, I dream, amen. Or this year be team in a rather be pijano,
2: amen.
0: But as Sunday, a Vesai and Pi Barson will be team me. I could never be at 25
2: yes.
0: I actually, my man, check. Or no one, Miss Akunani and Lydia, but obedient a day,
2: Edgy,
0: and any panel. Opa onko Benin,
2: yes.
0: Opa onko Burkina, opa onko Togo, opa onko Eva Africus, opa onko India, opa onko Eva onko Puasemra, akunyana yodia.
2: Sa.
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0: Eye fia kunya. 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
2: Amen.
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2: yes
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2: yes
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2: amen
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0: 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Maybe I'm not enough, so I'm not a day by the end. And then maybe we rested in any now so that.
2: Amen.
0: I saw painful here with Timia, Yakatra, and the time I saw Yami Adma Wednesday, Omenama Yam Piney. And now, copying question about Wab of France on a Wednesday in Abba.
2: Amen.
4: Amen.
0: Yeah. Okay. Obewo Sunday.
2: Amen.
0: Sunday. From ne, and ne Friday. Saka Akrana, yes, Saturday. The Saturday, Sunday. Our ne date near Wednesday. Me who Wednesday. And the Akacha, the people are saying Wednesday. Yes, I'm going to. Yenyen is yes. To an not when you are watching any, or be what will be very simple. Or be what come on, why your fast go be wolf ye.
2: Yes.
0: Kabata. And then I mean, can't tell about Baba Wabi. 2 years ago, 2 years ago. Me fear me ni.
1: Yes.
0: And on the beam as a sour
3: dear,
0: our just few minutes or few days about Adela's BBC, Yamawa, dear no, Catty, a free war, beam answer a pedder. But a bit a few year by December.
1: Yes.
0: Now I worry.
1: Amen.
0: T. And seven I make I'm a mass specific.
1: Yes.
0: And yes, I mean my general prophecies. Nipano 2 years ago, when it's 2024.
1: Yes.
0: When the baby manager says, "Our day say date," but baby son came, mama, our day na anje de amaso. When the baby manager say, "You hope him," if you want no, baby may be answering a peda. But me see, ene da ben 10th July 2026. Ebedu 31st December 2026. No worry.
1: Amen.
0: Allah gabada. Dawo ene ye bampai bo ye ba juma ye
1: amen
0: ya media agro tie ebre mu I am seeing the face of last service bezesa wonu nedra because ye be man nipa hunu say we so have genuine men of God in the system
1: amen
0: we are a bit ready this guy say so papa be ni gan high we are seeing nyame ntimi firo bia e na wonya wonu ne de I was just a Yameno, only to me. But on some crack to be
3: friend.
0: Would you disabled on some crack to me or to me to me move, man by Yajima? Then Yamid any to me. Ah, I was a charity. And then my men turned Tafungum from a man agree. My men turned Tafungum from a man agree. Obe woo a found one fauba. Kabala kata anaji sofo mamin tu sika ngum from manaji
1: amen
0: ne bawe sku
1: yes
0: ne bawe sku
1: on
0: say September na resource na ba
1: yes
0: wa shaase adwene ebtene kwan ye sika obenya kwan so anya sika ma ne bana ko school
1: yes
0: be se wo ba no shenkura nyina betena fi a wo ba ntena fi
1: amen
0: e ya forget na free teachers ne de wo ho nanso ne ma obeto na kire no
1: yes
0: onibi
1: dabi
0: ye ka say 500 Ghana ko ni na account mo 500 Ghana but it be through September
1: yes
0: about to turn the ban in your mind
1: amen
0: or no crown about to do school move your voices ah I mean I'm me back to school obe fawa yesu dremo
1: amen
0: but so obe fawa yesu dremo
1: amen
0: but so obe fawa yesu dremo
1: amen
0: obe fawa yesu dremo
1: amen
0: savo ma ye ntinsim pai bo manyumre my entry simple when you
1: mean
0: platform and so for no me hu already any munyam a page will be a friend in guasiem obi dan in guasie bi mo ontim kan chere dipa be urade be year frame
1: amen
4: amen
0: Allah bada are you here
1: yeah
0: Allah kata oh rakatatata ya yes alavo Miami and Nero Radiasi
5: Macabrado Sahraya Tatana Barana Sulamana Kalibia Narasulamana Narasulamana Narasulamana Narasulamana
0: In the name of Jesus Christ. And I don't know why the profession of the kinds I know. And to that old bar now, and I said, what ginger or host type behavior now, neighbor? Now, the only problem you know, on my age, my boom, on my business partners. Now, contract ni bo bi bo munsem contract me hunu amount no around 2 million Ghana cedis to 3 million Ghana cedis between that range.
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1: 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O se o for dey bi won ye bo ase dey bufu na ebo.
3: 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Sin me bufu.
1: 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Number 0598 530 994 Dear me, we are sorry, Kingsford. My son, while bar for the beer open.
3: Yes.
1: Said the opposite would have the yellow. No, I desire. Cassa would have the
3: radish
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3: When
1: you paddy me a genuine
3: paddy me a genuine
1: way, yes, to tell me, yes, you may be a man of umpire.
3: I
1: would have was some say,
3: was some say,
1: obey me if I take him
3: from the chimney.
1: And there's at the Chabra, one of
3: Chabra,
1: Papa, you may free
3: upon him.
1: How I did be I have a
3: chair,
1: every day you may friend
3: him. Amen.
1: Tell you, how I did be I have a chair. Be many is a cowboy, a hen a boy,
3: some of
1: But see, I quen ye sika a hono uno two bon kase.
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1: 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But say I quaro ye sika uno two bon kase.
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1: 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No deni here no saba asa dena num kan kine betin with them.
4: Tin with them.
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1: I teach how what de be or tim. And now that in ya wajuma.
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7: Sa ube peje me fri mfuturum. 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
8: Animonyam ja atena so.
7: Kabala vakata Abrante I was say awurade page we sika sem free mfuturum
9: amen
7: we juma no I was say awurade page free mfuturum impo gana highway tieni yetini gana highway okoba bf kase estate na mfuturu ni was how ana
9: Papa.
7: Uncle Babisa had a home.
9: Oh, come on.
7: Odeyako, East Ligonet, Tantra Hills, ne, da, estate, no, kore.
8: Trazekula, on.
7: Messi, futuro ni hosa. Futuro bi eni ho. Oui, di. Didi bi eni ho. Wa.
9: Kama kwenzu.
7: Na beraye di enum. I didn't have a plastic
9: check.
7: Or say, I would I know Peter with Yeni Frisu and Futrum.
9: Yes.
7: Ah, no, or Mamma Prince of Frisu Minaso.
9: Yes.
7: No, or the Nati or the Natina and I'm a Poma.
9: Jasso.
7: A Jasso. No man, and when you may just why a day. na ne urade nya wo saa
10: amen
7: be se urade ma wo nimu adwa bi ntena so
10: amen
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10: amen
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